0: Jesus. Jesus. Jesus. This will be your last prayer. Now may bomb pie my one that will see that baby drum.
1: Jesus.
0: Number is 0598 530994. After this prayer, now may bomb pie my one that will see that baby drum. Now we have a B lines. Number bumpy, dear. Come, I catch us in a mess or in Tamika. And so, see the Maya, which with your bass abria, then I'll pray for you. And then, so, what do you want to meet me? For your bumpy,
1: Jesus.
0: I dare back when there be any pump, also bumpy, and ready man in Simi. A moment in was
1: Jesus.
0: And Piper, someone in the Bripan, our booby. A ready man in Simi. Many Simi, my
1: Jesus.
0: A remember the moon was my men's serenity. A ready man, your dear mechanic mentor. I did only be free, my brother boom, meaning I was similar.
1: Yes.
0: Come on, young. Mrs. Say,
1: come on,
0: come on, yeah. We hear ya.
1: Yes.
0: We hear so that you come back. Hallelujah.
1: Amen.
0: Near me, fair, fair. Here one when I said as a Ocasetia, Cassel would have been
1: a radiminaco,
0: and Nanaki,
1: and Nanaki,
0: the beer and a bomb,
1: beer and a bomb pie,
0: a radi, the Casato, my brother,
1: Casato, my brother,
0: a radi,
1: Manisimi,
0: Meninku,
1: Meninku,
0: Menare,
1: Menare,
0: or how mamas,
1: or how mamas,
0: a bissimi, my
1: bissimi,
0: my Juma, me,
1: Juma, me,
0: Manine,
1: Manine,
0: my Juma, Pedra,
1: Juma, Pedra,
0: Sika, and
1: Sika, and
0: my Wadi Bijan,
1: my Wadi Bijan,
0: my Wadi Amas,
1: my Wadi Amas,
0: a bebum,
1: a bebum,
0: the Asim, a pen,
1: the Asim,
0: Obeyam, and
1: Wadi,
0: Obewarame,
1: Obewarame,
0: what do you see
1: here?
0: Jesus.
2: We don't know what our
0: 4 5 9 8 5 3 0 9 9 4 0 5 9 8 5 3 0 9 9 4 Ade na nko po on page out. Se ne obi te upie mu tetew. Se obeto ase oso. Ade yade ne nguase o haw ne arehwa to oso. 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In the name of Jesus. 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
5: Michelle
0: would have the pass over the bubble mommy. Would you
5: have a casa free?
0: Hello. Would you have a casa
5: free? About the capacity. Would you say?
0: What's that?
5: Papa, I see you. Hello.
0: What's your name saying? George.
5: That is food.
0: Okay, meet you.
5: I see you.
0: Also, when we know man of Dominica Simon, our yes, so the number. Amen. What are they more? 0597994994. You're insulin ready, mommy. But my father said, either bottle water, such a water, young Tim. Would you be a casa free? Would you be a casa free?
5: Hello.
0: Would you any baby a casa free?
5: Because
0: it's
5: a shaman.
0: Doing the same. Your friend was saying.
5: Because it's a shaman. A shaman. Tell me, who's your name,
0: Kura? Okay, meet you.
5: Kufi, Ahinkura.
0: Amen. 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

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yes, yes, yes, yes, yes, yes, yes, yes, yes, yes, yes, yes, yes, yes, yes, yes, yes, yes, yes, yes, yes, yes, yes, yes, yes, yes, yes, yes, yes, yes, yes, yes, yes, yes, yes, yes, yes, yes, yes, yes, 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
1: no trendy o sompa is trending and trending and trending and trendy pa pa pa pa pa pa pa edino ko pa pa pa pa pa pa pa enti ya declare say sompa is no more a new station and a new kra because Urem musi si an odna bebe ya haja bebira to agu urem ba bi kura. 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
0: 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Oh yeah.

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Thank you, Jesus. 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I want you to lift up your voice wherever you are and give God praise, give Him glory, give Him honor. Let us lift up the name of the Lord our God, for His mercy shall endure, O ever faithful, ever sure. There is none holy as our God. There is none besides Him amongst the gods who is like unto our God, for He is glorious in holiness. You know for sure that your God is fearfully praised. And those of you who know who your God is, and they that know their God. So there are people who don't know who their God is, but they that know their God. If you know your God as the Redeemer, as the Deliverer, as the Head Lifter, Covenant Keeper, if you know your God as the Promise Keeper, if you know your God as the Waymaker, if you know your God as the Deliverer, if you know your God as the Savior, if you know your God as the pillar of fire by night and the pillar of cloud by day, if you know your God, the one who is able to stretch forth his hands towards you and redeem you from the curse of death, if you know your God, they that know their God. If you have knowledge of who your God is, could you please lift up your voice and begin to thank Him. Thank Him for all that He has done for you. January, February, March, now August just ended yesterday. God has introduced you today into a brand new month. Oh, I am excited about this. God has allowed us to see September. We are still here. Oh my God, we're still here. We find ourselves in the land of the living. We are grateful. We find ourselves counted amongst the living. We are grateful. Lift up your voice and begin to thank the God who has preserved you. You're still here. Yeah, you're still seeing God's goodness. You're still seeing God's message. God has still kept you, preserved you. If the enemy was writing your obituary, God was planning your future. If the enemy was thinking about how he was going to take you out, God was planning how he was going to take you forward. And God has brought you. If he's kept you, it means that he is not done with you yet. For I know the thoughts that I think towards you, not that of evil, but to bring you to an expected end. Maybe Thanksgiving is hard for you because you are not where you expected to be. But can I tell you something? Although you are not where you expect to be, you are also not where you were, because there has been movement. You've grown, you've matured, you've experienced grace, you've experienced God's message, you've experienced certain things that today I want you to look back and have the flashback praise that God has taken care of you for the past 8 months, sometimes through the many dangers, through the many twists and turns of life. When did you even know where to turn? When you even made the wrong turns, when there were detours in your life, he still found a way to recalibrate and bring you back to the road, the pathways of destiny. And today, would you please lift your voice? Some of us have to thank God, not because of what we have received, but because of what he saved us from. Not because of what we have now, but because of how he kept us from having certain things that would have jeopardized our destinies and frustrated our courses and obliterated us from the land of the living. Come on now. Will somebody lift up his voice or her voice and say, not unto us, not unto us, but unto

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I salute, I celebrate, I extol, I magnify the name of our God. Thank you, O God, for the past 8 months. I am thankful. I am thankful. I am thankful. I am thankful. I am thankful. And you say, no, Bonifone, pay intimate dawasi. And you say, no, susu, ye intimate dawasi. Can somebody lift up his voice and just thank God? And you say, no, shushe, and then sumi dawasi. Nankuamu payana, makolovo shaya da da da da da da da. 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Can somebody sing that song and praise and thank God? Lima kolovo shayanda. This God did not allow the enemy to exact upon you. The rod of the wicked did not rest on your Lord. He preserved you. We are thankful to our God this morning in the mighty name of Jesus. And whilst you're praying, I want you to lift up your voice right now and pray that, Lord God, if there is any inhibition to my prayer, I'm asking that you forgive me of my sins. You cleanse me from all unrighteousness. Heavenly Father, cleanse me, wash me. Oh, wash me with the blood that flows from Calvary. I am coming, Lord. Coming unto thee, O Lord, patch me with hyssop, my God. Let the blood of the eternal covenant, let the blood that purifies, let the blood of the redemption, let the blood, let the blood, let the blood, let the blood that atones, let the blood speak for me, let the blood wash me, let the blood, makolovo sayanda, arokala baya de bere kolovo saya, ayabra kolovo se brastaya da da da da, imra kolovo se graste kelevea, arola maso brastaya lava kada bayada. Lift up your voice, makolo. For Zebrastaya, I have branded it, Dalama, Colomo Sayanda, Arapalabaya, Grastaya, Abracolovo Zebrastolo for Sayanda, I have Bracolovo de Graste Kelevea, I have Graste Kerede Bosaya, Grande de Dedea, I have Bracolovo de Grasto Colovoya, I have branded it, Bosayan de Dedea, I have Bracolovo Zebrastaya, Grande de Dedea, Imra. Lift up your voice, ma colovo lebedea, aya grasto colovo zebrasto calabayada, aya bra colovo zebraste calabayada, imaloma sobrasto colovo shayanda, aya bra colovo zebrastayada, hallelujah, hallelujah. Praise the name of the Lord our God. Thank you, Jesus. Ma colovo shaya, thank you, Jesus. Thank you, Jesus. And wherever you are, Father, we thank you. We come before your throne this morning with a lot of gratitude, oh God. Thank you for the past 8 months. Thank you for allowing us to see the 9th month. Thank you for allowing us to see the first day of the month of September. We are excited about it because we know that it's pregnant with many good things that you have for us. But we pray that even before we come before your throne, even if there is any inhibition to our prayer, we ask that you forgive us of our sins, you cleanse us from all unrighteousness, that our prayers will ascend before you in the form of sweet-smelling fragrance. In the mighty name of Jesus the Christ, we have prayed. Hallelujah to the Lamb of God. Amen. Today, I want to welcome you officially to the month of September. I want to do that. I want to welcome everybody here that God has kept you. I welcome you to the month of September. Irrespective of all that had happened from January till August, God has still kept you and brought you here because he's not through with you yet. Can you slap your chest and say, my God is not through with me yet? I want somebody to do that. Go ahead and say, my God is not through with me yet. If God has kept you till now, he is not through with you yet. And eyes have not seen or ears heard, neither has it ever entered into the heart of man what your God is about to do with your life and in your life. Are you ready for this? We want to go before our God in prayer. Today I have a few things that I want us to do, and I want us to go before our God. Would you please lift up your voice with me right now? Lift up your right hand. Have I asked you to share the video yet? I want you to share the video, share the live with as many people as possible, and bring them on. Let us all pray together. Let us all go before our God together. Hallelujah. Let us all go before our God together. I want you to lift up your right hand with me. Say, Lord Jesus, I speak to the gates of this month. Are you sure you are here? Say, Lord Jesus, I speak to the gates of this month. I speak to the gates of this month. Open up for favor. Open up for increase. And open up for divine opportunities. While

I was praying about what to pray with you on the first day of the month. Of course, I'll go into the numerology of theology, what it means, the number nine, or the understanding, the theology behind the number nine, if I bring to you certain dimensions of it. But before I do that, I was praying, and the Lord said these are some declarations and prayer that we ought to do, especially for this month. Nine means completion. Nine means birthing. A mother will conceive naturally for 9 months, and after the ninth month there is birthing. So it completes the cycle of gestation. It completes cycles. But before we get into that, you want to lift up your voice with me and say, Lord Jesus, as I lift up my voice and as I begin to pray, I speak to the gates of this month. Say, I speak to the gates of this month. Say, I speak to the gates of this month. Open up for favor. May the gates of this month open up for favor. May the gates of this month open up for increase. May the gates of this month open up for divine opportunities. May the gates of this month open up for favor. May the gates of this month open up for increase. And may the gates of this month open up for divine opportunities. Would you lift up your voice with me and begin to pray? May the gates of this month, my God, my Father, lift up your voice and pray that prayer. May the gates of this month open up, open up, open up, my God, my Father. May the gates of this month open up. That is a word for somebody. May the gates of this month open up for favor, open up for increase, open up for divine opportunities. As the month of September begins today, may the gates of this month, my God, open up. The Bible says, lift up your heads, O ye gates, and be ye lifted up, ye everlasting doors, and let the King of glory enter therein. Who is this King of glory? The Lord strong and mighty, the Lord who is mighty in battle. And we pray right now in the name that is above every other name, even in the name of Jesus. And we speak to the gates of this month, we speak to the portals of this month, we speak to the doors in this month, we speak to opportunities in this month, we speak to opponents in this month, and we command that this month, oh God, the gates of the month will be opened in the name of Jesus. It will be opened. I speak to the gates of this month, open up for favor. I speak over my family and I say, may the gates of this month open up for favor. I speak over my business and I say that may the gates of this month open up for favor. I speak over my children. May the gates of this month open up for favor. I speak, oh God, and I pray for my wife and I say, may the gates of this month open up to favor her. I pray for my loved ones. I pray for everybody in the Maker's house. May the gates of this month open up for favor. I pray for everybody on Command Your Morning platform. May the gates of this month open up for favor. May the gates of this month open up for favor. May the gates of this month open up for increase. May the gates of this month open up for divine opportunities. May the gates of this month open up for divine opportunities, that the Lord our God will make a way for you where there seems to be no way. That the Lord our God will make a way for you. That the Lord our God, the captain of Israel's host and guide, will make a way for you where there seems to be no way. May the Lord our God, the Lord our God, the Lord our God, the Lord our God, Lima Kolovoshaya. Somebody lift up your voice that the gates of this month will open up for favor. The gates of this month will open up for divine opportunities. The gates of this month will open up for increase, that you will not diminish, you will not regress, you will not stagnate, you will not be kept still, you will not stay in the exact same space. The gates of this month, my God, my Father,
Arabala bakolo vosayanda, arabakolo vosebresta yada, ilamakolo mosambra andiada, arabakolo vosayanda, arabala bakanda baziada, aroba yaba yabraka bababaya, imiando la mazuada yadua saya, arika baso presto kalavazimata, arabakolo vosayanda alabaza. Lift up your voice wherever you are. Let your voice be lifted. Don't hold back. Pray that the gates of this month will open for you a divine opportunities, my God. Hallelujah. Please come with me. For in the book of Psalm 65, the verse number 11, the Bible says, you crownest the year with thy goodness, and thy paths drop fatness. You want to go before our God. May the Lord crown this month with his goodness for you. Can I talk to somebody? There is somebody under the sound of my voice, and that is a sure word for you, that the Lord will crown this month with his goodness. And wherever you go, there will be the fatness of our God. The Lord will envelop you with his goodness. The Lord will cause his fatness. May the goodness of our God, may you be enveloped by the goodness of our God. May you be surrounded by the goodness of our God. Would you please lift up your voice with me and say, Lord God, crown this month with your goodness. Crown this month with your goodness. And the work of my hands, may it be blessed abundantly. Bless the works of my hands abundantly. And Father, crown this month with your goodness. Come on now. Say, Lord Jesus, as I lift up my voice and as I begin to pray, crown this month with your goodness and bless abundantly the works of my hands. The Lord did not say, I'll bless the words of your mouth. He said, I'll bless the works of your hands. And therefore, even as you set out to do something with your hands, even as you set out to work, to do business, to do enterprise, to pursue career, may God bless the works of your hands. Come on now, lift up your voice. May the Lord bless the works of you. That is a prayer for somebody. May the Lord bless the works of your hands and crown this month with his goodness. May the Lord crown this month. Crown this month. Wherever you find yourself, may the Lord crown this month with his goodness. May the Lord your God, I pray for you, Kokwajiman, may the Lord crown this month with his goodness. Ebethansa, may the Lord crown this month with his goodness. I pray for you, Lady D, may the Lord crown this month with his goodness. Diamond V, I pray for you, may the Lord crown this month. And Yahushua, may the Lord do that for you. Maniakuya, may the Lord do that for you. Ajobene, may the Lord do that. I sense the move of the Spirit of God. May the Lord crown this month with his goodness. Wherever you go, surely goodness and mercy shall follow you. When you go out, goodness and mercy. When you come in, goodness and mercy. Whatever you touch, goodness and mercy. Wherever your children will get to, goodness and mercy. Wherever your business will go, goodness and mercy. Wherever your name will be mentioned, goodness and mercy. May this month be crowned with the goodness of our God. Lima kolovosaya, arola mazibresto yadaya, aroma kolovosayande apa, arapa kuma kuandaya kumkukoboza, ariko kolovose bre kolobokolianda ada, araba kolovosa bra kolovosayanda, emiam bra kolovosibrista 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Lord crown this month with his goodness. Yes, yes, yes. Lift your voice, oh yeah, may the Lord, Maria, may the Lord, Makolo Vosayada, Arabada Basoleveyada, may the Lord crown this month with his goodness, Makolo Vosayada, Arabale Nekolo Vosayada Lavaya, Arabale Bededeyada, Hallelujah. Are you ready to pray? Come on now. Are you ready? Are you ready? Are you ready? Lift up your right hand with me. Say, I declare. Come on now. Say, I declare
that as I journey through this month of birthing, as I journey through this month of testimonies, as I journey through this month of new beginnings, I declare over my house, I declare over my children, I declare over my enterprise, I declare over my businesses, I declare that no weapon formed against me, formed against my family, formed against my enterprise, formed against my career shall prosper. I pray right now in the name of Jesus. I pray that the angels of God will guard my steps. Say from today, I pray that the angels of God will guard our steps, and no weapon fashioned against us shall prosper. Lift your voice and pray that prayer. No weapon fashioned against you shall prosper. No weapon, no weapon. That is a word for somebody. No weapon fashioned against you shall prosper. No weapon. Maya da da da. There is no weapon. There is no weapon. There is no weapon. Imakolo vose brasto lavada. 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Lift up your voice. 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Lift up your voice. No weapon fashioned against you shall prosper. And any tongue that will rise against you is condemned in judgment. No weapon fashioned against your family. No weapon lamte. I pray for you. I drop and no weapon fashioned against you shall prosper. Just Maggie, no weapon. Hey, God's name, no weapon. Abna Ruthie, no weapon. Emmanuel Apraku, no weapon. Hey, no weapon. Josh, no weapon. Bishop Grace, no weapon. In this

0: prosper. No weapon fashioned against you shall prosper. And any tongue that arises against you is already condemned in judgment. We condemn the tongues of the enemy. I pray in the name of Jesus. Jerry Opio, we pray for you. Abina, we pray for you. Arabadanko, we pray for you. With satisfaction, we pray for you. No weapon, Dokas Agbeko, no weapon. In the mighty name of Jesus, in the name of Jesus, in the name of Jesus, in the name of Jesus, in the name of Jesus, in the name of Jesus, no weapon fashioned against you shall prosper. And any tongue that arises against you is already condemned in judgment. No weapon. Lift your voice and say no weapon. Come on, lift your voice and say no weapon. Lift up your hands with me. Let's do this. Lift up your hands with me. I want you to invite your friends and family. Everybody, those of you who haven't shared the video yet, share it until the devil gets mad. Share it until God gets happy. Share it until somebody is brought to the platform to pray with you. For if my people who are called by my name shall humble themselves and pray, seek my face and turn from their wicked ways, God says, then I'll hear from heaven and I'll heal their lands. God wants to do that. But let's do this. Let's do this together. I want us to take a comprehensive insurance in the blood. Say we take a comprehensive insurance. Oh yeah, I wish I was going to get the lady that Adiko's mom called me right after the program yesterday and was giving me the story, giving me the rundown, because the Lord had told me that's the only son, that's the only child. Actually, he said my only son. The Lord said the only child. She called me and said, oh, a man of God. I mean, while she was talking, she was crying. She's on the platform right now. I wish I could even put her through to share her own testimony. This is what she said. She said, I had two boys. One of them passed on when he was only 8 years old. I don't want to bring back bad memories and sad story. She said to me, the reason why I'm sharing it, she said, when you said the spirit of death attacked my son or is knocking on the doors of my son, I have that premonition. He said, I had a call and there was something that was happening to my son. So they were taking the child out from away from here. But this is the prayer I want you to pray wherever you are. The devil wanted to just wipe away everybody from her life. The husband is gone. This last child is gone. It's left to the only son. And the devil also wants to take away his child. But this is what God said to me. And I said to her, I said, the Lord said it's been lifted off you. But this is the prayer. As you journey through the pages of this month, let the blood of Jesus stop any hand that will want to take you out. Let the blood of the eternal redemption, let the blood, let the blood, let the blood, Lord, let the blood, let the blood, let the blood, let the blood, let the blood, let the blood, let the blood, let the blood, let the blood, let the blood, let the blood, let the blood, let the blood, let the blood, let the blood, let the blood, let the blood, let the blood, Rakolovo Shayanda, let the blood say, let the blood speak, let the blood speak. I wish somebody could pray that prayer. May the blood speak for your children in this month of September. Nothing around you dies prematurely. Nothing dies in your life and nothing dies in your hand. You shall not die, but live to declare the oracles of God. We take a comprehensive insurance in the blood. Let the blood of the eternal redemption, let the blood of Jesus that speaks better things than the blood of Abel. Oh, let the blood, let the blood. Imakolovo Shayanda, Arakolovo Zebrestayata, Imiandolovo Sapayata. Let the blood, come on, somebody. Pray that prayer. Let the blood speak for you. Let the blood speak for you. Let the blood speak for you. Let the blood speak for you. Let the blood speak for you. Makolovo Sayanda la Payada. Arapala be crossayada de deya. Arapala bakolovo se brastayada. Arapala badebeyada grastayada grastayada. Arapala makolovo sayanda. Arapala payada pakolovo sayanda. Aripala makonda ya diada. Aripa papati matolovo sayanda. Let the blood speak for you. Let the blood speak for you. Let the blood speak for you. lift up your voice. Makolo Voshaya, speak that the blood, nothing dies in your life and nothing dies in your hands. My God, nothing dies around you. I want you to speak that word, speak that word, speak that word, speak that word, speak that word, until Lizzie is on the line. She said to me, she said she just sent a test, said, Papa, I am on the line. That is Adiko's mom. Said, Papa, I am on the line. I mean, this is it. Anything that wants to wrestle life from you, not just Auntie Lizzie, they're praying for your children. I'm telling you, there is an evil wind that blows, and normally when there is a breathing, there is also a taking out. And you want to pray that for me and my house we are preserved. My God, that should be your clarion call. For me and my house we are preserved. For me and my family we are preserved. For me and my children we are preserved. For me and my ministry we are preserved. For me and my enterprise we are preserved. You want to lift up your voice for me and my partners, associates, for me and the people that I co-labor with, for me and the destiny as partners. I am a kolovo sayada, arola vazibrasto kalayada, alima ya bra kolovo sayanda. I am for me and my house, for me and my house. Nothing dies around me. Nothing dies around me. Nothing dies around me. And nothing dies in my hands. In this month of September, nothing dies around me. And nothing dies in my hand. Lift up your voice and say, in this month of September, nothing dies around me. And nothing dies in my hand. Doreen said, nothing dies in your hands. And nothing dies around you. Yes, I pray for you, Barbara Kofi. Nothing dies in your hands. And nothing dies around you. I pray for you, Nanaya Osafo. Nothing dies in your hands and nothing dies around you. Fatima, nothing dies in your hands and nothing dies around you. Gabi, nothing dies. Yadada Salom, nothing dies. Calvin Obona, nothing dies. Maya Nana Kolobosha, Inkunim Difo, nothing dies in your hands and nothing dies around you. Kwakupoku, nothing dies. Bernard Ode, nothing dies in your hands. Ellen, nothing dies. Lift up your voice. Amos, nothing dies. Sutiyale, nothing dies. I pray for you. Ken Rock, nothing dies. I pray for you. Nothing dies. I, Africa, Nairobi, nothing dies. Yaya Kolobo Sayanda, nothing dies in your hands. Abna Safua, nothing dies. I wish somebody could lift up his holy voice and pray that nothing dies in my hands and nothing dies around me. Makolobo Sebrastayada, nothing dies in my hand and nothing dies around me. Kubanda, Kwakwe family, I see you. I pray for you. Rejoice. I see Naomi Beffy. I see you on YouTube. Nothing dies in your hands. Samuela, nothing dies around you. Maureen, nothing dies in your hands. My God, in this month of September, nothing dies in your hands. Mavis Foucault, nothing dies. Mako Kwaku and Mamiya, nothing dies. Makolo Voshaya, Irakolo Priscilla, nothing dies. Makolo Voshaya, Isaac Tombo, Ayana Makolo Voshayande Apa, Arapa Lepayadapa. Nothing dies in your hands. Yes, yes, Esther Kuban. Nothing dies in your hands. Nothing dies around you today. Nothing dies in your hands. Oh, yeah, nothing dies. Salom, nothing dies. Isaac Fletcher, I pray for you. Yes, nothing dies. Nothing dies. Seth Odro, I see you on YouTube. Nothing dies in your hands. Nothing dies around you. Makolo Voshayada. Arole Mekele Beyada. Nothing dies in your hands and nothing dies around you. Karin Rashid on Facebook, nothing dies in your hands. Esther Princess Momori, nothing dies in your hands and nothing dies around you. Princess Gracelyn, nothing dies. Amos Day, nothing dies. Amanda Adigwe, nothing dies. Linda Yangsen, nothing dies. David Kokuofe, nothing dies. Winnie Jan, nothing dies. Barbara Dankwa, nothing dies. In the mighty name of Jesus, Prissy Baskin, nothing dies. In the name of Jesus, Akuanya Mitchell, nothing dies. Prince Neil Lomoko, nothing dies. I pray for you. Akosua Mami, nothing dies. Ayadada, Samuel Amwako, Hannah Menz, I pray for you. Odamite family, nothing dies. Nothing dies. Edmond Anane, nothing dies. In your hands, Makolo Voshayanda, nothing dies around you.
1: And Saki, nothing dies. I pray for you, Ishmael Tetefio, nothing dies. Nothing dies. Kenneth Asare, nothing dies in your hands. I see you on Facebook. Nothing dies in your hands. And nothing dies around you. Sylvia Lano on YouTube, nothing dies in your hands. Yes, yes, yes. Vida Talata, I pray for you. Nothing dies in your hands. And nothing dies around you, my God. Maele, nothing dies. Savage, I pray for you. Nothing dies in your hands. Nahamon, nothing dies. The Idans, nothing dies. Alexander Barr, nothing dies. The Williams, nothing dies. The Dankoff family, nothing dies in your hands. Lift up your voice and say, nothing dies in my hands, and nothing dies around me. Nothing dies in my hand, and nothing dies around me. Say, let the blood speak. I want somebody to pray. Let the blood speak. Somebody lift up your voice and say, let the blood that speaks better things than the blood of Abel speak for me. Where my voice cannot be heard, let the blood speak. Where my voice cannot be heard, let the blood speak for me. Where my voice cannot be heard, let the blood speak for me. Where my voice cannot be heard, let the blood. Rosalind Adiko, let the Manuno Masoyata. The Watts family, I pray for you. Pupulampu, I pray for you. Where your voice cannot be heard, let the blood speak for you. Where your voice cannot be heard, let the blood speak for you. Where your voice cannot be heard, let the blood, let the blood, let the blood, let the blood, let the blood of the eternal redemption, let the blood of Jesus speak for you. Where your voice cannot be heard, where your voice cannot be heard, where you don't have an advocate, where you don't have anybody to put in a good word for you, where there is nobody to say something in your favor, let the blood that speaks, let the blood that speaks. I don't know a decision that is supposed to be made about you, a decision that is supposed to be made on your case, where your voice cannot be heard on tables of men, where you don't have a rep, where there is no advocate for you, let the blood of Jesus that speaks better things than the blood of Abel speak for you. Where your voice cannot be heard, let the blood speak for you. Throughout the month of September, let the blood speak for you. Throughout the month of September, let the blood speak for you. You shall not die. You shall live to declare the oracles of God. 1,000 shall fall on your left, 10,000 shall fall on your right. It shall not come near you. Only with your eyes you shall see and behold the reward of the wicked. It will not, it shall not, it cannot come near you. Only with your eyes you shall see and behold the reward of the wicked. Lift up your voice and pray that prayer. Hey, throughout this month, my God, lift up your voice. Makuniataya, Arakolovosaya. Somebody lift up your voice and pray that may this month, Ayadalavadia, let the blood of the Lamb speak for me where my voice cannot be heard. Let the blood of the Lamb speak for me where my voice cannot be heard. Where there is no advocate, where there is nobody to put in a word for me as I journey through the pages of this month. Let the blood of the eternal redemption, let the blood of Jesus, let the blood that speaks better things than the blood of Abel speak for me. Let the blood that is more precious than the blood of goats and sheep, the blood of bulls and rams, the blood of chicken and animals, let the blood that speaks better things speak for me where my voice cannot be heard. Ayanomo kolovo se prastayada, arola fese prasto kolovo sayanda, arola makini nikoyada, arakolovo se prastayada, ema kolovo sayanda. Come on, lift up your voice with me and say, I declare that in this month, the sun will not smite me by day, nor the moon by night. Say, in this month, the sun will not smite. Yeah, that is a word for somebody right there. Say, in this month, accident will not smite me. Oh, yes, sicknesses, my God. Premature death, my God. I want you to extend this prayer to everybody that is dear to your heart. You are praying for your loved ones. You're praying for people. You are an envoy. You are the prayer warrior. Some of you are prayer warriors for your family. Some of you are the prayer warriors for your community. Some of you are the gatekeepers of your family. Some of you are the gatekeepers of your nations. And you are praying right now that in this month, no weapon formed or fashioned against us shall prosper. We shall not die, but live to declare the oracles of God. Say in the name of Jesus, the enemy has been defeated, and I declare right now that the rod of the wicked will not rest on the lot of the righteous. I wish somebody could say that. Say, I declare that the rod of the wicked will not rest on my lot. My children are safe. My siblings are safe. My spouse is safe. My family is safe. Lift up your voice and pray. No weapon, my God. No weapon. No weapon. Lift up your voice. Hallelujah. Can I get you to do a prophetic thing with me today? This is something prophetic I want you to do. Say in the name of Jesus. Say in the name of Jesus. The sun rising today is announcing my season. I wrote it down to pray with you. He said, pray this prayer. So this is the prayer. As the sun is rising, say, the sun rising today is announcing my season of success and fulfilling my purpose. In Jesus' name, say, as the sun rises today, it announces my season of success. Say, in this is the beginning of the month, right? Say, as the sun rises today, it announces my season of success. It announces my season of breakthrough. As the sun rises today, the sun announces my season of settlement, announces my season of elevation. It announces the season of my forward mobility. It announces my season of rest. As the sun rises today, the sun is announcing my rest. The sun is announcing that my warfare has ended. The sun is announcing that I've come to my season of multiplication. The sun is announcing that I've come to the place of success. Oh yes, lift up your voice with me wherever you are and pray that prayer. I want to bring a prophetic word upon somebody's life right now, because that is the word of God for somebody. As the sun rises today. Yes, Shilanji, as the sun rises. Joyce Afriye, I see you on YouTube. As the sun rises, my God. Ruby Nimo, as the sun rises. Comfort Adwakens, as the sun rises. May the sun announce your season. I pray for you as the sun rises today. It is not just a prayer. I want you to make a decree. It is a projection. It is a decree. It is a declaration of not just intent, but a divine position, that as the sun rises today, it announces your freedom, it announces your rest, it announces your victory. As the sun rises today, it announces your victory, it announces your deliverance, it announces your elevation. As the sun rises today, it announces your promotion. As the sun rises today, the sun is announcing, my God, as the sun rises, my God, as the sun rises, as the sun rises.

Grasto Calavayada, Ayabra Colovos, the Braste Calerea, Ara Palama Colovos, the Grastayada, Ayabra Colovos, the Grastayada, Arola Macolovos, the Brestayada, Emma Colovos, the Grastayada, Ara Palama Colovosayada. Can I get you lifting up both hands with me? Say, I am walking in divine advantage this month. As the sun rises, it brings me divine advantage. As the sun rises, it sets me apart. As the sun rises, it builds a hedge round about me. As the sun rises today, the sun is announcing my elevation. The light of our God is settling on my life. The light of God, I rise, I shine. Say it out loud, say it with me. Let it be as prophetic as you can. Say, from today, I rise. From today, I shine. From today, I rise. From today, I shine. From today, I rise. And as the sun rises, it announces that. It announces my divine opportunities. It announces the divine advantage. In the mighty name of Jesus, would you please lift your voice with me? Let him call of Osayada. Let somebody's voice be lifted as never before. Imakolovo Sayada is coming upon you. Yes, yes, yes. Bevelin is coming upon you. Beverly. Bevelin Obeying is coming upon you. Jojo is coming upon you. Derek Aram is coming upon you. Yes, yes, yes. It's coming upon you, my God. The sun rising today is announcing not just your deliverance or your freedom, but you are entering the rest of God, whereby your warfare will cease. Every warfare comes to an end right now. Your warfare has ended. Your warfare, Mayana Maya. I want somebody to make that declaration that my warfare has ended. Make that declaration right now that my warfare has ended. Make that declaration that my warfare has ended. I am entering my rest. I am entering my rest. I am entering my rest. I am entering my rest. That is the word of God for somebody. I am entering my rest. You are entering your rest right now. Your warfare ended. The warfare you have fought all your life, but you are declaring, my warfare has ended. I am walking in divine advantage. My warfare has ended. I am walking in divine power. My warfare has ended. I am walking in divine advantage. My warfare has ended. That which I had been seeking, today I find. That which I've been looking for, today God has brought it to me. That which I've been yearning for, hey, the Lord is setting a table before me in the presence of my adversaries. That is the word for somebody. I just heard declare over my people that I'm setting a table. My God, he said to me, behold, I will do a new thing. That is what God just told me. He took me to the book of Isaiah 43 verse 19. Behold, I will do a new thing. And this is the word of God for you. Behold, the Lord your God is doing a new thing in your life. And say, from today, new things are emerging. From today, new doors are opening. From today, new opportunities are coming. From today, new contacts are coming. From today, new networks are being built. From today, new access is being given. From today, new dimensions are being made accessible. From today, I am walking in divine privileges. From today, new. Makolovo Sayada, lift up your voice and say, from today, new things. From today, new things. I'm seeing that happening for somebody. From today, new things. The cycles of oppression has ended, but new things are emerging. The cycle of frustration has ended, but new things are emerging. The cycle of frustration has ended. From today, you will not submit to stagnation. You will not submit to frustrations. You will not submit to disappointment. You not submit to pain. You not submit to sicknesses. You not submit to shame. You not submit to anything that undermines the integrity of your destiny. But new things are emerging. New things just broke forth. Behold, I'll do a new thing. And new things just emerged in the life of somebody. New things are emerging. I'm seeing it. And I'm praying for somebody. Let new things begin. Let new things emerge. Let new things emerge. Say, I am walking in testimonies in the month of September. My testimony won't delay. I'm hearing it, so let me say it upon somebody. Your testimony will not delay in the month of September. I pray for you. Your testimony will not delay.

Josephine, your Josephine Obriyabua, your testimony will not delay in the month of September. I pray for you, Laurentia, your testimony will not delay. I see you on YouTube, your testimony will not delay. I pray for you, your testimony will not delay. You want to pray that the lines will fall for you in pleasant places, my God. Thank you, Jesus. Say, Lord Jesus, as I journey through the pages of today, and by extension this month, I pray that, Father, let the lines fall for me in pleasant places. No bad news. Oh, my God, no bad news. I heard it, so let me say it. No bad news. No bad news. No bad news. I make that declaration over you. No bad news. No bad news. No bad news. The lines will fall for you in pleasant places. The lines, the lines, the lines, my God. Somebody should write it out loud. I'm walking in testimonies, or I'm walking in my testimonies. Somebody should type it right back to me. You can make it your DP, make it your what do they call it? Your status, whatever you write. Make, put it out there. Let the devil even know that you are walking in testimonies. I'm hearing unstoppable testimonies. Testimonies that even the devil and his agents will not be able to stop. Divine testimonies are coming. Divine testimonies are coming. Divine testimonies are coming. Divine testimonies are coming. You are walking in testimonies in the mighty name of Jesus. You are walking in testimonies. You are walking. Mayada bayada. Rakolovo Sayanda. And begin to pray and thank God for answered prayer wherever you are. Begin to pray and thank God for answered prayer where you find yourself. Begin to pray and thank God for answered prayer wherever you find yourself. Begin to pray and thank God. Thank God for the testimonies. Thank God for the deliverance. Thank God for the healings. Thank God for the preservations. Thank God for what he has done. What he's doing is only God that can do it for you. And it's coming to pass in your life. Thank God for it. Thank God for it. Thank God for it. Thank God for it. Mayola Masa. Arola Vazibrista Yada. Come on, thank God for it. Malabra Kolovo Shaya. Thank God for it. Malabra Kolovo Zebrasta Yada. Thank God for it. Mayada la da da da. Hallelujah. Lift up your hands. This is a new month. A new month. Ah, in this new month, I pray for you. Oh, that your warfare has ended, my God. Your warfare has ended. The rod of the wicked will not rest on your lot. When the enemy comes up against you in one way, through several other ways, they will flee from before you. The Lord will order your steps. The Lord will set you apart. Ah, no evil shall come near your dwelling. The devil will not be able to exact upon you, for the rod of the wicked will not rest on the lot of the righteous. I pray for you in the mighty, matchless, supreme, superior name of Jesus, that wherever you go, God will give you the divine advantage. In the day, you'll be a pillar of cloud over your life. In the night, you'll be a pillar of fire over your life. Wherever you go and wherever place the soles of your feet shall tread upon, God will give you that place as your portion of the inheritance. I pray for you. May you birth what you have conceived. May you birth what you have conceived. Conception, incubation, gestation are always followed by the manifestation of the concealed potential life. Whatever you've concealed over time, let this month be your month of birthing. That means may you find results. May you receive testimonies. May God give you rest as never before. Wherever you were confused, wherever you were troubled, wherever you were conflicted, may God give you rest. May God give you settlement. May God settle you in Jesus' name. Prosper and do well. We take a comprehensive insurance in the blood. And the blood of Jesus that speaks better things than the blood of Abel speak for you. It is well with you. Now may the Lord our God bless and keep you. May his face shine upon you. May the Lord lift his countenance upon you and bring you peace. Oh, that as the east is separated from the west, so are you separated from any calamity or disaster. It is well with you, in Jesus' name. Amen. I'm excited. I don't know, but I feel an excitement. I feel an excitement. Those of you who were trying to call, you can call. You can call from 12 to 3 p.m. Eastern Standard Time. That is 4 p.m. to 7 p.m. GMT. You can call. And let me pray with you. Some people were able to get through today. There is somebody. There is somebody. I heard it. There is somebody. God told you right now that you should give
a thanksgiving offering for what he has done. You can send it to your church, that's fine. If you are led to also do it on Command Your Morning, that's fine. But do it. It's a thanksgiving. You are walking in testimonies that the devil can't challenge. May the Lord honor you. May the Lord bless you. May the Lord keep you. May the Lord smile on you. May the Lord prosper you. In Jesus' name. I'll see you tomorrow, even as we continue with what God has placed in our hearts, in our minds, and in our spirit. I love you, and we look forward to seeing you tomorrow. God bless you. God bless you.

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1: Yamawa Kwaba was some perfect service. I was some party village, some paradise. So.
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1: 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I was some party village, some paradise. 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
4: My God.
3: Some perfect service is all about committing the whole day into the hand of God.
4: Yes.
3: The Bible says we are not fighting against flesh and blood. Senior, you ready? Jesus Christ, who can Matthew chapter 6, verse 34, was a bonnet dozen what denimo. They be a body said, Dano bonnet dozen what denimo. Or how to two a man for a mania to two a man for.
4: Oh,
3: sounds so so and I'm paying you for cancer at the chine and tears some bonnet. Our smartphone on a like some pop page, you know. Yeah, share link, no ma afo front so and follow be. Share link na afo front so and she be. Sabre US nene put them ne aye Canada nyina aye midnight. And ne only a mum na yen sorrel rate a mum pie. Your Bora Asia Hodia afternoon. Na your Bora London, make you can eat or my can and Mundia a morning. And a pair will shall be Tinisio, a year will shall be Tunisio, and you may be symbophobia too. As what dear Unyame Mobruhun in a toy and a song so. 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
5: o se eyese oda erade ase na woto dwoma ne din shrusru ni se woka wadoye anopa ene unu kredie anadwo amen
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3: na oye den
5: woto dwoma
3: ne it is good to praise the Lord and make music to your name, O Most High. And yes, sir, we are there. We share in the morning. To proclaim your love in the morning and your faithfulness at night. And no pa, because you know, and Monsem Dorso. And now you are your quota. Na a dear Achino. And now you Monsem Dorso. As soon as you name Mono, Catramata Wabuchem, Boja de Dumo for Sanier, when it Tieno, or so fun, or theatre Camboni beer, if you were Bushemu, or Jumamuho, Wawarianumo, Wabua Funumo, if you are not there, Radia said, Thanksgiving time,
4: any one
3: else
4: was
3: there, Radia
4: said, and I was saying, yes, you are talking to us, that come forward and show this one and do another. I am your uncle,

Yes, I will. Yes, I will. Yes, I will. Yes, I will. Yes, I will. Yes, I will. Yes, I will. Yes, I will. Yes, I will. Yes, I will. Yes, I will. Yes, I will. Yes, I will. Yes, I will. Yes, I will. Yes, I will. Yes, I will. Yes, I will. Yes, I will. Yes, I will. Yes, I will. Yes, I will. Yes, I will. Yes, I will. Yes, I will. Yes, I will. Yes, I will. Yes, I will. Yes, I will. Yes, I will. Yes, I will. Yes, I will. Yes, I will. Yes, I will. Yes, I will. Yes, I will. Yes, I will. Yes, I will. Yes, I will. Yes, I will. Yes, I will. Yes, I will. Yes, I will. Yes, I will. Yes, I will. Yes, I will. Yes, I will. Yes, I will. Yes, I will. Yes, I will. Yes, I will. Yes, I will. Yes, I will. Yes, I will.

I am a man.

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0: Ibrahim
1: In the name of Jesus. Bible says a primo kaya and form swa or yen of quaffone training in Saudi and form swing in Abbe Chay.
2: Jesus.
1: Now what tea and well free Numa entering in a brass society or two funya and copon assembly. It's time for the word of God. A ya shell and canoe, not a four frosses on tea and a mere sem no be. A ya shell and canoe, a four frosso and tea be. One more TikTok no open so rich here or TikTok at a Cedar Worship Center. Ube rich here or TikTok. But so many menor kasa efa as some ma two things that the God of deliverance. 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
1: 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I must say, as watch you with the young yam, my ratty. To a mokun yan, say, O chretcher fool, O chretcher fool, in from an obo,
0: yes,
1: in sure no grab could do,
0: yes,
1: yam, mem, who won no pa, a beer dree dee. I then would the own fear, or so or sorry. No shas watching. Or here puna ye minya minya. And o tiana say whoopo ni minya minya ni frama ye dee. And a aswatchino a te Jesus. Hallelujah.
0: Amen.
1: And I no pay a via a yumre dear na me pesa me catcher. Yes sum nyamia o babra punuma.
3: Michael.
1: 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O how be our name be a flow. As for chim be a air bow, and none pay, who train your mias and missile, said a radenia missile may flow.
0: Oh,
1: a yardia so chain,
0: yes,
1: a jumasaya so chain,
0: Jesus.
1: O he has a chain,
0: oh, Jesus.
1: Sujedia so chain,
0: yes,
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4: 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I am a soldier. I am a soldier. I am a soldier. I am a soldier. I am a soldier. I am a soldier. I am a soldier. I am a soldier. I am a soldier. I am a soldier. I am a soldier. I am a soldier. I am a soldier. I am a soldier. I am a soldier. I am a soldier. I am a soldier. I am a soldier. I am a soldier. I am a soldier. I am a soldier. I am a soldier. I am a soldier. I am a soldier. I am a soldier. I am a soldier. I am a soldier. I am a soldier. I am a soldier. I am a soldier. I am a soldier. I am a soldier. I am a soldier. I am a soldier. I am a soldier. I am a soldier. I am a soldier. I am a soldier. I am a soldier. I am a soldier. I am a soldier. I am a soldier. I am a soldier. I am a soldier. I am a soldier. I am a soldier. I am a soldier. I am a soldier. I am a soldier. I am a soldier. I am a soldier. I am a soldier. I am a soldier. I am a soldier

I am a man of God. I am a man of God. I am a man of God. I am a man of God. I am a man of God. I am a man of God. I am a man of God. I am a man of God. I am a man of God. I am a man of God. I am a man of God. I am a man of God. I am a man of God. I am a man of God. I am a man of God. I am a man of God. I am a man of God. I am a man of God. I am a man of God. I am a man of God. I am a man of God. I am a man of God. I am a man of God. I am a man of God. I am a man of God. I am a man of God. I am a man of God. I am a man of God. I am a man of God. I am a man of God. I am a man of God. I am a man of God. I am a man of God. I am a man of God. I am a man of God. I am a man of God. I am a man of God. I am a man of God. I am a man of God. I am a man of God. I am a man of God. I am a man of God. I am a man of God. I am a man of God. I am a man of God. I am a man of God. I am a man of God. I am a man of God. I am a man of God. I am a man of God. I am a man of God. I am a man of God. I am a man of God. I am a man of God.

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2: Ewa yesu, ewa yesu, ewa yesu, ewa yesu, ewa yesu, ewa yesu, ewa yesu, ewa yesu, ewa
0: I'm going to go to the hospital. I'm going to go to the hospital. I'm going to go to the hospital. I'm going to go to the hospital. I'm going to go to the hospital. I'm going to go to the hospital. I'm going to go to the hospital. I'm going to go to the hospital. I'm going to go to the hospital. I'm going to go to the hospital. I'm going to go to the hospital. I'm going to go to the hospital. I'm going to go to the hospital. I'm going to go to the hospital. I'm going to go to the hospital. I'm going to go to the hospital. I'm going to go to the hospital. I'm going to go to the hospital. I'm going to go to the hospital. I'm going to go to the hospital. I'm going to go to the hospital. I'm going to go to the hospital. I'm going to go to the hospital. I'm going to go to the hospital. I'm going to go to the hospital. I'm going to go to the hospital. I'm going to go to the hospital. I'm going to go to the hospital. I'm going to go to the hospital. I'm going to go to the hospital. I'm going to go to the hospital. I'm going to go to

0: suku nyame so dada monisha radisa bua chua prisila bombay felicia chua bombay
1: yes
0: anda da center bombay
1: not
0: anda da center bombay
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0: 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of Jesus. 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
0: 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I'm not a fool. I'm not a fool. I'm not a fool. I'm not a fool. I'm not a fool. I'm not a fool. I'm not a fool. I'm not a fool. I'm not a fool. I'm not a fool. I'm not a fool. I'm not a fool. I'm not a fool. I'm not a fool. I'm not a fool. I'm not a fool. I'm not a fool. I'm not a fool. I'm not a fool. I'm not a fool. I'm not a fool. I'm not a fool. I'm not a fool. I'm not a fool. I'm not a fool. I'm not a fool. I'm not a fool. I'm not a fool. I'm not a fool. I'm not a fool. I'm not a fool. I'm not a fool. I'm not a fool. I'm not a fool. I'm not a fool. I'm not a fool. I'm not a fool. I'm not a fool. I'm not a fool. I'm not a fool. I'm not a fool. I'm not a fool. I'm not a fool. I'm not a fool. I'm not a fool. I'm not a fool. I'm not a fool. I'm going to go to the hospital.

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2: I roll back.
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0: Type of I break out, I roll back, I was space and so nyame shira. 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
1: na dey.
0: Be French shira,
1: be French.
0: Be France unjie,
1: be France.
0: Be French bambo,
1: be French bambo.
0: Be French dancier,
1: be French dancier.
0: Be French sika,
1: be French sika.
0: Be French munyam,
1: be French munyam.
0: Be French boafo,
1: be French boafo.
0: Na dey,
1: na dey.
0: Na dey,
1: na dey.
0: O yeso demo,
1: o yeso demo.
0: Na dey,
1: na dey.
0: Radikai me,
1: radikai.
0: Radi yamadoye,
1: radi yamadoye.
0: Radi hume.
1: I do pay,
0: I do pay, I do pay, I do pay, I do pay, I do pay, I do pay, I do pay, I do pay, I do pay, I do pay, I do pay, I do pay, I do pay, I do pay, I do pay, I do pay, I do pay, I do pay, I do pay, I do pay, I do pay, I do pay, I do pay, I do pay, I do pay, I do pay, I do pay, I do pay, I do pay, I do pay, I do pay, I do pay, I do pay, I do pay, I do pay, I do pay, I do pay, I do pay, I do pay, I do pay, I do pay, I do pay, I do pay, I do pay, I do pay, I do pay, I do pay, I do pay, I do pay, I do pay, I do pay, I do pay, I do pay, I do pay, I do pay, I do pay, I do pay, I do pay, I do pay, I do pay, I do pay, I do pay, I do pay, I do pay, I do pay, I do pay, I do pay, I do pay, I do pay, I do pay, I do pay, I do pay, I do pay, I do pay

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1: yes, Lord.
0: A rather mawa dance. They are quenched, dear beer, a rather new flow of my mama. Yes. Amen.
1: Amen.
0: Praise God.
2: Amen.
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2: The family of the one
0: Meet you. Rather were front, Taqua only a yard and suffer, a rather sunny idea. We yes to demo. Amen.
1: Amen.
0: Praise God. 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
3: Well, technology is an evolving thing. So what is new technology today in 2 weeks' time would be obsolete. So that's why we need to stay with the times. And you need close partnership to make sure that we are always using the best technologies and the best methods. Of course, it requires funding. Technology is expensive. And any technology that's new, it'll cost money. And that's why we need to invest more in research so we can develop our own technologies. Right now, almost every technology that comes, somebody else has developed it and we are going to buy. If we support research across the board, it gives us the opportunity to also innovate and develop technologies from here, which we can also sell to others.
0: And what can sell for others? Entity to me, and I know Dr. Congo for and woman Yabria. Wa mo pe ibole adure ke betim kra de kakra koma won na ye made in ghana product ne de akwa koma won we aya professor gordon awandare wono no ye pro vice chancellor academics for and student affairs 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
4: What we will not compromise is the quality of the work. We don't want to have anything. President Mahama doesn't want to have any project in his name that will be completed, and in 6 months there will be potholes delivering. So who is the name? What is the name of the RE here on this section? What's the name of the RE? As a consultant. Where is he here?
5: Yeah.
4: What is their name? Come and mention their name for everybody to hear that they are the ones consulting. If we do it and it fails, let everybody hold them because we are paying them. What is the name of the consultant? Park Freedom. Eugenia Marty. Everybody knows now that you are the one who is consulting. NDC or President Mahama will not take responsibility for any shoddy work done. You will have to answer that question.
2: Tiawa, ese oba beya no, enti governs Kwame Agbuja, ya wa yesu afo shia kwain eni akwantimpon ensam so, ena yeti se wadin ensam atujani ye. 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
0: Leicester Ghana Limited and the Yas toothpaste mo ahodo and the brush abedwa so abeboa
3: Mummies and daddies, do you know that education plays an important role in the development of your child? That is why you cannot settle for less. Introducing Three Butterflies School. Say after me, Three Butterflies School. Three Butterflies School provide a safe, inclusive, and stimulating environment where children learn through play. We foster a nurturing world where every child feels secure to play, bold to explore, and confident to express their unique voice. Three Butterfly School is waiting to welcome your three-month-old baby to five-year-old child for a wonderful experience as they learn through play. We offer British and GES curriculum, and we have other extracurriculum activities like swimming lessons, taekwondo, ballet, and all the activities you can think about. Parents have access to an app called EYLOG that you can use to monitor every activity of your child so that you can know your child's development. Remember, the opening time is 6:30 a.m. and the closing time is 6:30 p.m. Wow, this is amazing. Three Butterfly School can be located at East Legon, 8 Pawpaw Street. Connect with us on 055-609-4071. Our website is www.3butterfliesghana.com. Email 3butterfliesghana@gmail.com. 3 Butterflies School. We learn, play, and grow.
0: 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Ghana had the OBN himself as a prostate. 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A endpoint homeopathy clinic. Womu de mufua. 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Kidney problem, prostate, dear, and your endpoint homeopathy clinic.
4: We must say, Ube, who endpoint homeopathy clinic? 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
0: And I cry, Hansu, so dear, Womujin Muankasa, I was painted by a friend, share signboard, you know, who drew an obus as a whoop, endpoint homeopathy clinic, will be a bachelor. For endpoint, I was 0244-867068 and 0274234321. Endpoint homeopathy clinic, Womujin.

0: 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Thank you, baby.
1: 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In the stillness of the morning, before the noise of the day begins, there is a sound rising, a sound of prayer, a sound of power, and a sound of victory.
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3: Oyunyaku pundi fa wasrano ewe brim. And I'm ninsaso ama unyaku pori yahun wat epi.
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3: A mass on perfect service in Chao Hun Horda, a yadra kusi if you are done up,
2: an opano nunkusi and opanuncia. Fawo dani nyina share radins na erade beye
4: afedia sompa no e trendy o sompa is trending and trending and trending e trendy pa e di no ko pa enti ya declare say sompa is no more a new station and a new kra because we must see an ordinary baby, a jet baby that will go room baby cry. Yeah, I said, a jet baby that will go. Ah, now I was here for your canyon canoe crescent. Say, some pa FM net even is going far and far and far and far.
5: And I'm not
4: a cop. Say, you can't. A tier four pa and Kebeka said radio stations be no and now a Nessun pano contested pie three. Yeah, just say three sound pa then did. Then so, you know, yeah, man, Timmy
6: 3.1.
4: Let's just say, you better say, yeah, deep baby, because. My year program was stations a hodo na made a total sompa just about a month ago. Bear was me back when na message massia made a total one pa namefia call less messages, audios, and then a manema. May your voice at the tour, YouTube no. 15,000
5: K.
4: Mm-hmm. 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God bless you.
5: Techo I sompano na taba no so. 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
4: Pa.
5: Se kode ne timi kosro pa.
4: Ah. Oh, God, yes, so from now, we'll train at Tabby Moore. Watch him. It didn't look far up while we drive. Oh, from no Timmy, they went and a more thing. I from my way to me, Fed Guy.
5: Eddie,
4: yo,
5: Eddie, pa.
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6: champagne ba kodo 0.1
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afedia sompa no etrendi o. Sompa is trending and trending and trending. 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Enti ya declare say sompa is no more a new station. 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

0: 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supporters no supporters after the game what is an amount for so to make pop pop pop pop na nya se to akwa after the game no you tin small supporters no e do to dance we tell coaches no we mo so ensem
1: enye
2: I'm going to go to the hospital.
0: And to wait to after the Gunners support us, maybe now almost so at me at your papa as a sugar and sweat me to one of Adam Sam, Eddie Amam, Edward Jimenezona after the game. And I hear we saw Sahne, the Don Caro, not as a quest and as a keros, I gonna phone fans a quest. And I hear we saw Penny, no cobalance as I said, Gunner for him. Oh, one is what I don't say after me, almost wait to my call for name, baby, I'd read him. Asa wo nom heda ni jidi o mo na obe resign na ana coach chema so no o resign wa resign eno Ghana football problem na da won en solve.
1: We have one result like this, the option to resign, it is the most easy solution. It's the most easy solution. If you believe that with the coach resigning, you can change the situation for football in Ghana, I'll be the first one to resign. I don't have that belief, but that is a decision that should be the board of the federation to analyze and decide with me. The future of one coach, it is always in the hands of God and the result. But of course, as I said, this is not the first time that one coach lose one game. I lost a couple of games despite this loss. I still have the top record of winnings of international football. I am the coach and footballister with more wins, and this defeat doesn't make me a loser. This defeat make me be more alert for the lessons that we take from the

0: kranom na je se biaso no ehe dance ense kana football how o ho no eno so entime sant we so pene no ede tu dwa na na no sia no opposite coach no eye oru defense Jonathan Mick Kenstry wono en head coach Edema Gambia national team no na wono so chema o follow Ghana football acho base official duisen after sa samuel chan lose penalty am na se ball penalty to twenem against o my defense Uruguay South Africa 2010 no satanya no follow Ghana football na de enti ne so no tu dwa
1: I watched Asamoah Gyan miss that penalty at the World Cup in Old Accra here in Ghana at the Right to Dream Academy. So I was here a long time ago. So my, if anything, my love affair with African football began here in Ghana. And so whilst I've been away for a long time, I still know people here. I still look on football here, even at club level, what's happened. And so maybe that also helped a little bit because beyond the tactics, I sort of had an understanding of the culture, a little bit of Ghanaian football.
0: It went to my coach, Professor Jonathan McKinstry. I want to head coach at my Gambian. And so, attitude, John, any accounts, I will come somewhere now. Game now, Casanka Sanka Sanka Sano. What do you say?
1: And so when it went to 2-2, I had a feeling how the Black Stars might react in terms of the game might become less controlled and we would have our opportunities. And I think you saw at the end, they were flooding forward, sort of 7-8 players forward to try and get the goal. And, but this would always give us opportunities in the game. And so, you know, to win the game doesn't necessarily surprise me. To get the fourth goal at the end was incredibly pleasing. Often these games away from home on the continent, you're having to hold out for that win to be able to enjoy the last few minutes was very pleasing. But look, I also think the Black Stars team is a great team. I know at the moment they're going through a regeneration phase, but the other thing is, when I took over the Gambia team 2 years ago, we've given out almost 30 debuts in 2 years, so we've went through our rebuilding phase, and coming into this campaign, everyone was under no illusions. It was all about performance now. And I understand when you're a team like Ghana or Nigeria or Morocco, the rebuilding phase is harder to do because people expect results every week, and so the pressure is different. But I think from the outside looking in, it looks as though Ghana are in a rebuilding period at the moment, but the quality in this country is so high that even if there's one step backwards, you can guarantee there'll be 2, 3, 4 steps forward.
0: In 20, Timor Penefense, Jonathan McKinstry, one of a head coach, and I'm a Gambian, and to John Omisa, Tama Gim, and the 2-2 Noms, or Jesus Ghana, and so a bit to Ariak after Sabia, second half of them, and so Ebano Cord, Rasimo, Catching the Boys, and Samasa, I'm still focused, as I say, Ghana, and who your mama, dear fence room, Etim Iomatano, and I'm Bono, will be your own defender, no one else, Etim Abasansa, or no Africa football, full anum, or full Ghana, or full Nigeria, and watch Morocco, so no, what you move into Africa, as any the other football. Na so on suit mini start of playing ka kana base and vision me no be fa can be a team no no o ma fa nemo bebrebe mu even ko ba kana ni top 5 players no o mu ni on team for ma nemo eno ani boys no o po 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eho.
2: Number two, today if you watch the match, unfortunately I was in parliament, so I was just trying to watch on my phone and all those kind of things. Ghana Blaster scoring 2 at the Transport Stadium, then we will sit down for Gambia, not Cote d'Ivoire, not Senegal, with the greatest of respect to the team of Gambia, to come and score Ghana 4-2. You could see clearly, we have a big problem, even on the pitch. You could clearly see, and I do not blame the boys necessarily trying to...
0: It went to Timo Grano Sonom, and the two John Apanum, Sam Eddie Amau, Ewa, Twenin. So now, on your Yambuno Timo, or reference a Keto Kraku, Nasa Besson, Fisherman of Refisika, and Sweat Maka Kama, Nasa Renesika, Diana, if you want to know the O Koma Samasia, Mamman Ka, now, or Timo, or reference a Keto Kraku, GF Kapono, what destroyed Ghana football.
2: 2 years now, the 2024-2025 league season, and 2025-2026 league season, these referees have not been paid. What does that mean? It breeds corruption. It breeds micromanagement. It breeds some amount of fear because when you cramp on us, for example, the match between these two premiership teams here, now in Soto Gidigidia, you could clearly see that the match could have been stopped and be played the next day. Nipana stopping match, you know, because when you saw stopping, when you saw stopping, on the budget, get so into the person will have to force themselves and make sure it's a ball cramp or a ball pitch so ended, you know. You have to go ahead and still play the match.

0: when it is against Regulation 12 of the Ghana Premier League rules. What that means is that you have destroyed Ghana. You have destroyed Ghana football. You are destroying Ghana football to the extent that you cannot even find fairness. Why don't you allow the Referees Association of Ghana themselves to say, oh yes, the Nkrumah, and the committee can have that fairness to appoint referees who can officiate matches by themselves, rather than Ketukweku now on one appointing referees through the referees committee on one kasati appointing on one kasani Nkrumah onto that committee. In that circumstances, you don't find fairness. That doesn't grow football, and that is why some of us have been talking about the fact that Ketukweku is not as if somebody hates him, but he is destroying, if he has not, Ghana football.
1: And to it, to my say, Yura, Tafu Panko, and my show with your name, Honorable Vincent Ekwasifuan, and started to join a pair of some at the amount award. Join us away from one of them, Yamfa, Yanin Chemo, Nats, Yanko, Dinkumaka, and our Sunday game backo, and so eight meticum, our Ghana Premier League, I am Midima Sporting Club, and Port City, and Abo Takwa, and Aboso Sports, and Abonomi, and Sam, and I said, joining Eba Sunano, and our coach Ibrahim Tanku, and so Eddie Nkomo say, Edda Fane Gamer.
2: I mean, they saw themselves in scoring, and I think that is what and give them the confidence. And I hope that tomorrow it will continue. No, I think it's a very young team with a very good coach. They also want to play. I mean, they are playing from the back. So definitely the game is going to be very, very excited. But I think we are playing home. We want to keep the 3 points here, of course. No, I think we are playing against 11 players on the pitch. So definitely we are planning against all of them.
1: And to which it's my coach Ibrahim Tankon Sonam, at the two John Apadim Sam, at the amount, and the Snafe Fisamin Sim, Nafian Chimo, or will be my son for my Sam Kakan Sonam, intimate and to us, and Rafa Nations League, you know, England, Esemian, Emma, Czech and Sonam, and Spain, SF4, Croatia, Eti, Emu, Ebako, and so Etimon, and Wetinum, Scotland, and Switzerland, Gemnos, Nazis, Switzerland, Equator, Scotland, Etroma, Kanama, Kumakumi, and Sam, Moses Sonam, intimate and Slovenia, and the North Macedonia. When I came to Slovenia to film, I said, "Man, son, I'm on a minimum." So now, anti Finland, any Belarus game, and 1-1. San Marino and Albania have been at some 3 one must throw 18 and some 20 and a pair of them at the airman war journal. So any game, sir. Yeah, Barcelona say and I and also every Sakwa Quenes and the matches out when I went into San Francisco. Games are hot when I and so 18 or name of Africa Cup of Nations. I had Eritrea, I'm so at 4 p.m. on South Africa, and so every time I want to pay them some at the Amana San Venka, Aqua Quadin Comopin, and so at their first city, Bobo Kunasan, they say, when I said charges are, there's a Premier League of Races and I said charges and Makuma Edunum, Nina at Mabu City, Bobo Kunum, and I know Anna San Venka, and so at Timadin Comaka cry, at their first charges are, and so Aqua dear city, no, it's my city for. Now just say boy be a kwa no biana ha obo ho as city for and so na kwa kwotones o ye na say ah kwoda we pero obo ho as city na no mi sika kwa kwoda da kwa ye ti so re fa sam fenka and so re tuja
3: we bought all my players, yes.
4: Sumpa FM.
3: No, I think this is a deep question, you know. I think sport is basically to win by respecting the rules. That's what it is about. We celebrate all the best in every sport, but we want to know that they respect the rules. If there's no respect for the rules, it's not real sport. So that's what I think is the most important. The rules exist, you have to respect them. Once you go into a competition, you sign that you will go into a competition.
1: It went to the first house and Vegas, so now, and the two time some Edamans City, send a trophy, see, I bet you did from some Bonifonso, and I said, Roos Rentier, and so, and now, Pomano Pedum, some Eddie Emma, now, poor Fancer Rafina, now, just say, I done, I just say, name, interesting friend is some, almost 80 me copano, I don't point, so now, 80 me echo copu, and I'm looking at Tasson, so now, 80 Abasanemum, or Tim Swasso in second, and from a personal sentiment. And a natural spin or barber joining the team on our harbor, none of the doctors at my born where you're never bouncing on. I also come at Edamana, or reference a Walla Porter, a president at the match is a team of friends at Passam. Nano and it was up and it says City, Uber Premier League, Verditinum, and also Aqua the City, Bobo Kunum, and was Sue and Family Home, and then my Sam, Eduber Benson, Joffrey and Amoha, Janet, Piazza 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na te se Messi no ombenya opone farewell game at a more reference, Leno Messi and Sana, Ness, if you have talked on the number 10 of this machine on Sonom, at Masana, when Mark Rooney, it's a man. Na Premier League for Penny for and Russo almost at the Panas Reno and Emma Aquadia Tessitin on and Yatiano, Sabia 2010 and as a 2030 meta. Nice, as a nice Imam Money for Etinize City. About the league in some national meta and Sabaka sign and a desire tighten a Titama Manchester United or no or near Freddy Sobacorno, Quachi Meta, Pia and so and Sabu or no Rino or near Nadin to one on 91 on deserve Sabi Bittis Anem or so can other check Premier League Penny for. Massa, a do baby a food porn, a moment concron, and so anti anya to my own. Ura first sounds free to man. Be a first by an answer, Frankie to John, or also ever there, ever to my hand, and when it to my sons a choice for as your interest, oh, poems almost soon, wait to my name, a penitent, Frankie to John, or also wait to my hand, a poya, and also a pen fence, Luca Modric, and our penitent, now on when you pass a fan, or more pass a da, name, and against Spain, poor on poor on. Na what you put a fence Lamia Mans, Etmati, or Spinachet, and what you pass on Sakodan, else 8 minutes, Kukudan, and so on, and Pedim, and I don't care what was it, Tima. We now would turn from our poor fence, Vinitunas, and Nemason, Ebetima Tenet, Adama, Vinicio Junior, Tim Dina, Dubabi, a Dawson, Mumus Sunina, Tamas, and Safina season, and so I started Money Bobo, and Nemas Betima Tenet, and my name or catch up points on sale focus. Oh, Money Bobo, Gusabo, Pa, Nasa, President Sentiment, Nemason, let my cost come. 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Ono, and a bit my national team captain, and Sudama Argentina national team, and a pedum, some Ediamo was shown, so. Now, I didn't say, Uf Roman, na just any PM once in a bedimuka crown. Now, Real Madrid, PSG, Barcelona, Bayern Munchen, AC Milan. 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
5: My record speaks for itself on the Chinese soil, so knowing that you're also brings this dimension of confidence that I really need.
4: Sumpa FM, Sumpa Sports.
5: Yeah. Overall, it's been.
1: It went to move on and so that we done a pair of some Edama John Mikel Obi. And I was saying, City, no my boy, one Casancasa as a player, which in a cell born, what will be the legend? One Casasasa, City, no man, once with me, a genesis.
6: I will be the last person to sit here and discredit what they achieve on the pitch. Absolutely.
7: Well, that was going to be one
6: absolutely
7: of my questions. Because you played the game. Listen, it's all good and well me sat here at any fans. We feel, I say we, a lot feel cheated at what we've seen, John.
6: I wouldn't want to be handed the Premier League now and saying, yeah, strip it and say, give me a Premier League. No, no. I wouldn't want to be the Premier League that way. Absolutely not.
1: Intermediate tomorrow, fence John Obi McKenzie. So, I'll tell you that I paid him some Eddie Amana Oko City on boardroom or Penny Bakwam. When I saw an offense, Foran Soriano now open so they didn't quite crowd very talk with their test sitting on. When also adding Chichimuka Cram and so it to me Eddie Amana Central for.
8: I want to share some information related to the ongoing disciplinary process
4: between Sports,
8: Manchester City, and the Premier League. A document has been made public with an opinion of the Premier League Commission that is negative to our interest. I want to explain exactly what this is, the next steps, and how are we going to continue to defend the club and finally be vindicated in this process. This has gone for so long that it's important to remind ourselves that the whole Premier League case against us is based on a single false accusation.
4: Sumpa Sports.
1: Apparently, some no one, when I'm not much in a bar, dear Twasun, I had him with some, and so a bit to me, Eddie, among your brother and I have been here. Sorry, now Ghana today, I bet to us a friend, Safo, kantanka menu rich bitmice and a hatred to be bia kama kayako na Ghana today and so no etime at 12 so

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1: Omo the online the anybody.
0: Hey,
1: online
0: the anybody.
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1: 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Isa no am ko here the month na bia.
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0: Na well before I be ko ayi online ayi ni mu no.
1: Amount for some brass on pound.com. Nsem ni bi o.
0: Right. Enra Black Stars any the Gambia match no. Na me person make ho asem but ese ye ka ho asem. Me yesh osa pe person e kra no.
1: O ma de
0: beba.
1: Ne om de aba.
0: Black Stars of Ghana AFCON qualifies. Ana me boa.
1: AFCON qualifies.
0: Enra o mu de bi e sheshe so wo Ghana hasi.
1: O ma so tu.
0: Na the Gambia fo timi aba Ghana ha. Ey. Aba be sey e 4-2. Ya. Na the one want to say Ghana for one dey can share 2 goals no.
1: Oh say yes sir.
0: First half no na 2 goals e pim. En wo mo tie baako. Yes o at least we dey e betimi e dey a check ya. Anya bi kura dey about 2-1 bi kura.
1: Senka
0: e be fan sa.
1: Take 2 goal lead.
0: I take 2 goals lead. Hey. Just say match na kura me ka sa menhwe. Ba se ne yin na e office ha. Enti e ja football people ne ba e no
1: me. Football people we je.
0: And I'm say well, yenhwe ni yenhwe bi sa.
1: Oh. Kwati e kroku office. Enram ko bi sa. Eh ye platform bi a omu nyina wo so bi. Kete monom ne ada football people no omu nyina wo so bi da. Me ko mention no. Na mbi sa say eh is ketekreku bibi say eh so ketekreku wa Ghana ha oh is your platform your friend is sports court o munyina awoso make e o randia bi munyina agusu na mko bibi say ketekreku wa Ghana ha na be hwe mi dm me the dogs no
0: o mu wura wura
1: o mu gwa mu gye de
0: Mr. Blasters ne kwesi egunu team no Black Stars no esi egunu ye dissolve team no completely
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0: eh papa they are working
1: a drop working kwa kwafa ayi coach o ayi woji nawo e wo football mu se on me revival football fama
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1: 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because still believe still believe seke to kreku hiya third term way they call third term
0: but you know
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1: 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It is the reflective of the government. 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
0: Eh. 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So omunya.
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0: Ko football die.
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0: samu
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3: Black Stars as we have now. Competent.
4: How does your team reflect it?
3: Okay, let me show you. 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
4: Football
3: you have, you have a coach that is technically bankrupt. President Akufo-Addo. You have a captain who has gone past his prime. Osafuma for Prime Minister. You have a general captain. Or a captain who is more of a Jamal leader. Bahumia.
0: Like really.
1: I'm Kai. Adwe. 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Remember, both voices in the man. Mampany Mahama cried your cassa binding yen.
0: So only D can cassay. And as I'm George at Twasso.
1: Where do you cry the neck near Mahama dear Nim Kanek to Abby? Badia, which now baby guys, what your moya black stay? A binding yen tino. Black stars own yet.
0: Sadia win a mim pen.
1: And then I'm saying on your phone, then some big cassa cassa as a free one.
0: Enti wo akufu ado time wo e na obeka se blasters inti mi je go na che sa ban ne nye e nye se onso na che sa ban ne nye ndc aban ne nye
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1: 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The Gambia.
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0: Ah.
1: 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The Gambia, it is the Church of Pentecost. It is the Methodist Church Ghana. It is the Presbyterian Church. It is the Apostolic Church. 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
1: 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So anya gan ni.
0: Ah.
1: 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Ah, one a selected goalkeepers dey ma coach.
0: Last match, last goal, who said your turn?
1: Aye, well, off you cry say anoma okọ hope easy.
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1: team no na say
0: a enko yi so enu na dey see no she will tell you say Black Stars as a team no asay
1: say mo bi bia ye Black Stars
0: asay
1: star,
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0: 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Hello, what be the scores?
1: No ada oh
0: coat versus GH. Gam versus GH. Not just a Cote d'Ivoire and Gambia versus GH. Or say, kom kom na ma ye kom kom. 4-4-2.
1: Ah,
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1: Aje ba me mo ne
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1: 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Eno a we ya kan ya me ha me ho nkwa chi bebre. River die. Ya wa yiri no.
0: Hohoi.
1: 400 households affected. En na ke se fire da Ghanaian times anim ha. Enya asem kuma wa de ho nsem e de aba. Na suspend traffic tech GH rollout until road defect are fixed. Cut international for the catcher. And then she says, sir, I'm catching on a traffic tech as you.
0: Yeah.
1: Says, I'm signed a question of November
0: 1.
1: Because I don't know. And I'm from my home. Yeah, and that forms her. Ghanaian times, no, they are not. And now, cry beer, do you look at you? You're the baby.
0: Yeah, sure.
1: Says, I'm the traffic tech, and I'm catching up. October 1. Says, I'm the Amazon actually, I couldn't name the idea question November 1. You've been one, I'll cry first January. Mamma, the new publisher. The new publisher, and now, man, for me, I sent in a parliament to the Mirka or Mokoy, and you know, then to them go.
0: Could this messy be beard the anene? We are
1: a book parliament, no, men, I want some committee with you.
0: We are a book,
1: and maybe you're number from the privileges committee.
0: Says, yeah, and Chani, yes, she'll see apologize in every draw.
1: Very draw.
0: It's, you know,
1: oh, but I'm the end of America. Wamu hwe manim tina nyame ya do ma me do mbe ba beto ha me wo wo weekend pa de jai cooking deals bagben reject promotion into a from some made the new publisher wadi aba na a progressive organization women omukra omudin no eh yeah dey progressive organization for women's advancement POWA wamu penny pa wada no POWA president the new publisher mu doctor Victoria Lamisi and near the
0: Lashmi
1: Hannah Lashmi Hannah. One were there to another mouth a fair for a moon for new guha. Ah, would you shake your mouth a fair for me?
0: Ah, Victoria Hammer.
1: Eddie, Vicky Hammer. Dr. Victoria Hammer.
0: You see, I was a doctor.
1: I did a doctorate. Ah, yeah, we know that. So, okay, $1 million now. And I don't know. Hey, me the man, we. And we need break. Stop attacking Lordina and Samira. Now, they are women of integrity. Abba. Wano abwana no waria won fa ni din tware asuoja wati ti Vicky Hammer no well wana man for the atia fans ti washa si akasa preku first lady Lordina Mahama yenu aba ni mfo ni da ha and our former second lady Ajia Samira Baomia no si ni mfo ni da omani mfefefefefefefe we wa busu am kuram pa oda bi ad ne betu di piso wati o tsare ana moti wana mudi o matem. The Ghanaian publisher, Muna, Miko Sesi, see here, we are the new publisher. Ghanaian publisher, speaker blocks cocaine probe or sign a reject decision. I say, I'm trying to cry. The Ghanaian publisher, now, dear Banano, NPP will not be intimidated. Watch out, you're going to catch the NDC for. I say, Munimua, oh dear, Munfamra, now this year, one should be better. NPP proposes key constitutional changes. Ewaha, it is only page 5. The Ghanaian publisher Mua, Ubenya Biakin Kai, never be to me, I am fine. Amabua has not resigned from Gold Board, Lance Ministry. Mother Montra and Amongas Amabua, or resigned from Gold Board, or resigned Akwaeva, will be our Lance Minister. Our Lance Commission for Indian Ashore Massy, Gold Board for Cry Yajuma through the Lance Ministry. Also, I resign, or resign Akwaeva. MPP elections, Antonia Baifa Kabu denies Baumia slates. T. Wadiabaha, no, so that PG 3. Ewa ha, enyansim kuma. Weye, the Ghanaian publisher. Ma mimo hui, na mimo the new crusading guide. The new crusading guide dee. Ne, wade nsema bapa. Latifa Uwaka brings President Muhammad's UN reckoning to stage. The darkest chapter. Wade abaha. Ama kufibu anso nsemono. Se, on resign ye no. And also so, ewa ha. Land owner accuses Tesano police. Hey, you radi. Hey, hey, hey. Ababua, left corner. Land owner accuses Tesando police superintendent Daniel Yao Danzi of threatening him over Bokobi property. Someone can see the case now, credit card.
0: And now, police, what's that?
1: And assemblyman go come at 30,000. Woman will be a rejection. We've been so threatening. Hey. Be you connect be back up cause we need back. What's happening on the way? Now, Anthony Nipenu, where you Nipenu? TDC MD, Nifoni Daha. And watch us say how TDC MD Nipenu's housing deal stinks. From 10 to 30 contractors. What Nifoni Nabaha? Yeah, what church in Simua? I know the weekend the new crusading guide. Mo, ahasi. Women protest on justice and unnecessary arrest. And also, new crusading guide. Mo, John Boadu, Justin Kodia, and Nanabi top NPP election survey. Enti, and also, so what they about her and your Asim Kuma. Enti, moa, mo here, enti, John Boadu, national chairman.
0: Justin Kodia. Na na sa picture si na ba ko ka ho ono wa ye de wu
1: ai
0: Mustafa
1: 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Yajitumu wenye ye. Ghana seeks to maximize oil and gas resources amid global energy transition. Doctor, in fact, we are Mantoni Mahama, page 4 and 7. What the Humphoni Edia. But NPA reaffirms regulatory support for Puma Energy. Ghana depends investment in LPG and CRM. So, cylinder recirculation module, no? And okra, I heard you, my dear. Udi biakope. So, I'm on the app, ubi na yu. Udi biakoda.
0: Cylinder recirculation. Ah, my
1: baby. Why you be oh? Okay. Then you come home. So good, do the mehe ya cry.
0: Ah, me yeno wa tantra.
1: Ah, okay.
0: Me cry me di eno mini app no. Ba oko ombe yamo.
1: Ah, oko. So, okay, because near what do me hand there? When we say I'm the sticker, be able to say download the app and I say be a issue. USS.
0: Oh, is that crowd the old choir? On be yamo.
1: Oh, okay. Anya, mami mi okra. Ewo chronicle mo. Na wadi aba. Ewo hasi ina watch they say. Culture of silence is back. Culture of silence is back. Women allege growing intimidations. We page 2 and 3. Ena wadi aba. Babin rejects minorities demand for cocaine probe. Enti namwa kwa mo fre yese wamo mra metnasi meji sitting allowance no ne ye kana. Same same we almost because we amuko ye amount for beji full allowance. Nini na ye ka? Enso no nti kura enso na mo fre yese wamo mra. Na se mo se ma rejected ya. Ene na same no ayeke se. Proverbs chapter 14, verse number 11 and 12. Adi afuaso femi. Proverbs chapter 14. Verse number 11 and 12. Oh, ye chronicle free, so I'm in a fee. Young Kanya, me seven on chile Ghana, my. Or say, the house of the wicked will be destroyed, but the tent of the upright will flourish. There is a way that seems right to a man, but it ends in the way of death. Proverbs chapter 14, verse number 11. And 12.
0: Do nine. Aye. You mu do bako any do me
1: no. The house of the wicked will be destroyed.
0: Ah, or say. A bonifu fee. Bebutu.
1: But the tent of the upright will flourish.
0: Nothing for into my dying. Eh,
1: you know, you crawl like this, Mamina. I said, crawl like a catabis.
0: Where of fair toss me, you know,
1: well, the 12 and about home. There is a way that seems right to a man, but it ends in the way of death.
0: Ewo coin be a tiny only penny
1: so
0: never any woo coin.
1: The immediate and same we want to dean and who's the same way the black stars and come up.
0: Anyway, young fire calls the bar.
1: I do a cobra.
0: Yeah, but you are so 0260196064. 0260196065. Hello.
4: Good morning.
0: Good morning.
4: Good morning. ABC. I want to say.
0: Mbasho nyami adum. ABC.
4: Yeah, yeah, yeah, yeah, yeah. Can you just walk through number? Correct. Na deja, na number, na mukoko. Air calling. To go for a patrol montumano. Get in a pattern. Na shema for the patrol cementing. I have a communication with Alonso Montumano. Or number two, Mr. Marketete, Regional Chairman Abigail of National, and now 50 pillar, incoming regional organizer, and now we have a new team and team, Vice Chairman, Mr. MPB Forum. I am in the past, Abans Money, Abbey, I guess, Speaker of Parliament, or we get here, I am part because to attempt the court, you can come with and I would say 4 cases of cocaine. And of course, we caught. And I face you, man, there, Ghana for, and before me, a trick issue. I buy present, thousand system. Yeah, me say, Obia Machito, we are, we tell you, no more sponsor, no more pumping. Not yet, Ghana for the Wundi Pakwa, Omshe, Kukeni, and I say, thousand you are, not in Germany. Any officer say what? What? I'm here. Say man. Sakomina. Sakomina.
0: 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Hello.
5: Hello.
0: Good morning.
5: Ibu Santa Miniaba.
0: Hey. As a man, see the
5: woman announced that on to mine.
0: Ah, your voice, that's a new form.
5: I didn't even know how much in the media was so far.
0: No, Sika.
5: I don't see mine.
0: Ain't you?
5: To a man, tell me, I'm registered if people could be here. Now, me ask my media about Saturday. Any year could see about Ruth Martin. I bid our own my young Cassel Corinne. I will be a young fire registered if people could be here. And on some of us now on the name of your mind. And I'm here, and I did. As a first vice chairman. Don't board my chairman, no much to me a year. See, I'm from the board of the job, but I did it doing it. A day of my 28. Then the message here for you too much on board. Then my mother comes in to Mamabua. Sampa ni fo ya li mega. Ya me boss, o ma ye organizer. No want to tell you may na party no 2028. Ya me dit me. Esa se o fere o he. Gana ball ba say and a Gana bibia say ama Gana blaster flight ye she go. Hey, Edward Nyakopon, kini aba. The same bibia say ama won dwo kwa won sia sie. And so he said that be na panyi fo yi. 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
5: 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plumpy to the deputy regional secretary greater Prince Henry yenia no so communicator with eastern region and the upper eastern regional communication officer that's the eastern region for and cha next week e bi no no ko pawo my pian Henry food ya modibo obo communication na and on top and Abigail oba national government organizer ningaba blaster for enu gwasi for na be who say blaster problem e managerial problem best from am penny abi all research Ghana no say research me ebo fa GFA ho yen dissolve no because mo di Ghana example ye me u be sisi ka blaster for na be bia dis ye ko bia she Ghana Gambia up na be tonight match in 4-2 ya she 2 goals they are not a moment to check both for your boy now get two minister what does put you step there just about we the match from am penny and the money market must go coffee down must go because Ghana football and everything here so what you are say the MPP and this year hammer your chef blaster boy na yemi age and then what you are who it's a team feel a team like Gambia at my share in 40 at the penny no go at here if you come and pay come back no me be here no me tra Ghana for ya no dia mo ba ton be ya no mo ko at here and this na ba na ga na ye ye ele ye tun e ke mi ama ya ya sika ya ko bobo sia it be sure MPP dia soon me ya ona
0: eben me da sipi hello
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6: Bacho,
0: bacho into.
6: Mammy, dear, I'm a cotton twins as I'm a fool. And I'm a son of a woman about Rosebeck Ajati, door number 2, executive member. And Menusua, Omon Kaimi. And the my West Yaman, Honorable Alasa. Alaji Isa Muhammad, some maintain what my ways. And I any about Jane or call or no a deputy communication officer out of my central, what I call you. On also Musha Omutu Abamano. No my share most blessed and get a clarity now or back tech secretary. Miniaba Mestre Pinya or Dagana footballano. Ebeya on penny bed in Tina because Omu. 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But me go to Jebu for my Mr. Ashama we deserve better. The card you hold on a year to a bar election time. 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
0: Meda Sipi. Hello.
7: Good morning, Sumpai, my papa.
0: Good morning.
7: Nebacho bright to me and make us afraid. I was so kind.
0: Until.
7: Yami, inshallah, papa, now cause we're born by. Yes, sister Ruth, best dresser, Ashama for. The best dresser, Muntua Bamana, now, Untimumboa, our consistency. That's my honorable Abulu, Elko for deputy communication officer, our trouble, best dresser, Muntua Bamana. Call us Lina, Omoko election, Omokayo, now Muntua Bam for Momo. On our pick up the cement, our pick up my shipyard, Miss Chana and Anna Fernabo Julia Zebra, Honorable Alaji, our Kundo, our Butu Castle, and also call for National First Vice Chairman, let's say that time this one, Omokano. Embo's blessing, and also call for Regional Secretary of the Taka Munkano, Amutuabano. Last idea, Omogu in the your best friend, the research now, Excellency John Dramani Mahama, Ayer, Umbo would be at a sports honor, official honor, because he ain't me, Tiska, and will blast and crown. Now, blaster, air force to a guy in Numati. Share what you know, my will, am I a shamu? For two, Allen. And not play, keep an idea. And I'm a make a keeper, and you're not casting a dapple. Because, go, sir, you just say you keep an idea. If you wait, keep a you want to get home. Now, keep home, go where I last where I
0: made us say. 0260196064 0260196065 Hello.
8: Good morning.
0: Good morning.
8: Hello.
0: But
8: so
0: baby, I want to do what I cry. Oh, I am here. Na page
8: voice in a. Oh, yo, good morning, BM.
0: Good morning. Udini baby,
8: I'm coming. Yo, your family. I buy a middle draw a shaman zenu. Namiya Duma, Bunkata Mansu for Mamuni Musema, Akako, Ako Vertin, Ako Yediyama, Namiya Dumida number 4, Deputy Communication, Samuel Abobi, Mida number 4, Bunkata Mansu, Deputy Communication, Tikini Su, Mumbo Modiana, Emmanuel Munkaya, said the Minya Blight, the Kaya, your college now, your call contest, Mumbo Modiana Munshe, Abdelum. National Women Organizer, Anna, for the State Commission, Dr. Hughes Brown, the chairman of it. Joe Ashama, Almighty Joe, Olinsu Kofo, name. Muntumani, boom, boom, boom, boom, boom, boom. Minister, with a blaster ball, they mean my diary show. But in person, I have been here, I have been here, I have been here, last time, Uko show me boy, now I'm now Kuma, Minister. And now, dear, name of the Koya Mountain, blast our board, dear, sooner, sooner, sooner. My son, who got a blast our board, dear, me, baby. May I catch them to before, say? Oh, dear, President, I better obey you to my panel, no, there was some of the Akuma paternity. And now, you know, can say, and maybe I came, I did three Okota, the Adobe Pobium there to move. But then, at least, if you nothing at all, practice, you know, practice of good, you know, the 18 anon, a year back.
0: Why, Nessie? ASMU 0260196064196065. And your man, I may be a buyer to name. Hello, Mr. Nokrasa.
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9: 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I did get hello, co woman organizer. 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
0: Mr. Nokrasa obre na so 0260196046419606 for minfa be mie no bi nka ho. 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
10: Good morning. 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
0: Pachi.
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10: 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Na kuku chan tele boy. Anisha Honorable Dramani, Oba for Constituency Secretary, or the local bill. Anisha Imos Blessing, Oba for Greater Accra Regional Secretary, the Betsu Abama. Anisha Kajun Bensa, Emma Peter, Akosimensa, Yakuposa, Ekajo Danka, Emma Peter Akosimensa, Ekajo Danka, Oba for National Deputy Communication Officer, Emma Peter Tokema, Honorable Abolo. Mammy, who didn't come off at last time? Now, maybe I come here and say, Sikia ye se o blasta honi. Masi sire ni ama di nina, John Ramani Mahama, Echim Sija Tate, Onfa enchanted in the fight of Galamsi. Any developmental project ha, ufta de dia o gana ha, ekoso, especially akwain, akwain, de dia o betowa, gana ha, kasiswe dia, John Ramani Mahama yi akwain. Si our priorities we, masi ye sikada se o blasta honi ha, you would not say a question, you did a war, so say a warning and money and don't you have entertained or change your final day. Our bride, you need papers, a boy, I a question with you. Then your mind is 10 million years crying out there is you to me, I don't know. She carried his head last down, the shred, young Ramani Mahama. I know she put in a couple of party boys here, you must. I don't know what MDC do about them.
0: Toto Pachi, Medase. Hello.
11: The country manager.
0: Collins.
11: No. Now, what you saying?

0: in aba Ghana Grassstar wo che yesi mapeni eni aban no aya ma mo nfa mo ho enwewia Ghana Grassstar mo ye ye ye Ghana fo ye do so se FIFA ni CAF se hwan no to me se benya Ghana Grassstar ye o because se ye trase na ye hwe ne kwa e ye business and you do more again your taxpayers money and then you throw be and we're gonna blast up no are you see our time oh yeah throw on any this year on any year on any ma majwa why you say junior would to win who you might you say who be you a corporation with you know we said no the equivalent you so the age of my phone now 10 billion crumple who can be that and so blast up players your friend papa or the quack of book book at Habano, just one book match now. Aji, Benny, Massa, Portugana,
1: Collins, me da se online across a bricky, we can make family last call. Hello,
2: hello, good morning, Angela. You are
1: good morning.
2: You're showing you between Yanka or Chile,
1: Uncle Lauchi, yeah, but it's you.
2: I am a chair that about me also, incoming president. Now, I'm saying that you say, I mean, I do not mean that I'm going to be a member of the church. I'm not a camp party in the woman. Auntie, I have football, Sammy. I have everything and a pop coming near Bunty and Cone. Mommy, a football so called because to go for the new cadet, I won't serve you with the race. What the outfit would be, I'll grow. There's a whole president who will say, the football on Korea, and I just say abandoning it. Is it a wish you would abandon ya? Cabani Zedia, the Portuguese channel, football, a year so, a new Bia, football, and you'll be a new Bia, you'll be a bush idea, a Yagana Bia. So I'll be on Saka when I'm sure. On Saka Bia, sure, your family so sure. I don't know what you'll be there, I just say, you're in charge in Ashley. What you now call Mali, I mean, I show. It's my crazy woman, I show too. What's a crazy woman, but you come, ha? Ni Gambia. I never see a character on the Akako, Yaka, Yaka, Gambia, football, Jerry, Gambia. My Gambia, but my Baba Shenhen, four, ha? I'm a two, two. Ah, right, you only a mobile.
1: Uncle, I watch him, that's what you say. I saw no real about one match, I say. A hard jinny. You said, yeah, you could be a near the astray, but and yet, blasters in the DM say, dear Yakana and a beboa. And Yakana was a say, and a ye canoe, calling say canoe, and Crawford, the aye business. The aye business, obi a qua, no, or a cop and a cacra, no, a besinco.
3: In your frail black star,
1: and you see, it's because young fat ye appointed GFA president, Messi and ne.
3: Say NDC. Ye appointed.
1: Say ye to a bar. Omu kono omu koko yu omwa. Ye wan krofu okuo bia. Say see NDC free wa. Squad and ebe koni ye different.
3: Oh, yeah.
1: MPP 4 bar. Squad a ombeko contest no. Ye different.
3: Ninyi na, say politics te obe.
1: Montu a ban yi di obe timi a ye juma.
3: Mamu a moko o Congress. Kantan kandeti hei. Ebinum de waji.
1: Na unim say hone kra na even though say hone nya appointment nye about one impuno. Ye wo loyals ewum.
3: Oh yeah. Ananka eside na ye call about na George Free mu Amanda Clinton mu. Wo mu no kra ekoto aba no kra na wie no bi anya zero.
1: Ye wo loyals said ye ekoto ma MPP ni edi. Exactly.
3: Zo anya zero. Amanda Clinton mu lawyer. And then George Free, such a Free, you're a samba.
1: Ah, blast us a 470, because you're kind, you're your birthday, no, you're
3: not. My mincha, my football minister. All right, my fat, my black star minister. My mincha. Hey, now, my mizan say, boom, boko, dear. Hey, honorable Kofi Adams, boom. Adam, I'm in your birthday, you know, young crying him. And now, yeah, my brother, birthday. Now, no, one, or ye centurini, or ye actor, or sign ye movie director, and or sign so ye DOP, and or sign so ye entertainer. Just say, be happy, or as you so.

0: Mr. Allweather, your friend Steven, or say Adrian Kessie. Minia Pa, CEO of Eastwood Media Production. 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
0: Oh, me say. 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Madam Ruth Chematin. Now, we every nasi. Mr. Kwabena Edubofo, or ye teacher, ewo Otunfo Seti to the Second College. Now, or say, se Mame Chematin, Madam, se wa masa si suwa, nke bia.
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1: Prison Service General Administration Regulations 2016
0: koma me
1: functions
0: okay.
1: Functions of the Appointment and Promotions Advisory Committee.
0: Omo promotion ho asem no me Musa Director General. Me six patients ba for money. Omo se Musa promotion ho asem. Na promotion no say
1: that.
0: Come me.
1: O say the committee shall advise the Prison Service Council
0: mo,
1: on appointments and promotions of officers.
0: Omo try exam.
1: Two. Ko. For purposes of sub-regulation one,
0: which is
1: the board shall advise the Prison Service Council.
0: Uh-huh.
1: Clause A,
0: uh-huh.
1: In respect of officers of the rank
0: uh-huh.
1: of Assistant Director of Prisons
0: uh-huh.
1: and above, based on one uh-huh. good appraisal report.
0: Good appraisal from authority.
1: Two, an interview.
0: Yes, yes, sir.
1: And in respect of officers of the rank of Chief Superintendent of Prisons, the results of examination conducted by the service for that purpose,
0: good,
1: and a good appraisal report.
0: And good appraiser. Now, interview.
1: Good appraiser report and an interview.
0: Very good. Amo good appraiser no wanya. Amo me ni omo ko share weekend no. Amo problem ye soro ho de no.
1: Good appraiser no.
0: Baby a good appraiser ni interview ni wo. Amo they are due for that post, that promotion.
1: Okay.
0: Wako interview
1: assistant
0: no.
1: Director no.
0: Very good. Wako interview no. Wo good appraiser e bura afini ye fa promotion ni man. Oh, yeah, must be wrong. Well, a good appraiser now, or they qualify.
1: Right.
0: Wako interview na we. Interview ne crano. Near free interview na say ba cran when him. Besine a more than a year. One more ensanka or more promotion resort. See at the Bama crana, I am fam moun. Woman him. And in 20 Mimusa director general, Mamma say, da ben obetu a monka, and as one better than Kawaho. Because. 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I was there last Monday. If on person wo muhumia, amomra Watermelon Street ne so 21 Watermelon Street and 22 Green Hill Street. 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
2: Yamawa Kwaba was some perfect service. 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
4: 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Now Benya Abrabumunyan San, Ebamodu Anamo SCCE, Sabibimpo and Ecoso Abrabumua. I wouldn't name me as a Sawaya. Ayat Sip Nayan Sufu, I was some power of Sodiso. Now what do Anamo SCCE? In a world filled with pressure, emotional burdens, broken relationships, and silent struggle, some power of Sodi emerges as a timely and transformative radio counseling program designed to bring healing, clarity, and hope to individuals and families. 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Ejwada ekosi ifiada. 8 AM to 10 AM. 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
1: 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What is the way forward? Enti mami wo pese wo tena baabi a wo tena na so pese wo ko wanim.
0: That's right.
1: Enu de e ye choice we cannot make for you.
0: That's right.
1: Wo pese wo ko wanim na so pese wo gina baabi a wo gina no
0: wa. 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
1: Onyankopon de ayi Adam ni Eve kwotena garden of Eden okache omsa ba ma munni. 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But I have to come out with another strategy. Mo disappoint me. Me anka nche mu se motie bonsam. Disobedience, a mass sin has entered the world, but I will not raise my hands in despair. May the plan B beba. And that plan B any Jesus Christ I will buy.
0: Or they buy.
1: But papa, nyame sa atono.
0: Atono ye.
1: E me bi na me catch you obi say ya men kan memu obi atan say ena wo ayi eh wantete wo meyi enti na wo ma ye basa na msekwa na msekwa no tum.
0: Eh.
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0: Wo me wo ya. Eh mbanyin say eh wo babonia.
1: Ah.
0: Se woni mbatese.
1: Ai ai. Missing Yanko on the deacon, I'm saying, you're a perfect God.
0: Or your parent,
1: or not,
0: first one. A crabon. On
1: the walk, a bonny,
0: one a free bar.
1: Nenana came. No, so no, I am mad.
0: Why, first, Bonsam Angasa of Yanko Poncha. One a rebellion. Adam,
1: Etwasso,
0: no, so rebellion.
1: And another
0: Tasso, what rebellion,
1: and another
0: Etwasso. And to say, I can't hear by Yanko Ponga, I hear
1: bad parents. I can't
0: hear about bad parents.
1: Oh, Nimia, and me at all, no. What is the way forward?
0: That's right.
1: Oma dear ye, sinners entered the world. But Mammy for deep redemption for from Ram.
0: Right.
1: And what calling him? When you know. Even though it took him 2,000 years.
0: I love this. I love this. It took him
1: 2,000 years.
0: Him, you
1: know. 2,000, but still, what can you say? I'm
0: sorry,
1: repair. I'm sorry. It's Papa BB Bar. And you won't find Chao Hono. And the best is a BB. And you won't find Chao Hono. And I are in a beco. And you won't find Chao Hono. And you won't find Chao Hono. Wife on a best baby. And you won't find Chao Hono. Who couldn't be Samba? And you won't find Chao Hono. And now, Obama, maybe through your ebia negligence, akora ne free because obi wa papa ontimi fa ne bone nche no because na ne ba ko ton suom ena akora ne wuye 82 here no enko ma ne ni da ho a enka but it will not bring the child back.
0: You can't bend the hand of time.
1: Name mom ne papa, you can learn say even though I cannot change it say that the bia me kan no, what can I learn from this and use it to help others?
0: I go say obi say and there be a obey up so be a and I semi betor. You have two choices
1: to one yamami no obey.
0: The first choice is to be grieving and regretting. They said you're okay, and not then in the minima, in the minima. You are crying over the past. Or say it's one choice.
1: I hate to be here for
0: what?
1: No, what's now what 10 years?
0: Hey, I said, but there's no movement. There's no growth.
1: In
0: fact, I say, we pray.
1: One can say, with them.
0: The other choice, man, say, you look at what had happened.
1: Yes, you know.
0: Now I change a moon, the answer.
1: Ah.
0: Now they make it the current choice.
1: And you can't do my move forward.
0: Yes. I say, no, no. Growth
1: or minimum
0: maturity or
1: NFA
0: learning to inform others.
1: Yeah,
0: a bit to me, written about in Chambers. I said, Kusia, how did you manage it being a mother of twins? Now, when you went through your postpartum depression, how did you manage
1: it? Sir,
0: Nafe learning, Osion, who am I buying?
1: Yeah,
0: because you transferred it.
1: Odia boy.

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1: And also your one problem.
0: 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What's a fede mabre? 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
1: Say Christo Kayumi.
0: Ah,
1: a new crown say a bre.
0: Ah,
1: and crown also a japadia and uncle Pondia my. And to say, obedient japadia, a show on, sir, as I say japadia, no shas now bomb by. And to say, Oba, Fanessa Oko, no a free me, meet me jai cigarettes, me jai wee. Me giant, sir. Me giant cookie. 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
0: No, sir, no match.
1: Me train a minya could roof your me or honor my anopa. 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
0: Ah!
1: Ain't he? Bible say, we follow on my jise obiwia
0: ne wakum
1: ne wakum
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1: na wasei enti oba no wa hyehye no ho na oba
0: yeah
1: enti you being a Christian and answer ogidi ni no ese se won so hyehye won
0: ah
1: sense eye o kan galentin so se honam ne kutia honhom no
0: yeah
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0: yeah
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2: Yeah.
1: No one goes to the Father except through me.
2: Yes.
1: And to say, Akunya, Sakunya, and Betimi, a be, and Nijan, and Betimi, a repair, just all don't want to Christus.
2: Or quite back up, no.
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What I'm passing when I lock the dial? Every Nansan, every Bravo, we are changing your lives and we are challenging your thoughts. We are challenging your ideas. Hi, my name is Hopa. Great Casa, if any repentance, no. As a Chinese metanoa, metanoa, no chinese, Lord, I know who actually in the opposite direction. So when you chinese south, now when you actually north, a complete opposite. Aha, and the chinese and power sacra. 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Didn't I? I'm a waste of resources, a waste of time. A waste of abilities, a waste of capacity, and none is yet nasty. Elsumpa Rapsodia. Near Pessy, a challenge your thoughts. Hey, Monsieur Brebiera, Nansen and Yanka Ubiano, Ubu Abunuqua, wasting your life. But on the pay, and now we are here to challenge your thoughts.

Now, also, which are here as I see a child, I was a ton. We inquire, we soon. 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Ubi acho was as a swat. 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I'm with me. I shit him. Is it gradually? I tell you, it's in the room, Gibu. I am of Rano. Mose, Omatu Kusuegu, it's in a nosa, and I tan. Oh, yeah, yet to me, a boss is here, Mohia, at Nabravos. And we are talking about preparing for aging, growing old with purpose, with dignity and faith. I don't know in Psalm 90 and verse 12. I say it is Chayenakai. Teach us to number our days that we may gain a heart of wisdom. And to win my catch now say you can order your life and age gracefully. Yano be the order and say, maybe 24, maybe 25. And one, Yansi Bianca, Odivia, and Quasadenqua. But all celebrate your birthday now, this is Kaka Cressia. One in Nippa A, San Nan Hunyan San. What do home would be a Omuni Pabia Brabum? Retirement, Betcho. Retirement. A Yawanga Emily Pabia won policy. A two second career as a matter. What retire? I know why you're useless. Obina Kao said, retire and retire. Every time we are nipa basa basa basa basa, prepare to age and age well. Prepare to grow and grow well. Obia we are nipa basa and prem prem and chebi ada your time. Wejawa to walk. As you teach us the number of our days that we may gain a heart of wisdom. Isaiah 46 verse 4. Even to your old age I am he. And even to gray hairs I will carry you. I have made and I will carry. Even I will carry and I will deliver you. And to onyami onjayansa. Onyami onjayansa. Onyami onjayansa. Now so as I said, uhun na kain. As I said, uhun ya kwenye abefaswa. You must understand how to manage your life. May catch it all. And none of some parables of the Etnasia, may a boy. And how much less again, how long are Eddie and Fiadrosia Econo? Their numbers are increasing. There are about 2 million Ghanaians are 60 years and beyond. They represent 6.5% of Ghana's population. Now, Jesus, good way, you know. Emo and Pim Ahami and Sani Achire 341,960. Wamadi 80 years and above. And they live alone. They live alone. What's it, sir? 2 million Yamiki. 38.4%. They have at least one disability condition. Watch us, sir. 2 million Yamiki. Emma Aya. 56.7%. Oh, Hanchemo Edwin Munsia, a chip on song. Women are living longer and they are living alone or widowed.
I don't host my account and say, what's this, sir? And penny for a dim fiadro sea, you know. Tia higher power, now prepare yourself to age. Was it a more a hunchem or a drone and a chip on and song? 25.7%. They are multidimensionally poor. Just a way here for Ankasankasankasankasan. Now 8.8% a hunchem and what you chip on what you know. Come on, cry. Yay, in cry for your breath. Na Savannah hundi ye 53% ah jee. Wasi more than 90.1% ayembre wa funko krana umadi enfi edusi ya kono. Omo ni pension. Omo ni pension biya. Fire, yeah. Fire, say, what do you up and now you know? Home by the inside, the beer, who's a friend, quay you, shall we? Now, we need where the 20, where the 30, 40, call Gusua, we ya, and say ya. And now I will not boy to jet, no animal, no boy to jet, where the 45 years, our mass sex will be an mammy. What is wrong with you? Na media mi tuoka, media mi tuoka, media mi tuoka pa media, meya na mabasha ho, meya na mabasha bo dia gugusu na bosha. 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
0: And why?
1: Michel, my papa. I order some more tables.
2: And then you jagged up for
0: you.
1: And
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2: 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Pressure dey go grow mo hana no.
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2: Maybe o hana da yesterday no asre na ko animo.
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2: E ma pressure nti o grow mo ha.
0: That's right.
2: Debi be wu ago.
0: That's right.
2: And jano pe de din chane ma Miss Regina Kabutu.
0: Okay. Miss Regina Kabutu.
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0: 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Chai.
2: Ma se da re head.
0: Me do so are head.
2: Chai an ma. Yeah, all the way from the New Jersey.
0: Okay.
2: I mean, Shana.
0: Yo, Prisla, Anopay, ne epese ka unika kra. When we say on the 1st of October, Ochinechi, ye Center for Aging Studies, no, unse unyini hunsemani yeka. 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You say it's not an event. Ecclesiastes 12 verse 1 say, remember now your creator in the days of your youth before the difficult days come. Me pese wono ye PhD in aging studies. And te winim adie no sokakra. Twemfunyi ni bi e chire about sa aging adie.
1: Okay. Miss Sachia Ghana for Nina.
0: Yeah, Ghana for some hat now, which I'm going to
1: do. Okay. And now, Mr. Tiffy say, aging no, so unini no, obia benini,
0: okay,
1: opa umpo, ubenini, as long as one quandie, ubehu changes ewo unipe juani mu na age no yewo definitions ana akwan bebre aye chiechie mu enti se ye kan hu fia we dia say maybe we di 40 years we di 50 years and we have any chronological age no
0: okay
1: into number of years awatna was asisu no and na chronological age and now be hu changes na hu body mu no say eh I say when you must change you what the pons ne boss across still you hu say and shut down ko years into physical changes no so and a biological age no yewa akwan bebre so by na me person amanfo ehu se obi betime e di be 60 years
0: okay
1: but in a chronological age no any biological age no and shada anye the same if say maybe lifestyle be a oh yeah and I say owo mu no eno na ma no e dey e look younger na say look even older than
0: that is obi oha Obi oha age mi fa se bi odi be 35 a hu se we di be bi a 50
1: yes
0: hu na o ya ba bro akokra and I obi so oha e bi we di be 70 years kwa hu na
1: o ka se eh o mo ka ni age cho ba ka se o de bi we di obua
0: wow
1: aha enye se wa ko yesa adu bi a na bibi
0: right
1: aha enti yes aging is not a it's a journey and it's not an event. And see, from 20s to your 30s, no, I think about a month ago, na I can about changes are ubehun wa body ni mu. Na yeah, Center for Aging Studies, no, yeah, you should mumma or more penny fees. The UN for a from older persons, no, a from 60 years and above. And see. Undi 60 years, according to United Nations, no. Unyanya okay. Older person. Yes, we are adults there. But udu 60 and above, kwa, ye frail older person. Aha. Ain't he? Yeah, this year, na say, near my age, you should say, from 60 years and above, no. You are an older person. Na hona ye pesi a church, say, at that time, no. Changes be brave about body name.
0: Okay.
1: Things are not the same. One
0: things
1: of the
0: things are not the same.

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1: hey.
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0: 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hand for physically.
2: Physically, you know, one of the things I've been who say your fair BB sarcopenia muscle loss.
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0: okay
2: older persons omo bre enna ho pa becomes lighter
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2: 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medical akase age no eye biological obia benyi enti unti mean stop no uye why e said you said den unu minro said den still a ebe kachia enti one of the things I hu your lifestyle
0: okay
2: lifestyle on this day abrabo a obono obone sen o ensa o no munsa bebre ubenya issue onya exercise ubenya issue unidiye ubenya issue maybe ukọ adwuma ma obetna sesa won sorry ubenya issue any edika and ya can about hearing loss no so so o tight na tan baby a sound na no dey we use earpiece high levels for a long time
0: o se waso
2: nini na be affect o enti hunu say in your 20s any e can say aging is a journey no in your 20s 30s 40s na ho dey won ho no lifestyle la ube dead and I say ube living and when they be impacted 60 years and above econo aha ain't in very much I say say I'm sure you ye on san ni ma unu monsa unu medu bone suswa u kidneys ebe very affected ain't he sa biological age no ube nini and term more than o chronological ain't where the 50 years but u looki 65 where the 40 is u looki 60 because of lifestyle womb.
0: Okay.
2: Okay, yeah.
0: Please mama na mama enje enkrato na fe me ntwa me hoto na me mbra na eja fori and walk me through eja fori ne ma ohu ye wunyini. 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toward the a live rose a live lemon a live coconut and a live aloe vera maximum for a live for saffron kam na a live idea ama washibasa was a step out of the bathroom with all confidence whilst feeling fresh after bathing with a live almost we benya bi ewo shops be around now obese follow me so on ewo all social media that's be our Facebook and IG Instagram they obey and say search them at A Life Ghana at A Life Ghana I say A Life feel fresh and feel A Life I know I say but sometimes a fun time with A-Life Medicare. Almost like A-Life Medicare. Or say, make easy by the lasting experience with A-Life Medicare, proudly made in Ghana. Sir, A-Life Medicare, you know, or say, you come, mwawa ya high in bed, we are 99%. This is B.A. Emma, Unhonamuna, Ukri, Ukraine, Basabes, Biano, Bekuninina, and Tenoso, Mongrabia, A-Life Medicare soup. All shops near you. Now between so follow me on Facebook and IG at A Life Ghana. A Life, feel fresh and feel A Life. I think my man and Kai will say fortune spread. So when you brew the biscuit be now best be faswa. I am a pebby beer, be beer, best or the shim, baby, baby. What say fortune bread, say, and baby beer and far brood moon and a brood no so and a biscuit no so. Cope fortune spread and a your best choice. Or say a war essential vitamins, mako mako song, vitamin A, D, E, B2, B. 6 B12 folic acid and niacin. Ah, I in Rundrua Ashima. What the first so crrr, not just say what the Nkwankwana echo when anyway, yum. And modia with the right quantity for a yummy meal and easy availability. What's the fortune spread? A smart and healthy choice for a busuya breakfast and snack. Fortune spread still on point. Na me ka say perfect baby diapers for say mo a mo pese mo ware na mo ma and then baba ko awo awo nta me ko hino wo se bo modern na coach bi wo se perfect baby diapers na hand here no Ghana here na here no why ye the Ghana near mark kabuma ye ne kama kama kama eye soft leak proof akwa no dwenso emfa ho uja na emfa ho wo se gentle care, perfect comfort, and designed to keep your baby dry and dry all night. In Tibonia, FDA 4, Edwin, Shenso, the idea is so bam. Or say, from where? 05310998890531099889 and 0303957965. From where? Now, Omono, Agents, or Snako to be. Jesus, our son's Christian Academy, may whom be that? Say, Christian Academy, or Monday, yes, we see when it's so far, more admission, I was the admission, ye free. And I mean, just I mean, to be that. Hey, now, crack, crow, turn from crow, call baby, or ask your materialisms, or show you, so I sent you an admission fee. And how do you almost say free? Now, I don't answer what you saw. Almost say, Golly tree nyame sompemu entete pa ombenya ena the environment is safe ase akwa beko we nwe pira na ho da bi da bi da bi ai ma muti me no momba montum rika o admission strong way e free admission free omo use Montessori style no curriculum Jolly Phonics and GES curriculum nyame mo use all free transportation hey now I gonna hane wo eh pa o ena train teachers just an air dam ani hu. Jesus, our source Christian Academy, more year Juma. Almost say classes if you assess 8 September, anti classes are also now so admissions are still available. School no, upon 3:30. Now, say the anyway, you meant it won't be upon MFR band 3:30 or more nanny any teacher for and no band better now until 5 p.m. No upon a before. Almost say we are located at the Save More Shopping Center. What between Atomic Runabout and the domain Save More Shopping Center? I will between Atomic and the Runabout, Atomic Runabout and the domain. For more than opposite on the Mokasa Monday to Friday, no crown, this is Abri ya, Ekusi, no numuno, a year, and Breno, only on between Akasa. On my line, no, a year 0557 1711 0557 1711. Jesus, our source, Christian Academy, was a building godly minds forever. From where? Na admission, free. I was here for, me, Chamming Hunto, me, ba, ye, betwas.

0: parent. Are you ready? Then we are ready. Yabo yaba. Jesus and Saul's Christian Academy. Simply put, Joel's Christian Academy. Joska. Joska, Joska, Joska. About any other four, yet the Joska Abba, which I said, Joel's Christian Academy. Who has to be about godly training? Yet being a misrobated to man. Safe environment. Bibia da baby a jack. Free transportation in and out. Yet no one ever caught near Sandy no one back. Yet watch a chef for one more being a woman chat yet. And what Joel's Christian Academy. It is all your bad time. Now we'll pursue Papa Edo Bakodia. I recommend to you Jesus and Sons Christian Academy. Joel's Christian Academy, Joska for short, Montessori, Jolly Funnels, and GES curriculum approved. Shenanigans, September, yeah. And yes, share Adisiasi. Admission is still available. And remember this, admission is free. Can you say 3:30 p.m. ni yapong nensu upesa wobani yedine chuoka kra kopim no numu ni yeshane mawa yebeshane wama and ye Jones Christian Academy. We are admitting children from 6 months upward or from crutch upward. Iti akwada totoki wa krabusu ninsia ubetimi di nuaba. For inquiries and admission, contact our office from Monday to Friday from 9 a.m. to 5 p.m. 055-717-1111. Ye wo Save More Shopping Center asia ye honwa. 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
3: 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Yeah, dear bro, Monday to Friday, 1 p.m. to 3 p.m. sharp. Oh, neshesha, so, Frobi, nobi, Frobi, nobi, so, Frobi, nakashani, se, Abna Ruthie, it was Sompa 106.5 FM. Oh, this Sompa delight, ha, bro. Thank you, baby.
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1: ma menkɔ mu biom na tiefoɔ ntie older population no Ghana wɔn a wɔnya 60 plus in 1960 it was 213,477
0: okay 1960
1: about 2021 1,991 almost 2 million
0: not just a I don't know
1: and 341,960 older person omukwana eti 361,960 older person live alone. Now, emu 25.7% of the older person said no did that kind are multidimensionally poor.
0: Oh, just say oh yano. Oh yano. Akuna kwa IBM no.
1: Akuna kuna just say. Aku kwa rom fiti from eh. Now, Rahul Sema Womuni say with this same number no.
0: Yeah.
1: 37.5% of the older person are still working.
0: Wow.
1: Wo ye adwuma. Ma yem sure ho na ye mra asema ubusa ye ja. 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Ye de so far as ade akyen no. Fara no an ye ko no. Woni abrabom plan bia. Se ene ma sorry. What am I working on? And then I may ya fa me ankasa mabra ho. And I said then I may ya towards my future.
0: Wow.
1: And John ya se wa sore na ni pe ko no. No so e ko bi. Obeko aba na oni plan bi ya.
0: Omocho bo mbe bo no.
1: Oh yeah. It's rather unfortunate say.
0: Right.
1: We have people living on this planet. They have no plan. They have no future. They have no purpose.
0: Inform
1: who? So on the what that was sorry no one. Me so for can say be or say a purposeless man is an aimless man. Oni pebi a woni purpose wa brabum. Oni aim crime man say oni butaye
0: ni butaye
1: biara wona brabum. Because on no purpose was sorry and was sorry. Obedidi obe confo didi obedibi. Confo kwa obekobi. To kwa no aba enti ono nam ho no oni life plan bia o kasɛ enne no meye sei o tena meye sei o tena ti meye sei which is working towards the future enti ono no future na ye kan beberebe ni kra no oni ma de kro oni ma so de wada no asori but it's rather unfortunate na adie we nyina come back to the fact say we lack knowledge about planning for our future. Yenim nim die bia. Illiteracy rate. Yenim nim die bia se as a human being as I say onipa awote asase so no. E wo se wo plan ma wo life.
0: Hey,
1: e wo se wo nya botaye bi ma wo brabo.
0: Na e bi so meja e bi num.
1: Da bi wa meja obia. Na sa na Yakobo boy.
0: Yeah.
1: O nyankopo bo nipa no ode botaye si nipa bia so. Wose maye mo nipa se mesuba ne meseso.
0: Okay.
1: God has a purpose. God creating the universe. No nyenti a wo create asase. Ade bia nyankopo bo bia wo botaye.
0: Ah,
1: o de mention bi bia, be wo de bo bi bia.
0: Ntontom.
1: Ntontom wo botaye, obeka ma onya malaria.
0: Na,
1: and so he has a purpose.
0: No. What's yes, you feel no bottom?
1: What's yes, you feel? Or no back cow am one with a malaria hole. It is yes, you put them on. Send a bay, I've been my cow beam.
0: Aye!
1: And the idea beer and Yakupon boy be our purpose, including okay. You, human being.
0: Okay.
1: including what would say yen.
0: Tontum crowd purpose now.
1: In Tontum crowd purpose now.
0: Right.
1: And to be an who beja obi.
0: Okay.
1: Oh, but I wa brabum. Oh, but tayo and tia otia.
0: Hmm.
1: At what you say? Jeremiah chapter 29, verse 11.
0: Mm-hmm.
1: Was it, and I will give you the hope that you, the future that you hope for.
0: Okay.
1: It's who wa butai bi.
0: Hmm.
1: Ah, what a tia brabum, what a tia sa si suha.
0: Hmm.
1: But the unfortunate thing is that. When we are ye ninim de effort ye planning of our lives.
0: Wow.
1: Ye nim de was adding in
0: the planning of our lives.
1: The planning of our lives.
0: Ten honest one number.
1: It's a new one say, Adiachimi, ma sorry, ma kodjuma, ma sanyaba, ma benye bibiedi, ma da, ma san sorry, ma kodjuma.
0: Ah!
1: That has been the routine.
0: Wow.
1: That has been the routine.
0: Ti da krono adwuma no wakor ewia na fi ai se
1: na da say eno nem man krofo e frustrated ni depressed no.
0: Okay. Okay.
1: Because ni routine no eno ano. 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
1: Mo timoding. 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
0: And
1: two busan say, what do you have for your future? What do you mean can't dear back or crying?
0: My God.
1: Because ni nim dear war, ni future no e be ni ho. On planetary.
0: My God. My God.
1: And tina busy ambi wa sebi. So moti wana se one mammy and now one papa na will be free moi. Na be ye bedin.
0: Hey.
1: Na from do muti pim pim. 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Because we don't plan for our lives. We don't plan for our future. Na se what we as na se won planning for your future. Na ni na what was saying.
0: Hi.
1: Na when nyina kanfo anu, ade ba ko na di ni nyina ba ye poverty.
0: Oh yeah.
1: Oh yeah.
0: Hmm.
1: Adwuma ye ye prof. Sebi. A hand to mouth.
0: Oh.
1: What sorry, no panic, creaky, creak, call, macola, call, funny, my bed, fear, betony.
0: Oh, yes, can I? Odia, Cockerman, Manquenji.
1: A hand to mouth. We don't have enough to save. But you do make a catcher say, you don't need much to save. And then Mofreya Abbey, your Gen Z, if we over 16 years. Over 18 years, over 20, young fancy 22. Well, prayer to iPhone 18, iPhone 19. Near my and what pray or daddy down. And to be young, Quarano, no mukita iPhone 18, iPhone 19. But to be son, say bank account to cry with baby or savior, when he be. We need bank account, what this is cast when you're one city, when you're two cities or the control. But to kita iPhone 17. Okay, iPhone 18, the latest. And your precious material things, no, all right. But we don't put much effort into our future.
0: Okay.
1: Hmm. The material aspect, no. Said no better tired. 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Nation it is obini, obitri. 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Now, Subusan say, what is his plan or her plan towards future? Will it be? Will be kita iPhone 17, 18. Men kazo kita bi enyo, eye? Ebusi umura.
0: Ano, ano, onye juma.
1: Onye
0: juma. Obenyano, ori akoto.
1: Now, prof, you know the unfortunate thing. Some krofo ye kita 18, 17.
0: Okay.
1: They come to you and ask you for 100 cities or 50 Ghana cities.
0: Na for only crown.
1: Na for only kita. Na wo na wo kita 18. Me na wo best rem 20 Ghana cities. Me kita 12. Me kita 12 pro max. And na wo best rem me ma 20 Ghana nkoto gobe. Who would get an iPhone 18?
0: Ah, that for
1: you. That's Air Force.
0: Wow. And
1: Jaja, the unfortunate thing is that we lack the education about our future, how to plan for our future.
0: Mm.
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0: So, they all can say they are not living for tomorrow.
1: They are living. And then, kwa, ni ebe ba men samu neno. Ena mi hia. 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What's in Matthew chapter 3 verse 20? He said, "Man, you ochina na behe no unzi no. 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
1: 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Obe make sure so what to credit. Out on Pabana open out at Haden or the Beco party.
0: Wow,
1: one save be. And future planning, no? Aye, dear beer, and what say ye money pen who say, Dachi be beba, adi ye be beba, I won't mean ye shay.
0: Wow, I like that.
1: Adi tiye bi beba, obi ne be so umu, asori e jina ho. 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
0: There is a law bi, if you know, the second law of thermodynamics, o se, adi biya eye mono ene no. 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
0: Be dada.
1: Na iti se yushirin.
0: Ene na ansa meko fa, ene bi ho. Edani yi si ye no. Hey! Hey, now you're the talk of town.
1: That's right.
0: Ele? Hey, bola. In fact, I'm coming.
1: Maybe
0: I'm video gonna matter. Hey, sad part in our kind of
1: it's so sad. The youth and the people that are living in this country, you know. Your knowledge about the future, no. Your planning about the future, no. Any move,
0: it's so.
1: My young Ken who said, my young Mohobi, my young Ken who said, Emrebi beba, Wuntimi, send in no one warden. Remember thy creator in thy youth, for there is a time coming. Wuntimi, sorry, Quajuma. What a young fan is say. Young friend is a nena one morning. You don't know tomorrow. And to bonso, nothing be too of fortuna.
0: My God.
1: Because what's on your dear? We nimutina. Nobody knows tomorrow. We nim your chine besi. And 100 Ghana na when yan and deno. Young cast a mentor. Buy what you need, but save some for tomorrow. Because of Tran Unim near Beba. In Jaja, your future planning will memoir. Send the Eddie Camboson, a year lesser.
0: Wow,
1: you mean yet? A man telling my boy, you are sorry, you call Jumas, you call for a yama or cantamanto near to the Anhumatini, a sort of cobbinina, a yen you won't be dinner. Savings are drained here, and you're far away from them. Savings, so bad drain says, some this can be see fortune, and you're far away.
0: Okay, brother, and someone a Jeffrey canoe, they are very serious issues. But they say, your manna abano, a Jeffrey say, it's like they are living for today. Onisika nso wa modie nsisi sika dia koto mobafo na ne board dimpa no aba wancha ba jisika dia koto gobe nso kura iPhone 16 17 ebi kura 18 kura plan for it enti obisa won se purpose ben o se se obi ni 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sika why Solomon in life o Solomon ba kon am Solomon ba kon am so en ma no ye Priscilla, where you sit also as an expert in aging studies, up and coming expert team, you say planning to age, what does it mean to you?
2: Planning to age, you know, you better a job for you for near what share no pay. My son is to be him say, who no say, who yet to say, and I would say no.
0: Okay.
2: For a long time. Season bia wo nibre. E betwem. Inte nun na the first thing I also dream ho. Say, odie se unhu bi kwada, hweni pa etwa wo ho ehia. Unnam kroma, unhu nkofo mo different age. Unnim se maybe we di 50 and 60. But unhu na otimi susu se oyɛ panyim. Enti I also want to say seasons no a bit trim. Now then, I am wabay na meye for that time. And then I joke for him, my a beside him question. And ye chen was a minano pay say, you have to plan for retirement. How do you plan for retirement? Sisiye ya, what the 30 years?
0: Okay.
2: What's 30 year juma? For about 3 years. We plan is all be worry. And no job for you because I won't be in a way. Then I would dear to two aquam say, okay, many
0: people to send you know. I don't know if you ever be in a way.
2: And see, why a son, no, it's okay. Many may you, yeah, she should say, yeah, be woman, maybe four.
0: Okay.
2: And no, she say, school fees, etc. There property ben a pesie ye. I was all dreams and ye ma weni na maybe sika mini ye sen a meet me de sia da chibi a bit me abam it insurance companies be brave or mo ye plan for uncle for retirement near de snate ni a year wo we na se my main call mom ye ye from informal workers no. 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Maybe Sika bounce and meet me as he dine. Meet me a school. A dinner meet me a ya, maybe me be see a hostel, and I may be see apartment, maybe a brosign, na me dear mahai. Then a whole jay, a fine age of where you can say. A bedroom may be maybe no, na ye pejao. 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Enti you must plan to age well. Eno no ye financial o. Ye ba physical.
0: Princess mami, me pese break is better ha mami. 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Me pese a free just free speech. Me pese Bridget a young woman. Me baba akono Bridget Safoedu. 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They said here, a Jeff Rican. Bridget, from your perspective as a young woman, a Diana Osha, think with your say, or Yajma, what comes to your mind say, hey, as I may say, as I say, me, you, what's our age, or what's your way?
3: Okay,
0: see, I shall
3: say.
0: Kasa denga.
3: Okay, me da say. Sisi animo mu die me dream ho a. Die e wo se ye timi ire ye ho se ye benya ye ye afi na ye ba so yi e ye se ye benya se ye be sie sika.
0: Okay.
3: Oh baby, that's the first thing I me dream say was say ye ye if you say se se asika no e beto on se ma
0: wo
3: be ho an
0: se se mo etiam from
3: afa baby aha enti no se wan sheda anka se me pese me sie sika ni bi to baby a ebe ye din. 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Also, being a baby kakra a day a boa. And see, say a bat yan who find near my yet to tall and my young honey a dad. And so, we are wondering, say, obey dee, a rear seno a day banner a chee dea. Obey who so obey drew baby no na unfa unshed down and bob rabia. If you say, dear Mimi Jane, say, Brano, Ubodu baby, Nasa will be a wood chair, say, my boobra. Obey any hope, I'll be over her. Aha.
0: Maybe so, come back with me, so, again, I'm more than Zifui, and then they are a compete with Martin, Sabia. Then I'll hear a same sick at Gen Z for dinner.
3: Oh, me okay me dwen say ade ba ko ene saa yen gadget yi.
0: Okay,
3: if you say obi a pese o make sure say o look it say we drew ho.
0: Okay,
3: aha, but ade ba ko amesua me sua free me papa nchen ene say ewi ase no eye stages.
0: Okay,
3: enti no say ebia afei na masha ase say me ye adwuma enye afei na me kwa akoye say me kopɛ bibi kese bi say me kotoka wa sha se se wo ye adwuma be enfie obebi se enfie mienu anase ba ko peni o se me 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in stages.
0: Okay.
3: And you know, once I have started, you know, I will get there. I will get there. I remember my father, which is you. I remember those times. I remember those times now you see some song near the other. Or you see a drew baby or changing it there, no they need there no.
0: I'm out. On to them.
3: No, I catch her or say iPhone in your wound drew her your stages. And sometimes you see I'm it's nothing I'm share. Baby, I may drew any dear ma may ye na. Meet me who says, ah, if you told na, oh, de mammy no. Abwami. If you say, and never be a honeymoon, you see, I meet me at those times, and I mean to mean to. And may hammy who say, mean to so. It's in a thing, and no need, and never need be a honeymoon.
0: Good. Yeah. Good, good. Priscilla, and it was mammy. I'll be miss we am.
2: Yes, and see, and yeah, can say with the financial no what plan on your say when you see kebia say snakes every month, and I say you may be a wire who company fears wa who when you see a shame.
0: Okay.
2: Now planning to age well, no so physical, so eka
0: okay,
2: say physically, no, oh, yare. Now, who do you make a no? And yeah, my obey your 20s, 30s, 40s, no, and never one month, you do hypertension,
0: or
2: diabetes, or go hospital, yes, see, jai, ugusunum. You are not planning to age well.
0: yes, it just will end the
2: baby. And I drew a fena.
0: I never could be.
2: Ah, you, any, my baba. You very kind. What a change, Mrs. Zerabi Chiara. No, very
0: kind was a man.
2: Oh, indeed. Una uni diye uni oye kunto kwa se obae abo 7 abo 8 chinchina chi banku eni eyi na obese wudi enye se one time a die bia no ana ope enu so ababe ye issue a oye enti u enti wo show body ni ye bibi e fe 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say asemu entimba asem timba but planning to age well ni say who no say say yes wa ma ubenyini
0: yes so dey me say obeche kakra
2: ah entiani entiani say dey na e mi aye ho enti
0: amen ka we ask
2: okay
0: obi na asiri ka asem chere me say I say before ye kan ho kwa na yesu is on my na oh my long rope kakra na osha yes anybody almost say oh yeah is you are yes anybody and the other business say your ha na is about to rent me say obi abese obi anoke yes is yes anybody but present mama and my phone lines whilst you continue to talk 0260 1964 0260 1965 0260 1960 64 and 0260 1960 65 0260 1960 65
2: Fred, I know psychologist kahu things about social relations because
0: ah
2: first I was just
0: hello yes sir yes sir Roger.
4: I just say,
0: bro.
4: FM Daniel.
0: Eja Daniel.
4: Kasa.
0: Okay, kasa.
4: I have planning someone I'm working in. Tiana only a mukana, who busy be a who saw Mutuana, they don't want them. come where they want. Then any time, what they want from you, or no, you do want to move your children. They are no more print. They are not in education. Yeah, you'll be onto your foot and you're going to put to a bed.
0: Why are
4: they? That's the one I'm going to have. I mean, come on.
0: Why are they? Papa. Daniel, I guess I'll go, Chrysler. Wakasa papa. Enti present person.
2: Yeah, enti o physical ni efiwa ni aba social. Enti e wose utimi, e wom se temperaments no egu ahoro.
0: Enti
2: okay.
0: Hello.
4: Bacho, good morning.
0: Good morning, Eja.
4: Bacho, my money is tomorrow.
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4: Ewa defu oisha mo papa apa.
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0: so busy so oy.
1: It's us. I press that. Now how am I you? O nipa ye bad aba. Hello.
2: Hello. Good morning.
1: Good morning.
2: But just one day.
1: Hey, just one day. Ah, Matthew will catch my flow. Just one day. Yankasa.
2: Oh, but another opinion coupon is some. My journey, a program, but later part, I may see about planning for retirement.
1: That's right. That's right.
2: Now, the crime, because I said, I'm a chairman again. I want to say,
1: okay.
2: Yeah, you want to say, you do my, yeah, you keep a Yankasa, you do my, yeah, and you do my. Because almost every human is a private work, the government work. Normally, normal age, you know, limit no cash to a bed.
1: But
2: yeah, in war, you understand with human, getting no queen.
1: Okay.
2: In the recent years, 3 years, 4 years, need before Emma the opportunity be there. Yeah, human, you give to me on my part, yeah, you give to me the leader, one shame.
1: Good.
2: Now, in fact, you leave me with shame, no.
1: That's right.
2: By this time,
1: I encourage you. A man of more, eh? Monamo come market. Monamoton 20. A man of Monfro. 0260 1960 64. 0260 1960 65. 0260 1960 65.
0: A man of Moncasa. Moncasa, Pacific, you or Mammy. Social, no, home. Auntie, sorry, baby, Kobe. Maybe a sorry for volunteers. You per se, Mobuana, you be a program, you ain't sure and cola, could be. A collab your bebuan, unim.
1: Dear, obey.
0: Yeah.
1: So, hello.
3: Hello.
1: Yes, sir. And a member in Yabrebao. Good morning.
3: Good. I'm about to get you somewhere.
1: Somewhere, Kasa.
3: I'm a summer.
1: Mo, Kasa.
3: I need to talk to Namu, you know, but
1: that's
3: why I need to be well.
1: I am a man.
3: And then, yeah, yeah, yeah, consumers. If they were buying some Biania consumer, then more money say a bit greedy. And on Sunday, I did about one, a higher, the Radian Shiromo say, what the topic you were about. Radian come
1: out. And then, Mamma, I mean, Shop, Mamma, and Yabri, papa. And they will be how I a boss. Well, bet it, young Crofun, you name me so, sir. What if he's ever got a time? Maybe I was listening. Hello. Hello.
4: Good morning.
1: Good morning, Aja.
4: Pastor, your friend Francis, please be some.
1: Major Francis.
4: Francis.
1: Oh, Jina Iye na.
4: Hello.
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1: wow. Hey, how many have you? I present to your homie.
2: Uh-huh. 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And maybe in expectation and I will for be war, some mabe show mo a cool mamma on, and I only a worry ye maintaining or meme he, Nicumaji be able so ain't no baby be to her mamma.
1: To ho
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1: 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When it's at the two at the time, I didn't know she.
3: I didn't know I see.
1: And when you hear me, I foot your bend out the man, nipa ba planning, social skills, psychological skills, a boy as a bunipa. Na you're crap and dying, na, wona, or just a way your boss, when I change religion. And Jabia,
3: Bogo.
1: I never hear
3: Bogo. I hate ya. What was that press like I straight to watch him? Well, Ubejian is a groomer. You still a groomer.
1: Oh, and yes,
3: name. When you snit it. A juma over the crowd when you made your macro.
1: Me say,
3: when you must snit it, when you made your macro, what you say? Baby, I snit it down crowd, old crowd when you. It's rather unfortunate.
1: My God.
3: It's your best friend. Say, your education, no, and call. And now, your lifestyle, so I only do a crew and among the youth, you know, is weird. Let me
1: lifestyle.
3: Lifestyle, no.
1: Chai.
3: Wow. So that was something. TikTok, what is it? See, I don't know. Yeah, you.
1: I want to say, you are singing now.
3: Sure. No, but who young guys, ni young girls, such as she say me.
1: Very and
3: no money. Just say that is their lifestyle. One more day, he has a one sorry, no pa. No one was at the location near him. And the location in the
1: and then he echo.
3: And person me bought and some product
1: be there. Over pass, mamma.
3: Says, one more so good table, there's no one more, no manager drinks in. Lifestyle, no sanum. And tomorrow, need dear, there be. Saving for tomorrow, saving for the future, there be a new margin.
1: No more if you send your more among Sam and Sabu Sesiano. And JB Abaco, Dallas is
3: not on the word you were near.
1: One shot,
3: baby. exactly what you say.

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1: I'm a producer aggressive. I'll see on my friend Solomon.
0: Michael Solomon.
1: No, no, no, you say.
0: No, no, no, Michael Solomon. So is it Solomon? Yeah, or not?
1: And John, your number
0: to your cabo, Michael Solomon. Don't depend only on the 8-to-5 job.
1: Right.
0: 8-to-5 job, number called right.
1: Right.
0: But PBB extra work become. Now saying, boys no, unse biwa wa no makofa, boys shows no more turn online. Turn ye me biwa online. Pe online you may become 8-to-5 no.
1: Okay.
0: Don't depend solely on the 8-to-5. Na sebio,
1: and the woke up 8-to-5
0: and the woke up now boss say hey. And I'm a diamond, nay.
1: Okay, so now
0: my team will be uncle.
1: Now I ask my way,
0: man. And I'm a quadi, may I nay, Miss Man, nay.
1: I was a
0: general. Will be a gentleman here to be uncle. Fee. Wow. To get an extra thing to okay. do and save, save, right. you know. So, be susu, almost a tutu, one when you're careful. mo atutu so mo anam di dwane no mo nyɛ careful me pese me bo bi eh di mo be ye investment mo anam di dwane no me pese me bo bi eh
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2: 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Just say, oh, Brennan Jansen, a boss, a dear, Johnson, a bo, a coco. 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Ebusiafo, eha, and I'm a demo, ABC. 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

0: Mr. Bremois, I am you. 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
4: 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Faubane bra, so when you're bosoming me and son, Ebessi and Fia no more. Fanny bra, 3 butterfly school. Obesuan dear, Obedia grow, now obeying the year. 3 butterfly school. So who should show you a choir? Yawa East Legon, 8 Paw Street, a 1 year old. Freyan, and walk 055-609-4071. Your website, a www.3butterfliesghana.com. Your email, a 3butterfliesghana@gmail.com. 3 butterfly school.

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8: It's
6: me fed the panel so. Ah, and Grofon mobile if you know, answer my boom. Ah, ya boy, we may quack with you in a tea and tea, Bema, de me 1 million 200 mana, and 50 and one here. A Bema say, we are not Bema, or paper and washing a tad day for a scanner or say a farmer so. Ah, Manam from Saman Pumha. Oh, my bank was a from Sika Mammy. Or so, Messiah Farms, what a mitria. Ah!
8: Yes, I'm a funny
6: man. Are they? 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I want penny for Monk coming from Sika, Bema, from Sika Mamma, what's in penny for my sitting and paper, Bernada.
9: Ah!
6: Oh, there, Bernada. 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Ah! 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Na sikana we was if I was out of here. Kri kri. I say Abranti, what it is? Yeah, naya wo. Was a brother. What a bema wa. Tenacity. 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I'm paying for mentia say. Nani pay was a fanoso. Sure, that's any bottom. 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What in Nikanina? 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
6: 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Because Juliano say about what he said will be the two actually also. Napa. Huh. Yes. 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I do be major. I want anything and need to say win. Sir, a yane quanso and now a yane quanso. 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
0: 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Eh yellow CC dey for corner. 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
0: of the bell to trouble. 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
0: Abi a wameyi ekre jina. 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And I am about to tell the mind of God to God's people. I'm telling you the truth. Because yankasa next year, not 70 years in here. As I'm speaking to you, there are close to 10 tons of cocaine that is on a soil scandal on our hands. It may cast a jing from God's word. I know what I'm talking about. Yes, I'm going you. So for say by young Kobe Bum Paye, Edema, Nipa, Wamua, Epe, E Kununi, Yirenea, dear Nine here. But a dear me person who did whom command or pain is say, your bum paye men, Shirapunu be, now I'm going to be able to. Not because woman you are the born ye for, but because woman you I'm telling you. Obia jine aye mobile phone. Obia jine aye television. Obia jine aye mfidia mede kasa. 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And then obin sudia. Emkwa siyechi ya ye mfensi ya hei. And no, ena wudiye chiri. Boy, ya won in the world. Say, coming baby, I'm was a more as I don't know where you are. When you bear my act now for 9 years, there is no plan of commitment. I'm the catcher, said Junior. Is there anything wrong with what I'm telling you? Would that bear my damn sin in Yema or young Juma and all that? Say, Falco.
1: I didn't know that. What can I swear to them? At the mutons. Number catch you said, Jane, Jane. The Bible said, "Yeah, no, clear the animal, draw the attire, the want to hear." So, but I pay you, ha, yeah, yeah, you ha. Sani amai, what's the money? Said Ghana, Nigeria. I'm telling you, next year, 70 years, still, mobile area, said by fine. I'm talking to the nation. My congregation is the Republic of Ghana. Said you are not the mommy. Iti, untimin tina be binki kensi unu, yeah. I'm telling you the mind of God. The assembly be you. It be to now say, now me share. Look at the wickedness that have been purported. Now me say me nim. Say me ye mo bruni ba. Ma say mo mo ba. Adiye bi subayin. Ni ye bi o honma. Me fami hunko jim. Me nim say me nim nibi. Me chi nibi. Me nya say me nya kamafo. I will not engage in nonsense. Me nko ho. Some year some no will be me can be mamia. I will not go there. Fisa masam emobo. The Bible said in Jeremiah chapter number 5 and verse number 4 was it can we chid a wamam or brofon in kwasia for ya won you in yanku pomranasam. Womani am a brofo yan kwasia for I look at the combination of hey adiebia em one wa frisen kubia wa mobono untimin sanya kwasia. 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The wise only understand what I just said. 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I'm telling you. 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And what is your work output that you deserve? Dada ketu yano. It when the Bible is saying that ubiya befa Kristo Yesu dina yeni uranene kra. Ajim kwa niye chida chida no. Se wanyene. That person, yet you need in Yamia some children say, Abrabono Ababe Wama, Fufono Ababe Wamuno, yet you know planning, articulate prioritizing, budgeting, yet you know sensible structures and systems. Yeah, so Abrabono Awabono, but when enough from now, when enough, that also if we say, Obinawa, Obeyo, what did you say, Americano? Obinawa, Obeyo, is serious. And you joke. We are young for 4 times. When page are you will be a she. Yeah, we're lifting. And you will be time. We do birthday crowd who post to picture. And you will be time. And shall we hear? I'm telling you, shall we hear? You need to be careful. Now, dear Bakrov, that you are some, a yinipan, a man, any daho, a man, a jenny. I dear be on my infamy to abontin. Girl be on United Kingdom, our new Okunu, Omoya internet influencers. Sister Enyum and we in the fruit super to abontin. You try a picture, Nomia, a cassette, did I get ya wante? Oko, ya, because when you are pay for any internet on us. The wise only understand what I'm saying. When you are paid for, okay, so in your internet, you know. If you don't know, I'm telling you. TSMD be you. Now, no, Elijah be shiame, or some people preach. Nam sad then, or so can no cre, or some infant Judea will be woman, and you be a woman, you be a frias and panim. I'm sorry, right? That's your assertion. We'll be so to what the air can. You know, I said, yeah, you know, we're born in Yaguna, so but Miss Uchu Mutang Ubiti. There is nothing like, you know, in the I wouldn't hear, saying. I've got a microphone here. You'll be able to make us out. Do I sound like suggesting or proposing something? Huh? I came here to tell Nyami Agri. Can Nyami Agri know how to say? Fine, you go see. I see a dear grower.
4: Tompa.
1: Sonny, am I one among you? I'm telling you. I mean, me regular young ladies, baby. Among you. There are so many beautiful young girls. Among you. So what junior on for why yasi move being your whole juma for free? I'm telling you, young men debris will honor more opportunities page in a woman in Baromon unit. Let me give you a very typical example of what a Christian person should be doing. Say, Christo, I be a nipa. Yeah, your recruitment nanny. There were almost about 60,000 people, who took this is 60,000. 600,000 people went to take the form. Na obia wato form ni bino. Na eyi the form no eye between 300 Ghana cedis and 2 to 300 into the miyemfa ni se form no ni 250 times 600,000 people. That alone is 100 TDM beke. That alone is 150 million Ghana cedis. It is so big, yeah. All they need is a leader with a vision to employ all those people. Asa. I'm going to see a dream tea. Ubi ba jiji says keni ne ti. Yeah, kwasi adwininti. Me kan kwasi adwuma nya ten you. Eye Romans chapter 1 verse 21. Tie dia me. Adie Bible kura won kenka. Obe den won hu asma me kenken. Ha? Remember ang woman in free when mu dwini won awia ne anajo o dwini ho sai. Joshua chapter 1. The Bible said in Romans chapter 1 verse 21 was with me
9: the devotion and
1: we not stand upon one nana se. Nemu mu adwin kwasi adwin. Nya me nam chirugun mu. Ya eni power nkwasi adwene kwasi adwene ne betimi ma obi e di ni nua to tankru wam e turn for no reason. I'm talking to the wise as a minute
9: you two ho ani a diagnosis obi anya eyi or the say kidney failure, liver failure, and only at the sangi at the way, you know, it do me busyaja.
1: Obi a ba diagnosis obi me se wo family woman timi ntia hoka ade a wo mo be ya ne so I'm telling you. And yet we are very careless and very reckless. But TSEO, and I am thinking about my own life. And I notice that one of the dangers of this life, pa, a cohabitation, danger. But unim, young lady, bibala basa. Only young man be no mummy, you know, almost two or more year and one year, and a brandy in the woo year. I'm strict treatment, Tabusi, and for the my girl, no, one of you who say you mumpna. And pranya, dear you boo. It is a woo boy, once a funeral, we empna, what problem? I'm talking to the wise, dear, some of you. Tia, you see, I am just learning lessons in a cemetery. And I came to a realization, life and Kasano, there are lessons. A dear be a battle life, Mubiano, a addition.
9: Sumpa
1: Ubi Jow, Ubi treat you bad. In I addition. Now you will be an a year juma where we are a addition. Obi yo papa ya disuya, obi yo bone e ya disuya, obi bu e ya disuya, obi sopaw e ya disuya, obi diwatem e ya disuya. Life is full of lessons. One tena se nwen suya diye, papa bi ya ni ene ne wabe kakotoko, anko skuda, but he was one of the wisest people I have ever met. Ose first fool is not a fool. Second fool, it's not a fool. But the third fool is a big fool.
10: Very one, Papa.
1: Yeah. If it's a Obi Awo TMA on this radio station, should be able to get this very clear. Yeah, Papa, no, yeah. The mistakes of our fathers are lessons to this generation.
9: o ma mi si so ena wo kofa mpre wanyi sen ena you know that any mistake we see that as a lesson but wonu e wudi a chire no this anam onkro no a chia it simply means that wo ma me mfum so wo no ananke wo se eye wade sua no you didn't learn anything from
10: yes,
9: it
10: sir. Yes, sir.
9: So listen to this very carefully. There are lessons that needs to be learned in life. Itina ya betena ha. Ibode wuro kikem mafifiri prame. 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So ubi ya wadene huwa ma Christ. No. Ongrungrumba betena umu buwama uti misu ya die. 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In so chain, yana basically two lanes that car one every year be a ba. A dear man yet to me, I have to make catch yourself. Life is full of lessons. TNE or mine and Cassandra ready to learn from anything. 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Bola any
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9: Sankro phone one year co Easter service, Kwasia day, acquire resurrection service, and here Naya Shifita. The same people and their boys say, I watch Mota Forest, any Atria Mountains. It is Sankro phone, me catch it out, say, woman, see ya, dear, Tiasia. I can such rankasa ye nippy. It is, whilst I am speaking to you right now, no, I'm speaking to the wise. And the wise only can understand what I'm saying on this radio station. Obia was here, dear, no, I dear be on my uncle home. TDM never will come, no, many by Juman Kwane Kasayan Monka. It is, life is full of lessons. Number four, there is what we call the assets of life. So after the lessons of life, the assets of life. Life comes with assets. Umia weni mweni daho bri weni umoje ni ye juma dinga unyami shiraso. That's an asset. 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I live here. I speak the language. And I blend in very well. It's an asset of life.
10: Yes, sir.
9: His Majesty Gamanche invite me. Now me kwa him fear. He will not know semi equoni because enam si a woman wahenti. I will speak his language. I will address him. I understand the culture. I understand the customs. And I understand life very well. It's in an anona, you know me who knows some grophobia say one more year.

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0: When you be nam, or your penny. 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Daddy, mommy, it's an asset of life. 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And you do not understand certain basic truth of life. 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So there are assets of life. Then number 6, 5, there is what we call the brevity of life. Yang pasia bidan ka boys in gogogu e video mun kon ko sensuo and say environment abra ye ji license e ji concession it me ye proper and sensible mining tia say ye junior. I'm telling you, you are going to see, you know, proper stuff that has been done. 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I do many ho. 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I do many ho. Tina play muna resa di abrofo. 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Yeah, before you play me, you can hear you nube 20 abrofo nkwa. 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Jane, obi to me sorry free akoko tena buruchiri or you prepare so obey a prapra wa buruchiri but aha umano a job like a front desk assistant kura one person ye. 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That is what it is. It will be better now for we have the awesome. I can't just say, oh, be our password decrease, you know. 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I'm talking to the wise one. 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I see a suban one the tiny passo all this while. Huh? And then we'll be Timmy Koyan or my kidnapping a goalkeeper from another country. And in the Bevura or May will be dinner. We say, Yanqua, see a genua, make a kanwa seminar. And then a cooking Timmy Bevura or Maymo, a Timmy Yanwa Juma, a load of container in a port. Huh? And no official can see that. Madame Fubi have been blacklisted from the United States. Oko boom crofo. Wo vrakro ni mwa na kamera da oso. Surveillance. Ubiyan wo beti mi akachem said the American government didn't know that I was in the country. I went to this state. I went to that state. I was on this flight. I was on this flight. They know. Their surveillance know. Asha bebiya. Bebi ti set him upon anka. A whole place of in charge of a narcotics. Eden ye redraw omu freeze port. ye check here dear eden and according for a redrum ko sisa nanu president beka

0: reinstate them back to the port. 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
0: Who fly drone on Accra now to me when you say 80% of this country is Islam. 80% of this country is Islam. 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Then see a back on who knew what way ye takura de. But dear, and you know, and I'm in the denim, and I'm in Huno, your Huno sister be. 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So I went to Yan, Mim Perry, a few. 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

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Me papa prophet Dr. Kofi Oduro say dwen. And I no pay ye bedwen. And I'm saying ye Christo Emma. 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Second service Juma die Sompa 106.5. 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Na ye di adwen e won pai bom. My father prophet Dr. Kofi Oduro papa Awurade nhyira. Sompa 106.5 for tie fo nyina Awurade nhyira obibia. 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Alabasa International Ministry and Ponsa Memorial Temple. Your forest and pie boy, of course, you giddy. Every Wednesday, 8 o'clock to 11 o'clock. Nam Kupo Yaduma, 11th of October, Bosome Fufra, ye Uremi, a year free at Nelco. 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It is a bedroom and yet to me, Adjuni Yamia Janedia. 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We know about the journey. Now, today we are journeying in your business. We are bombaye. We are journeying with the assembly. So, we are bombaye. And now, we are journeying with Israel. Some power 106.5. For Juma, you phone in. We are journeying with Obibia. Now, Uncle So Antine, you munchiro Obibia. So, me for free, you be with me. We are journeying with Mama Brenya Kwada. At the end of the month, we are going to be with you. We are going to be with you.

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Yesu Kristo moja no. 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Itimi te ye ho. And it's an honor pay me near be our feed us on power 106.5. And Sunny be free, I call yes, but ya this a concrono better one. They are tossing me, yes, major need to me by your hobby. The blood of Jesus can cover you. The blood of Jesus can cover you. The blood of Jesus can cleanse you. Yes, major bet me at your home about hobby. And just say, I dream, dear, no, say, you use sign your may be. Ah, ye tools as a Christian or believer. 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Yesu beja ni beti miyaba ho ba yo. And iti anano pe Yesu beja no. 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I said the blood of Jesus speak for us. Yesu beja ne kasama ye. Yesu beja ne kasama ye. 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Many a beer would have fiasse ho. Yadu a two fiasse. No, we need come up for. We need lawyer. We need a bibiara. Oh, yes, Christo. Nimaja de se concrono. I shall go cover the beponosono. Nan to Madame Mutie. Nasa se wasoyano. And now no pay yes, subejano. 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Oh, Nabosome, do ya yebe remi. Oh, yes, subejano be you up ye. Oh, me, mammy be a wutie me. Ah, what worry, I will pay your funa woba. Yes, yes, subejano. Bosome, a dui and casama. Me, papa be yes, subejan and casama. 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Oh, me, papa be a wayare. Diabetes, stroke, at it, and ne anopeya. 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

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Yesu maja ne timi papa bi ho. Yesu maja ne timi ho. 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Ama uon bon. 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Ni beja no enti ho. That's an imagine the two on the air. Send imagine the two on the imagine the two on the air. And you're not yes, you imagine on. I tell Hono and Samuel Hobby. According to Exodus chapter 12, verse 13, yes, you imagine I tell Hono and Simon Hobby. And Mutuso and Katauso. I brought you who are Bosumi October. The Ope will woo. The Ope will say it. The Ope will quench your woo. The Ope will Nguasia. Oh, yes, you demon. Exodus chapter 12, verse 15, verse 13. Yes, you imagine and Katauso. So yes, Sumajano, and more hobby. Yes, Sumajano, and see your bonnet for no cry. Yes, Sumajano, oh, and yet of one through a brabo, and more hobby, and free dear Antony in our home. Say, you're pushing covers 20, I am pushing covers 23, man of God. Exodus chapter 12 verse 23. Exodus chapter 12 verse 23. Mesi Yesu maja na emo me mami bi ho ban. 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And more no fear, and more Juma, while you are different, Fiba, and more by our home.

0: the blood of Jesus no ho ye koso adwendwen ho ano go mpacho famiko famiko what do you call it famiko Hebrews chapter 9 verse 14 Hebrews 9 14 na yenke ka asembi ho na ye nyina so emfa mompa ye na ano ko Hebrews 9:14. Hey, how much more shall the blood of Christ peg your conscience from the dead, death works, to save. 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Hebrews 4:24. 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
1: Hebrews 12:24.
0: Jesus Christ be your ye. 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
1: 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For 2:14, man.
0: Yes, we are not better. 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Be pono so. 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

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And let that power that is in the blood speak favor for your life. 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
0: 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Yeah, hello.
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1: Hello. 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
0: Me pacho, good morning.
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0: Chris, I don't wish you to come.
1: I was sick. 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
0: I'm going to go to the school. 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Yeah, hello. Yeah, hello.
3: Yeah, hello.
0: Hello, me pacho wo enti ubetimi akasa. Hi, Sumpa 106.5.
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0: 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Jesus dimo amen I some power 106.5 0260 196064 Won't sube to me afraba. I some power 106.5 0260 196065. They say, we are the bayo you. 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Hello? 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Me Pacho, good morning.
4: Yeah, woman.
0: Fiso Ado Mujira Mujira Nkwa.
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0: 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Aha, there are no costs, there are no more home pay.
4: But
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0: 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Obi Timi Afre Abaso. Yeah, hello.
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0: Good morning.
2: Pachi,
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0: Yeah, hello. 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And now no pay ya with Jesus demo when Nino and say what dear beam. A dear be I and a coffer by a yes, mojani chifaso and with Jesus Christ of Nazareth to demo. Amen. Sompa 106.5 0260196065. 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

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Me, Papa, and Prophet Dr. Kofi Udru, Mama, the day Rita, Ayame, Mame, Ahaya Sumpa, Akra. 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
1: Girls must have an equal place in this world, mustn't they? Opportunity must begin early and continue through education and into employment. That is why work is underway with the Ministry of Education and the Ghana Education Service to extend foundational digital skills training to young students. Through the long-standing Girls in ICT program, young women are introduced to coding, animation, and computing. A partnership secured in Huawei this year will add artificial intelligence training for 3,000 girls and create a pathway into the 1 million desk program. We are also taking these efforts into higher education. Government is partnering with some tertiary institutions on the 1 million coders program. Taken together, these initiatives are helping build a stronger pipeline from early exposure to advanced training with employment as the ultimate aim. The work being done here at HACCSA.
0: Abusiawai aye Professor Jenana Opoku Agyeman, Vice President Nene Ana Ekokotie yeno.
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2: Honourable members, I now turn to the purpose for which Parliament has been summoned today. Has been summoned pursuant to Article 112, Clause 3 of the Constitution, 1992, and Order 53 of the Standing Orders, following a request submitted to me by the requisite number of members of Parliament. The request, dated 18 September 2026, was presented by the Honourable First Deputy Minority Whip and Member for Tolon, Honourable Habib Idrisu, for and on behalf of a number of undersigned members. The members represented that they constituted not less than constitutionally required 15% of the membership of Parliament and requested an extraordinary meeting to consider matters which they describe as being of urgent national importance. I count more than 15%. The principal matter identified in the request concerns the reported seizure by French authorities of approximately 3.9 tons of cocaine.
1: There you are. 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
2: I have considered carefully the motion and its proposed terms of reference, the nature and extent of the continuing investigations, the judicial proceedings now pending, the substantial factual overlap between those proceedings and the proposed parliamentary inquiry, Parliament's constitutional oversight responsibilities, the precedents and practice of the House, and the express terms of Standing Order 103 Rule F, and the Speaker's duty under Order 5. Pursuant to Order 5's policy, what Parliament must avoid is conducting a parallel fact-finding exercise, which may prejudice the interests of parties whose cases are presently before the courts. Honourable members, that the motion in its present form as submitted by a member of leadership, and at this time is inadmissible under Standing Orders 5, 6, 103,

0: F order 192 and order 233 and I accordingly dismiss this motion in limine. Honorable members, I thank you for your attention.
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3: Today the majority has one more time used its super majority with the support of Mrs. Speaker to weaken Parliament. Mrs. Speaker tells us that there are certain matters before the court. He does not explain to us how these matters oust the constitutional jurisdiction of Parliament to inquire into the conduct, administration, and effectiveness of public institutions involved in the matter. Clearly, the NDC government is afraid of its own failures. This ruling by Mrs. Speaker has failed the integrity tests required of Parliament to discharge it.
2: Right, Honorable, open your casa ye, a union for Alexander, Kwame Nafe, and your marking, well, no. Ena Edom Kuma Womo Ewam Rashabe Jemino. Wotria one man was a banu deni. 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
6: One of the most challenging lots on bypasses is this one, Konongo, because of the congestion it creates using the existing carriageway. So the biggest concern of our people in Ashanti region about this road is particularly about the Konongo bypass. And you are right, all the contractors were not working prior to 2024. And we've been working with them, with highways, for a period and completion. And I remember we, Kofi Job and all of them, who have remobilized to site and are working. We have very high confidence in all the contractors working on the bypass project to be able to complete by end of 2027. We can see that some of the contractors are working harder than the others. Don't forget, somebody has actually completed his work and handed over. So we are just encouraging the other contractors. Yes, the terrain may not be the same for the various lots, but let's see you putting in your maximum effort to get this completed. We must necessarily complete this section, or at least make it more trouble within the shortest possible time. I think before Christmas, we should be able to complete those structures so that people can decide to drive on this side as well.
2: Aswania washe omai Ghana yakwan ni akwantem po ho nsem so onyanya for governments Kwame Agboja adaklu emra hye bedwani no no wono na akasanti contractor yede eye Kumase Accra bypass no ede ama wo 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
3: We are committed to protecting the gains made and working to ensure that the academic calendar remains stable, predictable and conducive to effective teaching and learning. We wish to associate ourselves therefore with the Minister of Education's appeal to teachers to rescind their decision as we work hard to address their issues. We worked hard to mechanize promotions last year, and you can trust us to deliver this year as well, despite the problems.
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7: From what we receive as submitted, we're talking about almost 15,000 plus that have been able to submit their forms for the elections. However, by the end of the vetting, just about only 25 people disqualified. There's a few people that disqualified, so we don't have a huge number that just... We have about 480 people going unopposed in various positions. However, there are some constituents that we have 100% unopposed. This is also one of the largest for the party. The interest is high. Somebody will ask, somebody will say, okay, because maybe the party's in government. But this is the first that the party has been in government. Okay. This is the first time the party has been in government. So if you compare the data, you realize that then this time around, the interest of people to contest party position.
1: I was here on the alternative. I am Andy Siamanyoko, Director of Elections and IT. 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
8: Okay, I mean, this is a city that you generate, you know, thousands of tons of waste every day. And you have to find a way to dispose of the waste. And if you look at the way the city has sprawled, it's practically difficult to even get the place in the whole of Accra to as a landfill or an engineering landfill site, you know, not to talk about even the land tenure system, where to even get landfill and how to get it from. We are likely to do same at Adipa. Adipa is a private, you know, owned by Zoom Lion. And if Zoom Lion had not procured that place, where would you even have dumped our waste? So sometimes, you know, you figure it out, okay, as a country, you know, we need to know our priorities and set it right.
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3: in the stillness of the morning before the noise of the day begins there is a sound rising a sound of prayer a sound of power and a sound of victory
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0: and then I was seeing a thing na yas total care gel toothpaste and then the brush ni die e bo wo se ho ban demu ni nyina e ma wonu ye sham
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4: eh ene sa akra ne ne bote bi edemu
3: ani edemu ampa the say say there edutwam Atlantic International University America memu abo Dr. Dujamfi babaso honorary degree as a professor in biology in herbal medicine it is said there ayarisano I am more. Oh, Missy Minim wife, you copa war. 1 year, one city. Nin send between one's and eight years canoe. At Miss Miconesina and Shadam Koye, na a sakakra. She say, what pity mama, what young them?
4: Connection, what do you
3: want? What about the crow? Stroke, so dear. What fun small. Chessa, I did you all who any dear Siano. Yari B.I. Tatia, and what Dr. Tamdasu and so. Diabetes, hepatitis B, prostate, hypertension, malaria. Yari B.I. Kumasi say,
5: who are go? Opposite government school.
3: And then Krahanso. PM or Pokuyasi Mayra Kwanosu. For a doctor, 0244-774-282.
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8: 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Munia Bakusia Guabuajini. 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I offend a Sumpa Rhapsody.
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8: A Bosu Efi Eduada, Ekosi. I'm upon what she was saying upon noon to prepare 8 a.m. to 10 a.m. Antishia radio counselors, Reverend Professor Joseph Osafwedu, oh, your clinical psychologist, now your theologian, our being what Abrabumunim dear, and your Kosia Guabuaje, our radio so, Eduada Ekosi Efiada, 8 a.m. to 10 a.m. Now bring your Abrabumunyan son, the Bamu Duanamo SCCE, Sabi Bimpo and Ekosu Abrabumua, I wouldn't name near Sasawaya, Ayat Sip Nayan Tufu, I was some power of Sodis, now what Duanamo SCCE, in a world. Filled with pressure, emotional burdens, broken relationships, and silent struggle, Sumpa Rhapsody emerges as a timely and transformative radio counseling program designed to bring healing, clarity, and hope to individuals and families. 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
1: 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Enye new kra. 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
2: There was a time me near you on that. No be cause omo proposes sir, but omo womb did ano. I'm say ah honey.
1: Omo me be
0: che.
1: We all said different generations.
0: Me ba.
1: I say omo abek ti asa so.
0: Ugen zi for fe na omo ba.
1: Nti ye ti wi ase ha na ye
0: hwe. Ma me mo dwuma ya mo ye o ye fre o. Se nyame am fre wa untimi.
1: Dabi.
0: Ne ma bi jinse mo ana wa pake o ne ma na wo ko.
1: Si mi nye bi o.
0: Mo. Na we or a prophet and an evangelist. Canadian or a comfort. Nana Grada. Evangelist my part.
1: Oh, okay.
0: And they can say.
1: I see.
0: Now, what's it say? You be frost of mammy. And yammy fro. Yammyam frewa. Wouldn't mean yes of mammy. And you are no idea, any day, yammy fre. Now, said was a kind of brofon, and I'm a peser. Brofon, one way, tear, I'm no, no, a tear, 7 years. And this I a casano, or mommy, why? Being an also for mame is a calling. If God does not give you the gift, you cannot be one. For me, if my husband is doing counseling, I'm seated by his side. I would not be like Florence. I wouldn't leave for another woman to come and take over. And I grada checks at Florence Obinim.
1: Na backing vocalist na mo sire no me ti ase o. Me ti ase. Japam.
0: Wo mo aye ti. Wo mo aye ti no so sa na o mo yo.
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1: Ha. Oh, na enti na o compare sa aye de.
0: Oh. Wo se she e nya me frɛ ansa na be yɔ for maame.
1: And she says,
0: wait
1: to see
0: any crack
1: run,
0: they
1: say,
0: oh,
1: patch
0: it, mammy, we wait. Oh, yeah, mammy, we know, not cancer, no want now. And to be because we want it.
1: No,
0: but you're a minister.
1: So, I don't know where we are. So yeah, that's na hobby.
0: Oh. Anka o ye na na de nyoma fam.
1: Se oni obi.
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OG International.

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0: Hey, yes, you're paying now, bro. So, anyway, me more quabble.
2: And you're so
0: happy. I will call, dear.
2: Oh,
0: now
2: me are dumb. GDA. Any part of punk.
0: Where evangelist in the asylum? Or the other thing I'm yarry, and I'm sending you over tapa. Evangelist, my child.
2: Then every day, your mother would dream. Namoje dear for Sanway Moa. Na papa na my divine selection are kind.
0: That's right. Who you That's right.
2: Or dear Bonnie Achi. And a washer. My wife didn't so no yaminas and
0: a miastem.
2: A dream wine, Tiasi.
0: Tiasi, so. Yen, Udim say if ye groceries be out here be a hotness or bow round being ya, it's no visa road ne so no more. Almost higher snake, yen no massy. If I am pretty on way, hey, yen that 3 butterfly school. So I say, Abrucha Bagana, almost I say, will buy the 3 months to 5 years, sir. Eha, and I'll be yant to your papa, a momo, yen no more so I say, yen pretty on way, hey, na afe, teacher, no. Lexta Company Limited, producers of Yas toothpaste and Yas toothbrush. I was so new. See, Yaka, sir. Say, it's me 5 years, and yes, I said, stretch your home, ma. A Lexta Company Limited now drum here with Yas toothpaste and Yas toothbrush. I did, yes, I ain't almost why I dear. You know, must in the embryon way. Hey, yeah, no, if you come. Yes, I'm not omo ba, is too. On Saturday, yen no muni na se. I mean, omo ma eso enti yen no masi na papa. Waka shito na she. MS shito no waka she.
2: Mimi no mede no. My reserve ma di bi enti no. The weekend di.
0: Hey. Any. Why it late? Because yeah, too did that. And yet come
2: on. Strategy, me just strategy.
0: I mean special shout outs to Auntie Mavis. She told you if I also have a feedback into the feedback in a come on into your own shemukina like on tungu on your own.
2: I just work on once a month.
0: Ah, ne.
2: I just work on once
0: a palm swaka once
2: a month.
0: I feed my country. Into the media, yeah, so. Into the Yama Omunina shout out to my dear Pastor Mubai, Auntie Vida, Auntie Joyce, in fact. Auntie Akosua ne Mano. Oh, beautiful. Doreen ne David. I hope I got the names right. Yes. And now, liquid soap not the bicep, so yes, small. Incredible. May you su.
2: Edim.
0: And you know, you're fine. Oh, mom, you're pastry. See, you're a household name. A motherly love.
2: Orphanage. Oh, super.
0: Sofu Yechiao. Reverend Azuma. Yechiao ne papa apa. Yechiao Reda Mat for Susu. Naya chia Q Green for Omu my stand washing powder no. Your friend is saying almost the hand wash by and then after wash. Yeah. Beautiful products, Charlie. And go for any more places. And to your boy Radim Pie so because so I told you so pa a go moon no by so I support his own part delight yet a radi and kai omwa bribiara. Abra ometi any bia and fenshiram room untiye yachium neno. See a celebrity goodness, yes, celebrity excellence. Into the senior editor canon, your beer lines now, brah. Say customer service trainer, I be mapo na wo hun question, sir. Now, dear, but otherwise, we'll be celebrity. We'll be now, dear, but however, you will be your best celebrating will studio in studio. you really don't want to miss this. And you know, you're ready. Now, oh yeah, my personal favorite. Am I biased? Oh yeah, my personal favorite.
2: Yeah, we be out.
0: Aye.
2: Yes, you cramp on.
0: Sabe pepe. Send your tear or crane, honey, dear. Oh, I just love
2: man
0: this.
2: Man of God.
0: Pesting. Ain't you know? You be heard any? I. You be pimpama shayana. You read you. You be ne. You be took us.
2: I say ne fire.
0: Aish. Any, mean tun ten tem ne yonko. Mean tun ten tem with vocab na yonko. And I so de. A yem de posa apam ne waha because word we obe pe. Adjoy a chow, svelte lady.
2: Apam, a pepper word radio, no answer no be read.
0: Debbie, men pent or come movie, I am pesa.
2: Interested
0: on car so be read you, or no, or pepper word, no, be you see. Also, you use super powerful, no. Also, you use super powerful, no. Aha, or be somewhere near you. And see, are you ready?
2: Yes, we are ready.
0: And you're not
2: Delight so.
0: I said, Nebuka grow. All right, and see a net word no for vocab's corner. A perspicacity. Because I'm from individual
1: perspicacity.
0: And to be best spell a P E R S P I C A C I T Y.
1: Perspicacity.
2: Is the mental sharpness and quick ability to understand complex things or make smart, accurate judgment. Let me take that again.
0: Okay.
2: Perspicacity is the

0: mental sharpness and quick ability to understand complex things or make smart accurate judgments.
1: So okay, meaning yeah, you realize that there are a lot of people about me we are describing.
0: A pump is perspicacious.
1: Exactly.
0: Gentlemen.
1: That's the word. Until you should describe it, open the adjective now. That is
2: the, what the perspicacious program of the moment.
1: Thank you.
2: From Padilite.
1: Thank you. Yes. Thank you. Ain't you know? Perspicacity no a noun and a perspicacious any more can no a adjective into okay. How would it describe it now?
2: Qualify now.
1: Perfect, perfect. Wow. That's a more being. Okay, so I see a sentence here. See, she navigated the difficult negotiations with great perspicacity.
2: Okay.
1: And I say, who call BD for BB now? Who negotiating the idea? So, how who behave, you know? That is, I mean, the word you can use to describe it. And no. I don't know whether there's another. Sentence will side her. And yes, I have a crinia.
2: Okay. Okay, now. Adam, all my sentence. perspicacity, no.
1: Baby. All my sentence. Yeah, Janice, ha. Near to a jano. 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And let me hear Elder Nicrina Mano.
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2: 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shewa Ibrahim Traore Bokena, the old issue, say. Cecia, Ura Bokena, won't be showing uniform.
1: Debut,
2: what's the name? Depend on Hono. Ah, won't be showing uniform. Oh, what prescribe what tidy am I? No, near made him Bokena, won't be Bokena. Until one moon said,
1: I won't show what tidy.
2: Oh, moon said, if you know where Benny be. Dear Yan, what? And Yasem, what? And then I made a more media, and so now, who said, yeah. Womosi oh design no de akono mum omo abodu kunyina ka ho
1: eh I be your occasion and on be sha na say everyday wear
2: Ibrahim Traore calls upon all Burkina Bay to embrace their fashion and culture no second hand clothes
1: I see
2: in Faso.
1: Hey, I'm on for business
2: and they say bruni wa omo nche bio
1: wow
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2: eh nyasam ketwa children below 12 years are prohibited from occupying front seats. Oh, car. Oh, but a front. And they won't toy. Men are matter mechanum, the mercy front. Oh, how nice. Patcho tear. Was saying, Quada, when you're named, fear do me, you know, I'm an internal front. Aye. ACP Alexander Ben Eka. 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
1: Eno po de se we put the assembly ho because it's safety measure.
2: Ah okay.
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2: 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Money makes me wet. Give me $5,000 or Paris vacation and you can do everything with my body in bed. 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
1: Ah no no.
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2: no, no. 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Oh, yes, yeah. I never face it. Yes, Papa, you bunu huwa. Na chenangko.
1: Hmm.
2: Wow.
1: Movie a masa beka.
2: Ah. Then chena own country so safo ye o crash. Ni ya huna safo no honda ho. And I say be any
1: home.
2: Wow.
1: Na
2: na bo John Dimelu. Bra oda kakaduru. I don't know one case o crash. And that one who saw the podium when you were a Utianano until Wabo or Batim and Nimu Ebi Bacono. And Mammy, I'm waiting for me.
1: And I'll probably ask if I open Pomache, a Frenchum latte, a warhim, a
2: warhim. I'm dead as the Papa and Chani.
1: I'm Chani. That's what can't he?
2: I me, you suit.
1: I
2: somebody likes you.
1: And is you, oh, Eddie. Any part of a special in Chiaman?
2: And my MD's special spicy citron, not just say MDSSS. Man, a great day. I'm in Canada.
1: Auntie Mavis, oh, fans, also. I'm sure. And see, oh, special friend, I'm not in Chia, bro. 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
1: Yes, dear.
0: Ah, afide amiti. 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
1: Yeah,
0: abuna me hajwe.
1: Oh.
0: I know, right? 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No ma to nka na je se ma tete wa me ne wa bedu. Akwa ba. Oh, yeah, such an amazing woman of God. And before you came on there, I was saying it. I mean, we are one of my favorites. And you know.
1: Sometimes eh wo nie me bia wo dwi say we chia ma
0: something
1: eh me ma me a we fi mu benis be 20 something years ago I'm saying no outside no ne oto nyum we say eh we hu so nye gan ni to say hu so kan go say wa ta ma me da kure nya me be bia kwa ma me hu no
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0: Wow. I found on one line. Media channel.
1: Why are you here? We okay.
0: Afa. 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It's my Fanessa. Producer of Pharaoh. I saw Monko. Oh, Pacho, and one. Okay. I am Nanke, yes,
1: some pa.
0: Aish.
1: Delight.
0: What kind of make her eyes special? Say, why hit
1: it?
0: Young go be away.
1: It is some bad delight. No, I
0: don't know. Some bad delight. I'm amre.
1: Young go. Maybe they come when I'm not here. You. All right. And you are no money at the phone. Me day this Cindy Thompson.
0: Aira.
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0: 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And they say, I mean, and that's how it pans out. Ever with music, Nimno. Yet, Tipa, it's some business away in Crimea because when it says a question, the micro in your supper. Because my first song I've never been there, Galalat. And that's how the new man said, and crying over Nobia, Brando, so you and cry. Into the chest, born and bred and battered and cocoa and cocoa. It is
1: you
0: know.
1: Wow,
0: amazing. 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I mean, happen for you? Who set you out to obey you to Niana?
1: Oh, that's it. My name is a musician.
0: Wow.
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0: The
1: one I yes, you and plus.
0: Mm.
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0: Oh, Nina, fire, fire, tea.
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0: DBAB, you ever had the reality.
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1: okay
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0: And yes, I wait. 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
0: come, my dear, me sorry, yammy. 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
1: You receive from Him.
0: It's how I will be teaching you to sing in penny pa. Me penny pa pa.
1: But
0: me area, ah me too many nyami dim komo nyami di di nyami.
1: Me more be ma ho compromise. That's awesome.
0: Inti me impeve si te nyasi me impe me pe. 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
1: Ye wobre.
0: You go me ha ye ti time da ye hu.
1: Sa sa.
0: Nti uma kwan no de o me kodi akro kakra ba unim da irade be frew
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1: oh and that's what you be come oh you be come me see me true you be come
0: you ba o you be come
1: na na na unyum to I mean I'm not surprised say unyum to come
0: and then my head ready say I will just go all out and you are some name you be o ha nyini nyina na otumi de check who say e wo ejina wani so but the spirit of God will not allow you to say but who say PM no na che say I'm allowed to open it Inti bi ho na go breaker men ka se ma sheda
1: mate metia
0: se ma bi green light wa
1: amazing I should say relationship with the spirit of God no yes something worth emulating because sometimes you get to be busy with a program say they are cry your time ko ye kokua mu en so dey rade but e hoso so na ye benya ahodi na fi
0: ehu hia pa ehu hia ye tatie nipa bebre se nkonkon ono so no maye nia obi tumi maye ono so no be ma wa danso ma nipa 1000 de bia na wo ye fi akai Esther ebresu a ye ko hu ohin no obi a chere de emfa 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a story for us to learn something from it and more beautifully the spirit of God is always open for us. The only thing on here is say, Ube, you live a holy life, righteous life. What dream, what come, Ube, be a be a kind. Ube, mu na ufrena, wa mba nyabu tine chen.
1: Amazing. 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
0: Sa.
1: Oh, yes. Chese, adisini atu nyum ne wye na, watro nyum ne wye no ne, adlibs cry another composition. Woods yanum new ya out means and you mean ya bonne maya shemu oh ain't you know I mean everything you are saying say the spirit of God you know gives you and all that and the internet it doesn't surprise me anymore.
0: Thank you.
1: Because it's easy to write songs sir. Yes I feel me say ad libs you know a another composition.
0: Eh yami SBA me angasa me team nyuma. It will be some who there sir na me my danya me say you ready say kenya welcome I dey cry me say me any day it won say esa we need we cry any day
1: that's right
0: I can feel the joy in my soul esa na fi I just go all out and thank God every second every minute yes me what they do there be eh I don't be and then when you yearn to do it God is ready one secret thing amefa we metwem abra me be bemu say soloist na me join ni kwa kwa kwa

0: me training kwa so me call pink because in me training kwa be bread do baby no now fey I have to go all out say solo artist
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1: 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Ah, so no fly fly me there.
0: Those days I any phone no kra no. Ye de ma wa na watro. Na wo bom pai so on ma won kai. And that's the phone is able.
1: And
0: how to me the recording.
1: This me record at all times.
0: Ti wo bom pai anyame. 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O de tools count.
1: Okay.
0: Na tools no de ma won. 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She near David the fair mo and san e obi the she. In social ni amanie. It is so dwane fi ho. How do you get a song?
1: That's right.
0: Every song that I have there has a vanze boni beka say history and a story and a testimony behind.

0: But you see, and you mean so so no a comedy tea, and me I have to hear a video. Yes,
1: I'm a person who say a yam,
0: a yam, yam,
1: father, come here with me, me, because I'm in your beard, then I'm coming to me.
0: I think you are one of the few ministers of, I mean, the gospel, way, I mean, in songs. Our album, entire album, num biye wasu biya etu mi hiti. Oh, it's true. I think you are just one of the few. Because mostly, yeah, the album ba, you be picking one, two, na etu mi e promote. 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Every song wasu. 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How did that happen? Anyway, what can I say in Nyame? Yes, but practically, how did that happen?
1: Say Nyame Kano. 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Na me to me throw me nyum. Do you be ma me biya me bema?
0: Okay.
1: I won't resist any of it. Now, do baby no, a mouth for can we shall pa? I say, ah, we ye mistake. It's a mistake, Ben, I'm here. I didn't think I won't find you back, come you know. Now, I won't find you back. To me, Nyan Coponsa. On my dear, no, se fama, fama. Obiwa Yamik can up my second money per way 1,000. Or shiny penny add per way ground is every 1,000.
0: No, I tell you,
1: Ghana City. Nanka 1,000 on the coding Nyan Yamidiba. Ain't he near Yamidi Mamino? Mona, Mede May.
0: Amazing.
1: Now, face you know, me won't say. At that time, no, me didn't in our mind. I did back one. God did not. Tell me, say, say, na meyew. But nyamie di nukura mami to extend, say, oka se, fani nyina ama. Na mi nimi se, say, na, ni nyina na ame de mano. It's going to be everlasting.
0: Wow.
1: Se, say, I sing this Messiah, Michelle, I woman be madam for be niba. Oh, Tommy, you say, do you know this song? So, mami, I've heard it before. Do you know the one who played it? I don't know. I say, Auntie Cindy. Is that in the terms of saying? No, born the age. Me releasing you 3 years and sana here won.
0: Oh, no.
1: So say, this year, Marky, since this Messiah, I'm 26 years.
0: Wow.
1: I'll be cry, worry, I'll cry, yeah, nah, nah.
0: And only first, yeah. And only first album.
1: And only second album.
0: And only second, since this Messiah. Amazing. But I think that no so soon I buy a pie
1: back. Or the first one to buy. So what can I say away and call you into me and call and no chin soon, dear in your mammy fame. The kind of training God took me through. And no nema. And you may be training in
0: so yeah.
1: And you be anywhere. I'll see this Messiah born in you be our. A guitar. No, no,
0: okay, the whole story.
1: New story. My coach, I may say, one song, I don't joke with it. 1990, early 1999. Those days, Pentecost, yeah, convention. 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
0: Nyobe friend no okay.
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1: 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Christo na ye born na send you no so a ni pay nyina say no nim say sa e ho no odin kunim die na e brey it is social be a wo famu no e ho na kunim die e fi beba it is that moment the kind of words encouraging words a nyan konkon de bowra madwin ma afei me who I can't say it as it is. Not mean to mean can, but I can see the words inside it. Into the female numba yaye, ma ku ma enije be bore mi mu. The words that I was able me, to me kasaye no. Words a female numba na. Any me fancy? Oh, when you ma ku chem nyame. I'm start to say me come say what I want to write a song about this words.
0: Wow.
1: And the Holy Spirit started giving me more. Ma tena se anchiro. Because hospital says it will take 3 months and some in the bay we. But could you believe that within 1 week, na many na to a Sunday me jina saw them. Yes, yes, sorry. And your brother bet on you
0: na. Not your mouth with 3 months. Three months, the bay ye.
1: That
0: within 1 week.
1: Oh, 1 week.
0: Hallelujah.
1: Inti, Makucham Yami and Yumbia.
0: Okay.
1: Me toa, and Mammy Hunyamikas Yenini to me, say. What time for you say? Bible see you near. O to me kum. Hunam no no to me kum ho enye nia o to kum hunam na o to me kum
0: to me kum
1: until the enemy thought he can destroy me discourage me from continue because onu hu nia urade ye o o ba ba ye o until ye o sign in fact that time so me imagine say me to nyum bi that was the second time I decided not to sing again
0: my auntie ma ko chem ka
1: ka I don't see na e ba sa

0: My God. Onim say enyumi I am minim so bi wo fi e oka ah enyumi aya dia mami aya nyuma bebre ohu ni awofa mu a enyumi ni pie fi mu. And the kind of healing it's brought. Yes. I mean, there was a time maybe who saw be a betro a social media lady. I don't recall the name or a video also. Or see new ways or to the biara or kai bibia at all. No, I mean, just when God gave you the message and you thought, say, oh dear, no, she, nay, I'm answering, dear. I mean, shall for heeding to the call. And because I'm drinking here, Missy Women, you know, amazing.
1: Thank you.
0: Air touching. Like every song. Now, I've been out there frying, you know.
1: Me too, you know. And now, me who say, and you may, and you may come, because I mean, who say, me who ye, I just, it suit a. I be, because I'm trying another. Language,
0: okay.
1: We translate to another language. I can say a French.
0: Okay.
1: Let me see, there be. I have a lot of language in Ghana. Now, basically, language be a yentam fan yenyo.
0: Okay.
1: Those days.
0: Mm-hmm.
1: And now, if you so majority of us, many are non-paying for money. I be feeling too much.
0: Okay. Wow.
1: Intimiso, sadia. I mean, translate and kohonti. Yeah, that back when I'm in money, your mommy. And I me practice it, and I'm so happy. I am found quanti. Then, inquire say tree, fanti, and gar. But you be near be so other language. So, I will nibi and I be nibi to mean tea. Yeah, other language. And at least one song from the album can help.
0: And shout outs to you ever for

0: Onim say you are amazing with languages so. Because again, I don't know say also oti I gbe no say also sister so moti I gbe no but now what
1: say you fit be but for come it.
0: Because senior intonation no kra ma hu say eh.
1: You are bring so baby be a hu.
0: My God.
1: Obabwa bibia ube me hu how I can explain it. They say they may try say
0: over to me a few words. I can see that. But you are impacting lives.
1: Thank you.
0: You sure you. Are. You Thank are impacting you. Lives. That Radin Koswa no inshaw.
1: Thank you.
0: Mm, mama in shra baby. And I believe so be o t crano or I mean obeka. If I will yeah, baby for nice kakana for Babeka sa intino. At this point, no, me person me kotwa de kitu be na mimra. Na me ba. Yeah, but yeah, with celebration, because this is what I call impact. You. Somebody, you know, making impact. Now, yeah, day, now, yeah, what, which is Wednesday, and that is what we do.
1: Oh, wow.
0: Uh-huh.
1: Wow.
0: And, you know, I'm Thank going to do so that much. After the break. Thank I mean, shall be brave. I was a man that Lexa Company Limited. I say, oh no, my yas toothpaste, yas toothbrush, and near to me, and this indeed, I say, oh, so I win him. Mr. Wakra, number when our best friend away to me at 2 day 050-161-9588. Now, Kumasi Sosua friend 050-139-0338. 050-139-0338. 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Be I just say products are we here? We feel so would the air, and so would they paper form, so would the BBA, when you be radar mat now quality is so dear, a year do trim now face so surprise, no, a year very affordable. Now, Miss Wukwa, yeah, Jejo said, oh, you're near him, eh, and easy. Radar mat, omu gusu boy juma inti found to my bo mudiano. Mr. Friend number, he say, opesa will order via WhatsApp. And I saw Befre Pua number, then you 059-640-0051. And I say, Befre Pua 050-333-0070. Now, FA is also on the 10th of October. Reda Mat say, bra. Now you're oba, yen checky, yen your breast screening, yen mau. And then, obia kra in the community, Omuniga East, collaborate, no more, free health screening. Now, don't know, other tests to say malaria, na hypertension, any just a sugar, bibia, ye hear see a bay anka, bako tiana, no musibra, I mean 10th, no musibra, no munyan free of charge, ma, ain't ye, 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
2: Na wunka se me sen ayo fita se srecha huma. 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
2: Oh, yes. And Kretrodo. 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And the Yas Total Care Gel Toothpaste. 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
1: 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And the Yas Toothpaste Mwa Huduo. And the brush. Abejaso. Abeboy.
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10: 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I and yet, fact, you're to uncle one of Send your men down, but send me true.
11: Who was through and then my truck, I'm a person,
10: Na me bi ya me yakop ikna me kam sisi ndis mezaya ne so nyum ni nyina eya hit ni nyina jese ba kupo ni ho a obeka se o we dia man ti o what ya ti ni nyina of course what kind of secret a chenye 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baby awusha asie no main free ho say fame ni bani adie na connect inti I say wo first love na making sure say wo nature eno
11: thank you
10: ushemukena what to you for and you know was I met you for because I don't know now you didn't come on you know the time of your co breaking the fame and it's so important that we do so unim ye kasa earlier no ka say o sisters no ayana omu kankrani ade in your family unko na oto nyum
11: eh ye nyina ye nyina to nyum
10: okay
11: libra penito nyum
10: oh
11: ye nyina na ye wo ye nyina ye wo
10: na mo kwa okay
11: na me na mi sha bo ma me to nyum
10: oh ye last born ana
11: be last born ye two me
10: oh
11: May last born, sorry. Uh-huh. May last born. Now, mommy who 18 or so on would you?
10: Oh.
11: Until later, no, sound worth rent. You be 11.
10: Okay. Amazing.
11: Me moon, I'm a chattel, bar, me chattel.
10: Okay.
11: Until no. Me who say, me na yame, a farmer soa. A mammy, you to a queen. A befa, a bush,
10: Okay.
11: Me brass, so tongue, so full.
10: I see. Yeah. Okay.
11: Pastor Eric, Reverend, I'm so tired. But no, no, no. You know, so busy. See, and you told me
10: that today,
11: oh man, I'm so back home.
10: Wow.
11: Minister, pa.
10: Wow.
11: But you know, for any woman, you know, me needs to cry. Just say, a blood that is, I say, bushy.
10: Okay.
11: Yeah, really good at singing.
10: Na only wo ka se mi amadwe ne kosi bibi so mehwe se na metwa ne short o se mehunu pa se aya usually ye aduma chede e na mani pa ye kese intimi kai re nkomo bi ekoso a na nsei aduma chede na mani pa ye kese empempi enye buku ana bibi o because mehunu ma bebre nkofo bebre se aduma chede no And I ya ne jio mu kesi ye ni pie. 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
11: One se ye sha se me kacha o se ma na mi se me tonyo. Na mi fi su no we fun for and wanu, but na mi de mpese mi ye secretary by profession.
10: Okay.
11: Me yiri me humi kwa ha me koha me. The last school I me call ye J.E.
10: Oh, yeah. I see. My sister called.
11: Yo, I see.
10: The E Professional Institute.
11: Thank you.
10: No more Dabra Kame Boy.
11: No, no.
10: And it's your Muyiba Castle or something.
11: Yeah, well,
10: Can you imagine?
11: Well, Makati or Ben, you walk out on a minimum.
10: Oh, I see. Okay.
11: To know my name. So say. Me cocoa programs and I make a people and oh, we are good. I didn't know. To begin a crowd, sorry, you know, I started to say, to
10: talk.
11: Now, my head about who saw share mommy or show us, baby. I know you can do more than
10: why
11: you know, why you know, why you know, why you know, why you know, why you know, why you know, why you know, why you know, why you know, why you know, why you know, why you know, why you know, why you know, why you know, why you know, why you know, why you know, why you know, why you know, why you know, why you know, why you know, why you know, why you know, why you know, why you know, why you know, why you know, why you know, why you know, why you know, why you know, why you know, why you know, why you know, why you know, why you know, why you know, why you know, why you know, why you know, why you know, why you know, why you know, why you know, why you know, why you know, why you know, why you know, why you know, why you know, why you know, why you know, why you know, why you know, why you know, why you know, why you know, why you know, why you know, why you know, why you know, why you know, why you know, why you know, why you know, why you know, why you know, why you know, why you know, why you know, why you know, why you know, why you know, why you know, why you know, why you know, why you know, why you know, why you know, why you know, why you know, why you know, why you know, why you know, why you know, why you know, why you know, why you know, why you know, why you know, why you
10: Washo.
11: Obi so betro nwa me se me mpene. 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But o truth challenge to me.
10: Eno
11: na ma me ni bri ya me de 3 months bomb pa 3 months and over. Afi me excuse me to say me she yare kra na nwa mo ba.
10: Me
11: de
10: ma so
11: me de ma wu.
10: Wow.
11: E ba na me te wiya me koje yi ya.
10: Okay.
11: Obi e fi flat na ya ti flat me ni to me sister Penny nche mo. 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Me show me jari we na nyumi ya ba. Na me to me to sa nyum na ye me da me pese me jai to.
10: Oh.
11: No is a security man be wo down. Mm-hmm. When me say obi any frat. Na mm-hmm. wa kura na eto nyum. Na o ko down ho ram.
10: Mm.
11: To ti se dana bo mu kru ofi se kromfo bi. 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Ba kromfo so ntumi nto nyum sa.
10: Mm-hmm.
11: To me pie fi wo se ah. 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Na wo na wo to nyum say ah. Say ay. Na wo ni mu to sa wo na mo hanyina wo to nyum. Ba begin na me hu se I have a gift too.
10: Mm.
11: Now I just love to sing.
10: Mm.
11: But as time goes on, now yeah, boy, I pass on.
10: That
11: challenge is here, bano. Then you meet the film. Intinyumbia me will be ano because eh, a batra mean to. Ebi so why I buy a minimum how it came. Our order say nothing. Me who Christo ama. Imagine it in the just say knowing Christ, me feel me old church now me buy. I came to accept Jesus Christ as my personal say.
10: Wow.
11: I fell in love with Christ. And no one I want to buy.
10: And why you're much as
11: I don't know. I'm so mean. I'm the doctor. Ah, okay. Me trace who the doctor no qua. You bet you go weekend near to our car. We can no qua. You see, Ada. Who prince a wolf for so say and for sick come on. Your body about twatching you from no one.
10: It
11: be so high. You be in chains. You go say to chim and my own answer at your car. You wear my way.
10: My walk on, doctor. No,
11: sister.
10: Era do here mobile.
11: Inti enam eradia yeso na nyame boshe bai. Nyame boshe ni die every word in it is the picture me coaching ami hu. Sikafo bi fi ami koma me do pemasem dudu. Na okopa those day 30 years 40 years ago. Na ya ye out. 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Na okwado. Iti I say I can. It came like a dream. Na mako mami no ame bini say ah. Inti nyami bobi musa munya defo. 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And you say me sumi die bim. It doesn't matter.
10: And ye udi na bim.
11: Yes, sister. Santa woka we ka sa grow bi na audio.
10: Ane.
11: Ana se wa bo tiri mu but it's real.
10: It's real.
11: It's real. I paid nothing. I consulted nobody. Na nyam konkro ye ne so se me nyuma a wuti enyina no nobody previewed it.
10: I see.
11: It is the spirit of God.
10: Wow.
11: Me ye nyum no so a nobody enter the studio. Me ni sharpe.
10: Okay.
11: Sha ye nko ne sey. Yes, I will nipper now. Who are you and you now? Bompai man,
10: who
11: can't come before me?
10: I'll be there. I'll be there.
11: Next, may Jay, you money quite where they do it. Where I be shame. Okay,
10: I mean, I can't say I advise to
11: yeah, advice. So, who call you and my bompai? Not Jay, engineer, no program and no financial. I mean, sir. Well, and then I majority work where say you leave any, but who bompai man and nipper no better than your money tree at your bono. Ono awia unye bi wo
10: that's all no yeah yeah
11: obo program nipa 20 you will never find the style obo ma o I now tie me call TikTok and now say other social media obi say who program this song
10: is
11: you don't know
10: only go
11: nipa na we nim no no na yeah but you who can say ah
10: never
11: na say na nipa bebrea ya nyum wo nipa ni nje na wo nko awo de na wo nim say say wo konkron bemu a na nyame bemu a o man sesan e ba
10: Eya mpase nyame be mu a o man sister e
11: say can hear you
10: oh me say abusia auntie Cindy Thompson ene wa ye shira ma ye papa papa papa vinte me be ma opportunity no wa banana ne nakasa ai nyame show papa papa enti anne sa enti abusia sane amunim say ye ye no Wednesday no sane amunim say ye ye no Wednesday no aya na ye appreciate obi a wa ye bibia ye ni so enti ene abena Auntie Cindy, and I'm the number. Me born a basso, me ba industry, me, or you're one of the people, me who say, or dance so. Ain't in the me born a basso, papa, papa, papa, papa, papa, papa, papa, papa, papa, papa, papa, papa, papa, papa, papa, papa, papa, papa, papa, papa, papa, papa, papa, papa, papa, papa, papa, papa, 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

0: Mwa me sompa delight ye customer excellence Wednesday and I appreciation Wednesday no or hima ye de naba eye or hima Cindy Thokanidin because I know your hima de da Ebusi also branded in Mekasa I 0260196064 0260196065 okay yanko hello yes wa ye mwa kwaba
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0: she top up papa. Yes, ma'am.
2: Yamisha.
0: Hello. Good afternoon.
3: As I don't say,
0: Yamiadum, Yamaka Basso.
3: My lady, my evangelist, where are you serving me?
0: My evangelist was serving me.
3: Was
0: serving me too much. Oh, beginning in a meeting. But it's really not me if you say, you know, anyway.
3: What does the land want you to say? I got no voice. Abba.
0: Eh, who's I?
3: And the one,
0: my daddy.
3: My lady, my lady. Mama, I think you know, eh, one day.
0: Ah, no, Mama, Cindy Thompson.
3: Why are they bowed? Because I didn't want to see the two media doing now. Didn't even have a
0: bow.
3: I am.
0: Yeah, Kaipa.
3: Yeah, I'm going to go to the bank. I'm going to go to the bank.
0: My evangelist, my evangelist.
3: Amen.
0: Yo. Yes, yeah, that's it, Papa. 0260196064.
1: 0260196065.
0: Hello.
1: Good afternoon.
0: Yeah, Mwakwaba. Oh, Mr. Mafu, Papa.
1: Entered the spirit and bring something that will open your soul into the realm of the spirit.
0: I see. You are more quaba.
4: Yes, say ya shishin crying. West ni bebre. Ba na bi ngazo ya ngire ni antisindi.
0: Ya she shankran when sleep bebre.
4: And there be oh why? And then me who say me dan yam as say. Na me kon ko che wo ye, me ye kai me ye ano say. Me who say e do be no apart from me first album no.
0: Okay.
4: We are amount for anti papa no.
0: Uh-huh.
4: Second one, Sinis Messiah,
0: yeah.
4: You release it, not 3 months, now you don't shut down. Now, me lunch and cry, I'm out for a ma.
0: Wow, Mr. Mami Fakole, now for you better. So, hello.
5: Hello, good afternoon.
0: Good afternoon, Yemo Akwaba. Okay, Edina Mante, but Matia Shama.
4: Amen.
6: Hello,
0: Auntie. Hello, Yemo Akwaba.
6: Hello, Auntie Pat.
0: Auntie Pat.
6: Tompa?
0: Aish.
6: Yeah,
0: Amen.
6: Amen.
0: Yes, ma'am.
6: There you are, ma'am.
0: Hey, sorry, Fatcha Boti. Man, tiki ni ye, ye. Man, kani ye kura.
4: Sorry, yo.
0: Man, kani ye kura. Facha me,
4: what's the sunny position?
0: Ani, facha me. Wuni e dedodo. Wuni e dedodo. Wuni e de. Udi ye.
6: Bemapa.
0: Oh, bemapa. Jo. Anya, we are special. What say? Okay. I think I have recognized you now. Mate. Nyami show.
6: Major number one.
0: Jo, yate. Mate, why? Nyami show. Oh. I know him. Oh yeah, dear. Opa my dear pa. I recall. Yami shall be my pa. And send you request to be by you. And say what's out to Anya me. We a special one.
4: Anya me, oh yeah, she da can yumbo.
0: Yanko na min fa koli. Na ye ya. And wa mitiasia. Nyanko so no mitiasia. Hello.
4: Hey.
0: All right, my young faculty, now you go. Hello.
7: Hello. Good afternoon.
0: Yemo Akwaba.
7: Hey,
0: special liquid soup. Auntie Akosia, Yemo Akwaba. Yes, you dance.
4: Yeah. Oh, you old timer.
0: Oh, you old timer. Antiago, you're so young.

0: timer.
1: Hey, na wo se gumi. 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
0: Hello.
2: Good afternoon.
0: Good afternoon. Yeah, my kwaba.
2: Yeah.
0: Yo, and anama yo, yeah, my kwaba. Kaish. Kaish.
2: Right. Bye, boy, you know.

0: Amen.
1: Nanama, why any nina? Why any nina? Why any nina? Yeah, bon, some of my fans, this is the bon, some of my woha. Wow, now me show.
0: Amen.
1: Nana, you mean show, Papa? Wow. Auntie, I mean, why a blessing? From how I will compose the wound to how I will crow. Oh yes. We are example to many. Ooh, Yamin God, Shaw. Yamin you. Shaw.
2: Hello.
3: Good afternoon, Tiana.
1: Good afternoon, Yabon Akwaba.
3: We actually more at the back, waiting for the blame. All the auntie Nancy Eka Shindy said, hey, Jenny Park, sing a coupon.
1: Sir.
3: I go for the blame, didn't see a papa at a season. Blanca, auntie, that's why Jenny Penita, permission is the name. Makasi shilwenu ko lelo mapa samando baso ko ko mono
0: yeah
3: et makaso le su kaundi
0: yeah empa
3: ko na mi mu tuoni so am sai so on ko no
0: yes
1: sa
3: am mi sai so on ko yebone
1: yeah
0: empa
3: ti mo sa ngi mo no e preaching
1: sa
0: thank you
3: o ko su ye ma po ye
0: amen
3: na nyako be e shira no.
0: Amen.
1: Nyame so nshira o papa pa. Me fat last one na fi. You to me a wrap up. Hello, yema wa kwa ba?
4: Hello.
1: Yes sir, yeto nka.
4: Bato yeto.
1: Uncle Francis, I don't know what lowa was set ni kakra mame. Why? Ni ento nka yi pa.
4: Bato. Oh, you get here.
1: Yo, what mm-hmm. For Francis yen kasa?
4: Mo de yama mena ba.
1: Ani.
4: In fact, you bring no one here to abo me na me madam do am bo every time.
1: Wow.
4: I mean me ho dem me no one get different one. Adam is different. The way I represent the no one party me is my decision or whatever.
1: Mhm. In fact,
4: I'm not blessed.

0: 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I mean, so you say a long in coming.
1: Oh,
0: yeah, bohun koma. Oh. Finally, it's here. Yeah, and I'm thank
1: so
0: you.
1: Also excited.
0: Yeah, there are yes.
1: We brought for number. Hey, sister. Oh, my God, awesome. You ready? Yes, you want to ask me? Yamo, ukita bro for dinner. O bro for isha die anyway. Just imagine. Then no be some say we are.
0: Catch it, catch it.
1: As for me, can I say, Yamia Ebi? Sometimes, me trana me come brofu. I wonder how me to me come brofu. Because I say, me beginning me call, where they went bizarre, so me myself, I'm quite a catcher, say, where bizarre, and I'm a car, but I'll let me share it to say, and you're too late to say, you learn something new.
0: Okay.
1: Because, ufi say to, now we fi ha, now, ubrofu isha danyi, we say, how. May a day and I meet to me. It do be now. I have to re-educate myself.
0: Okay. Wow.
1: So koda storybooks now can kind.
0: Amazing.
1: Bro, where did be now to me and now my first service I'm a call. Me sika me allowance at the mamma me to a dictionary case.
0: Wow.
1: Case here back see. Send a bear, me to me, brofun may canna me in tears a merry show. Be beer and cachery and cachery,
0: sir.
1: So brofun you, so we need be beer,
0: yeah,
1: and cassa with time may trim. Still, bet me I be.
0: Yummy, sure.
1: And you more, a juma more be beer. There's more, I can't say, guami.
0: There's more you can do.
1: Yes,
0: more room for improvement.
1: Yes.
0: Amazing. We are too much.
1: Thank you.
0: So mama onye last ayini because I take that as your final words because it's a blessing. I mean every block of this interview, you know, eye nshira inti yagini nyina. You know, so obi request sing along. Inti me baby sound na call us start by inti mama en jemano na afi. 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
1: official Cindy Thompson yes. Okay
0: ena Facebook at Cindy Thompson okay. TikTok official Cindy Thompson
1: okay.
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0: obetu ye beko
1: na ya follow ya yeah. Like ni ya share yeah, because I was here ni ushibom
0: apa
1: uye isha anti Cindy ya dasi papa apasa uba ye
0: so mpa jila
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3: 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In a world filled with pressure, emotional burdens, broken relationships, and silent struggles, sompa rhapsody emerges as a timely and transformative radio counseling program designed to bring healing, clarity, and hope to individuals and families. 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The person would be named Ebobra. The person is Siwi. Ain't you Shannon Song? A Juada Ecosi Ifiada. 8 a.m. to 10 a.m. And Opebia. Let's hear some power rhapsody. Now a bravo Ebessa. Some power rhapsody. Yet the need a so abroad. Some power rhapsody.
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0: abusuafo yɛbɛkɔ so adam ase sɛ boda so tie sompa 106.5 FM over here in Accra. Remember, we are live on Facebook. 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Yama munyina Accra ba, but for God and country. And there a year. Is it 29th or 30th? And there 30th day in the month of September 2026. Last day in this month. Tomorrow is going to be the 1st of October 2026. Gradually, we are inching to a close of the year. Now, the me bisa would never say, yes, yeah, I feel yes. Wouldn't you maybe see when this is a open say, oh, yeah. Question, then I say, Abemo and I say, Memo. Sir, and Bemo, Memma, Wabemo, and Muda. Because, Nyame, dear, wouldn't want to know so. I give you a few biado, or by Yamau. Even at the last minute, a whole crown or Yamau, I had dead or do. And in Pacho, don't lose faith in the God that you serve. Continue trusting God. Oh, yes, sir. I give you a see when you super. Ah, upper so we yedo. A yedinga, a bebem. I wish I for you from a cobbler, a butchy, aka prof. And every yasisha. Now, I find a ending commander by Fanda way. And they are bombarding Aton Safre, Ghana Standards Authority. Menaboka say. Emaya and not my from Maya, your mammy for. Emaya for fair fame, you do be a free as you aho, Ababi cancer, ewa ha, anyone be din como. And of course, the deputy director in charge of operations, Dr. Awal, would also be joining the conversation later, right here on Sompa 106.5 FM. And of course, the second part, which is the politicking part. Yeah, there is somebody who's not appeared on the show before. This is her first time. And therefore, with the Munkos 20, you hear that particular voice right here on our network, Sompa 106.5 FM. And of course, yes, Ghana Standards Authority. Ejuma Ben Pan, Womu Ye. Yati omu ding pao. And so, do you know any mejuma wamo ye? Sa, unkomo we ebe koso ene we. Uko eje jaman suwa. Ye nyema bebrea ya consume Ghana Standards Authority e wachefa wum. And of course, I was reading somewhere and I came to the realization that as a Ghana Standards Authority, any food and drugs authority, their roles conflict. This afternoon, the conversation will unfold right here on Sompa 106.5 FM. Now, Etodebia, Ghana's minority in parliament. Now, no, what will your press conference be? Now, press conference, no, but yeah, you know. Now, Ushia, now, Utsiamun Samia. Omuni, baby, I hear cooking Ghana. And of course, there's a new twist altogether. Honorable Apenyo Makins, the minority leader in Ghana's parliament, came out to say that Diomu Kenyano, it was a metaphor. Metaphor, ni yedeng, ewe yebe chiri chiri mo. Na, dear, womu national organizer, no so kan yena da bi suwe, se womu wa intelligence, se Ghana ha, ya dia, ya ye cocaine wa ha. Na, Ghana hano coca plant na edie cocaine no ebi wa ha na. Now it looks as if they are dodging, but Ghana Police Service, I mean, kakra, up till now you have not invited them for questioning. You have not invited them for questioning. Se me na meti ha na me coca ye anasafo a wote ho no coca asem na anka de enche no. National security police for Ababa Chre. Aye me anasa safo. But they kwa kwa dom kumano. And some people within the New Patriotic Party, the police is failing to arrest those people, and for them to prove baby aye cocaine ewo Ghana ha. San komo we toja and we on Sompa 106.5 FM. Na adiba kwa aye me abutini. It makes me feel nauseating. Abufuno. Eye. Keros Keres. The performance. When it comes to the Black Stars. Kate Okreku. GFA president. And why you're not Ama safu Zambia na.
1: The Gambia.
0: The Gambia. Ene be se kapor por 1 2 3 4. Ye di kache first 2 goals. Ya tra ho abo mate ni nyina. Ansa bre me no kasei. Ghana. Enko ye bayen. Ye nyina enim se krodue ye aye wo mu yi. 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Keros Keres. The national team coach, what about Ghana, or Brian, to coach the Black Stars, you know, the performances, you know, sign it here. You call World Cup, coach, you know, bought five games. Now, before the five games, you know, there was a friendly. So friendly, you know, it was between Ghana and Wales. You bought 1-1. Ghana Padaman coach if I win. Ghana England yabo draw. Ghana Croatia for essaying. Round of 32 Colombia abuya fun from na for the AFCON qualifiers. And the other hadwen pa o Cote d'Ivoire essa kam yenu yentimi ansi mu adabaraka. AFCON qualifier bio and Rwanda. And we before for me and dio got a way before for me to D. What we say 4-2. Now maybe that's a coach way of free. Safway Muna Musu so coach way is wo. Ni modim bon ya and swenny. Na ket yo quick dear. Miami Babeli did demonstration against him. I support Honorable Sam George. Say GFA ni yunguno. I support him very, very well. Say GFA no. Yungu GFA no. Because Keto Kweku baye. Kap du dro seng en wajama man Ghana. I'm asking. Kap du dro seng en a Keto Kweku. Obeye GFA president no. Wajama man Ghana. Me ba chwa etie for some old TMIA. Se se no. Yam maintaining coach na na and I am Pamu coach no. Anase GFA no yung gunu anase me yung gunu. What do you think? Me batch me a friend 0260196064 0260196065 and be a part of the conversation this afternoon on Sumpa 106.5 FM. Your coach no, yam maintaining anase yam pamuno anase. Yang GFA led by Keto Kweku Yamano Enkoswanye the GFA president and anase FA Nankasankasano Yang Gunin Friwada. Many of friend you can ever man so hello. Yeah, man about it to sign. Good.
2: Okay.
0: Meet you.
2: Also
0: Mehoya pa.
2: Enti usi ya mantene na sa wanyere wontu banjana wanyama ebulu ada ome presenti de usi sabi yogana kwa sabi sabi yenye eni mtopano ya kadi ficha na mwako papu ayo akoprewe mwako kante wansha adi iso 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That you only have what's a 2-0? Yeah, so right.
0: And this upbringing, and maybe so, maybe so. Coach, you know, young Pamono, not GFA, no, young Guru.
2: That would be the moon. But I said,
0: hello, good afternoon, Patawana, and then Cassie.
3: Afternoon, Prof.
0: Abdullah, me Bisao. Say a coach in the Yanyan, then GFA, so Yanyan, then.
3: Prof, the best is a man, the training of Yam, and my account, see the above. Last time, I was Friday. I can't remember, I did your back with your feet. If it's always a Ghana to Bassi, so much like this, so that come. Who have a Ghana? So, Yam, from your talk is only a different thing, simple. But then I have blamed something.
0: Now, GFA president, no swear.
3: Prof, I'm not saying.
0: Baby, media means wrong, me wa kukudropa, me a bemmu.
3: very good.
0: Me da se pass all bedu media no so. Hello.
4: Hello. 12.
0: Yeah, me pass one am ready ka say.
4: Good afternoon, Ode Meka.
0: Oh, but they work.
4: So, my cousin, you are going for your passive system. You go work a free by Anna Papa Cat or Bill resign. And again, for your pump. It's with my cousin, say, Ghana football, yeah. When I know whom you don't have, it was a crown. Yeah, and your crab man saw me with your tournament.
0: Wow.
4: That's
0: a pass of bed, you radio. So, hello, good afternoon.
5: Good afternoon.
0: Yeah, we've got one, I'm in the cassa. Nanama Dansuma. Wadama, se se, ye coach ni yenye ne den.
5: Prof, abochi.
0: Yes.
5: Dana, ye mko ye ni muda. Ye biya ye ba san ye chita. Se se, ye se yam fam coach. Ye se ye ye, ye se su se yam guno.
0: Sure.
5: Sana, kosi nan ke chua ho, ya de ye no.
0: Debbie, we are not doing politics, Narama. Thank you so much. Hello.
6: Hello, Prof.
0: Yeah, me patcho wana mene ne kasi.
6: Grassroots, Iman, me flow ate, me tukwanga krafa chemi.
0: All right, Ima, Ima akwaba. Ma minti ewe.
6: Bon, se, Debbie, me kase mu iti, ma dafu, fremi, ewo, Kongo.
0: Mm-hmm.
6: And I say, we did $9,000 of Ghana match. No.
0: We did $9,000, what you bet?
6: But I mean, to collab the GFC. That's why you don't want that. Because juvenile football, even President Clark at GFC in Washington, the DR league, the DR league, they put Africa qualified teams, they put Africa Cups. That was configuration in Africa Cup. Maybe I'm at the company, I said, home now, the DR league in football. Put him say, 51 years, team here, you know, what's a Ghana for, Ghana quantity for goals, 51 years. Oh, yeah, you know, a class for steady, we see that.
0: Wow. Wow.
6: When I make a trip, I have reached 51 years. Yeah. Both teams are 7 years. I'm from England. England, the French, Liverpool, all stars. England, all stars. I'm in Canada, boy. And I have said, Fred, Kotoko has me. I'm 7-2. Asa. Then I'm about to be in the least one. I'm 3-2. And I'm going to Jordan Ball hat trick. Now we're going to Ball hat trick. 4-3. I'm going to say 4-2. All the stadiums.
0: Nothing
7: is working in this country. Everything has gone haywire. It has even affected the Black Stars. The Black Stars have always been the Black Stars. I mean, we've all been proud of the Black Stars. And you can count on them to score when it matters. Today, look at the Black Stars. So sad.
0: Okay, so this is the voice of our president when he was in opposition then. wabrana nana do ho do asabo ada ho kan se bibia nkoso ye ewo oman gada bo even the black stars are yeri die di kra ah 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You're born. You're making a backup, baby. Anti-media, I'm still of the view. Say, on my money, na, about frequency, nyan tichi. 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Because this is a man who was disgraced, vilified. 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Or more creative director, almost as well professional backdrop. And also remember Endpoint Homeopathic Clinic in a way. Womaso almost soya sorry. Me ko na mene Ghana Standards Authority for Edin Komo. Ye yeah. The second part of the show would be on. Mamin Konamima Frances Tete Enyo waye principal scientific officer. Mino kase waba aba betnase. Sasuna Francisca Frimpon, chief scientific officer. Mino kase onoso aba betnase enewye ya. Ye babi di enkomo. Na mamima wamunjina akwaba. Frances way. Oh, okay. So all along I was thinking she was Frances. Frances, how are you?
8: I'm good.
0: Bibi abo kodi.
8: Yeah, me adum now swear.
0: Adumara kwa. Na mami ma eye Francisca Frimpon so akwa Francisca that is saying.
8: Nyamena adum.
0: Good. Yeah, mama kwa baba sompa 106.5 FM. Ewa Accra. And of course, yes, Ghana Standards Authority. Ejume mu ti saying.
8: For God and country.
0: That's fine. Now, Enra, who play football?
8: Oh, yes.
0: Enra, how share you know that feeling that you say?
8: Initially, you know, when we, you share first, you share two, mm-hmm. right? And yeah. I was like, oh, we are on. Mm-hmm. But then, knowing our team, you know, mm-hmm. we're expecting much better from them. Mm-hmm. And I don't want to say they didn't disappoint us.
0: Knowing our team, how well do you know the team?
8: I don't really know them that well, mm-hmm. but then I was expecting something good mm-hmm. from the team.
0: And okay.
8: unfortunately, the night didn't end well.
0: Okay. Now, Francisca, and what's where?
8: Oh,
0: and now they're on pebble.
8: No, mom, they're on pebble, but say again, Nadia, me shake a cra, but me informa kuma in DHB because they can really disappoint. So I try as much as possible not to follow so much with my heart, but I was also looking out for the best.
0: Okay.
8: For Ghana.
0: Sure. Mami Mbisao, Ghana Standards Authority, Frances. Okay, Francisca. When you were part of the same Ghana Standards Authority.
8: Ghana Standards Authority. Yeah. Ejuma ku. Ah, yeah, demra at na emra a cover or a candidate no. Act 7-8 documents no attaching on 3 national quality infrastructure. Na quality infrastructure no. Yeah, can is minimum how a mekan wo local language ma metiasia, but to break it down, no, we are looking at standardization. Na standardization no, as it really say. Yebeye nkrata bia manufacturers ebe DH send yebeye omo product ne ba outer enya nsunsanso bia ewo
0: nsunsanso
8: bonnie yes ewo consumers so after that no we will look at metrology.
0: Mm-hmm.
8: Metrology is the science of measurement. So, mm-hmm. core filling stations are you see, say, and stickers, bobo. When you're trying to say, you get value for whatever you are getting, paying for.
0: Mm-hmm.
8: And he say, oh, tofu or 50, you should get the 50 now, auto.
0: Mm-hmm.
8: And no, and now you're sharing with you, my supermarket, measuring equipment, I weigh we near man, so you're sharing, making sure, say, send you also we no, sa pepe, penna, a we. So na you call manufacturers as we are measuring equipment and so you're making sure say at least they should weigh as it should. And then the last one, Mijama.
9: Okay.
8: Frances Noah.
9: Yes, science war testing labs.
0: More testing labs.
9: Yes, and we test various products from food to building materials. Ain't you know, as a consumer, we want to make sure, say, whatever is going on the market, it meets standard specifications. So you bring the product, near test it. If it meets the standard specifications, it goes for certification. That is, if clients need a certification mark now, then you know that the product on the shelf is meeting specifications. So basically, we do testing. And testing is from food, drinks, building materials, water. And we also do the certification services as well.
0: And then when you want to support?
9: Oh, it's very big.
8: In fact, I can so aside when you answer, consumer protection is at the forefront of everything. Now, in the sense, you treat your consumers in your mouth and say, no matter product or market. So, yes, I call markets once, Kasa. Open markets, na you call her. Ya kwoshe ni ema ne wo hono ni ahwe ya make sure say imiti standards a imiti a ye yi na

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0: 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ɛguide wo in such a way sɛ wayɛ product no wie no product no ɛba market a it should be quality and safe for all nti ɛno ɛne standard na yɛn as Ghana Standards Authority nyɛ yɛa ne yɛtena ase kyerɛw 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
0: sa eba e bibidwo na eba se standard na ye ye na document na ye wo committee on that ye make sure say ye trotro requirement are also mudi so eba regulation na nkasa eno de it's under the FDA ne regulate that sector no but ye ni FDA we do a lot of collaboration because FDA answer no umbe register our product no omo be using a national standard which is being facilitated by the Ghana Standards Authority no na omo dia yo majuma nti committee for herbal medicine no ye wo FDA for wo so ye wo bibidro for omo ye wo so ye wo scientific research man pon for e wo so and na ye wo academia for omo nyina e wo so even that me refi se me kase consumer advocacy groups omo kasa ma consumers no ye de omo so ba so se ne be ya omo so betumi a chere omo adwe no ma san call back to the consumers akwa chere omo enema a e wo so omo ye enema wo so omo hwe to protect themselves
1: enji aba ni se die na ye aye ye timemfo aye ye consumers die ye nkwa ehye mu nsemo ana Frances.
2: Aye.
1: Yam kwashe museum.
2: Aye. And also no so make say consumer no so should take on also ne health a friend is saying.
1: Na pomu ding ding.
2: Na pomu ding as ne responsibility as well. Ain't you know if you are going on the in shops now kotonia ma, you should check for a product that has been tested maybe certification mark if consumers ABSA for quality products then you have quality products on the shelf but if you follow just prices can say oh way cheaper and it's not of good quality then we are being then we are not being good to ourselves we have to know what we want so we take in quality products what am I say because ideally Senator Francisca can you know if obi manufacture you can say water
1: obi yensu
2: ideally before I start you know it's auto standard in Suba GSA Ghana Standards Authority
1: Suba
2: Library there's a water standard potable water standard there are different types of standards for water
1: different types of standards for water. What are those types?
2: Okay. She will answer.
0: So, for the water, we have normal drinking water. And on the market, sometimes you see natural mineral water. So, you can mineral water na you see minerals, bi gugum, ye die gum, ebi mwe oha, omu ye so na naturally e flow. Nebu also they add those minerals to it. Mm-hmm. So those are the two. So we have the normal drinking water and then we have the mineral water. So those are the two.
1: And see, who can mineral water? Because they say, who could German so? And so be brie and who German so. Bottles, no, you know, you throw mineral water. Ghana Standards Authority, who pick on mounting, a cochesse, and pa, in sooner with German so, mineral water, and I say, ordinary water.
0: And one of the ways I'll be to media, the label.
1: Label.
0: So, first of all, Edino. Mineral water, petrol mineral water.
1: Mm-hmm.
0: No, I list the minerals to cry wounds soon. Mm-hmm. It's a requirement mm-hmm. for the mineral water. Mm-hmm. So, normal water, you just see the label with all the necessary information, but mm-hmm. we won't list the minerals. No?
1: Mm-hmm.
0: So, these are the two. We also, as I indicated earlier, say, yeah, Jumani back when they say, you yeah, call Germans. Markets. Na yako share in near money or hono. Sometimes a crabby mukra or how more you see a market without our knowledge.
1: Oh, really?
0: So those are some of the things we go to the market to look out for
1: mm-hmm.
0: and ensure, say, because say, people have the trust in Ghana Standards Authority
1: mm-hmm.
0: and they look out for our mark. So what the mark and it's not say one buy you are deceiving the public
1: mm-hmm.
0: and then if the product goes bad it will go against us so for mm-hmm. those people we don't take it easy on them.
1: I just did a search and I came to the realization that Mustaf Strength will form you have about 1,000 staff nationwide. How are you able to go to the market and do these checks for us?
0: We have a department that handles that.
1: Mm-hmm.
0: And this department has quite a number of staff.
1: Mm-hmm.
0: We also have staff within all the regions,
1: mm-hmm.
0: The regional offices,
1: mm-hmm.
0: where they also support with the market surveillance.
1: Mm-hmm.
0: So we try our best with the little staff that we have to ensure that the consumers are being protected.
1: Okay, that's very fine. Ebujafafi na odi radio natwa. Mene Ghana Standards Authority for ene edin komoi with a time exactly 3:41. In August 2026, Ghana Medical Association said food safety problems stem from weak enforcement, inadequate laboratory capacity, and regulation failing to keep pace with emerging risk. And to where am I making? Ghana Medical Association for the Ababa Tuja said, I said, more enforcement, you know, very, very weak. More laboratory capacities, you know, so, near man said that and quee a war. And I'm so quite way soon, Tino. Or how be brea, a wood German. So, when it comes to things we consume, you know, dear, we are at risk. How do you respond to this?
2: Francisca Eka say for regulation of food
1: mm-hmm.
2: and drugs
1: mm-hmm.
2: Under FDA.
1: Mm-hmm.
2: So Ghana Standards Authority, we do not regulate food and drugs on the market.
1: Mm-hmm. You do not regulate?
2: No, we are not the regulatory authority.
1: So what do you do?
2: We are a standard setting body.
1: But you go out there for surveillance, don't you?
2: Yes, we do.
1: So what exactly do you do?
2: So on the your friend is saying market there's a market surveillance department.
1: Yes.
2: Okay. So ideally they go out,
1: mm-hmm.
2: check, say, okay, products normally bar for lab testing, you know, is the same products on the market.
1: Mm-hmm.
2: Okay.
1: Mm-hmm.
2: And if you are using certification mark, you know, wrongly without coming to the authority for the the certification mark.
1: Mm-hmm.
2: Uh-huh. So those are the things they look out for.
1: Mm-hmm.
2: In conjunction with the quality of product.
1: Sure.
2: Yes. But then the onus, no, it doesn't lie on GSA because it doesn't regulate food and drugs mm-hmm. on the market.
1: Mm-hmm.
2: Yes.
0: Just to add on, our bit is more about conformity assessments, even though we handle conformity assessments for all products.
1: Conformity assessment, who can achieve more?
0: But basically, we're looking at inspection. So we inspect the facilities that have applied for our mark of conformity, and then we test their products. So that is what we do in terms of that. We may be having some regulatory roles when it comes to areas where there are no regulators, mm-hmm. but areas where there are regulators like the food sector, drugs. Like the petroleum sector, energy sector, we leave those aspects to those regulatory authorities to handle. And then areas where we do not have regulators, you can see us at the forefront regulating that area.
1: One area a concerning amount for power is fuel. You got a fuel. Our filling stations now pimpino. I got a phone to say 1 year filling stations in your modiano. Omo temper with the machine. Fuel no edemayen. A banasa, Ghana Standards Authority, we do my power and anything.
2: For fuel pumps, no. Mm-hmm. Omo take it for calibration. Mm-hmm. You see, anytime I go to fuel, our fuel station, you have to check, say. Calibration with certificate stamp no in. Yes. So if it is out of service, are red.
1: So out of service,
2: it's red.
1: Red.
2: Yes, red.
1: From Ghana Standards Authority.
2: Yes.
1: Ebohun.
2: But if it's green, I pass it. Sometimes a green maybe on check it say I expire because it has an expiry date on it.
1: Date also.
2: Yes. I say omo ye the next calibration just to check say if okasi or dispense it. 1 liter, one liter pepper penna or dispense, yes. So as a consumer, you need to check.
1: You need to check.
2: Yes, you need to check.
1: Oh wow. This is an eye opener.
0: So Seoko, now you feel it say there are issues with the pump. Maybe water at all, but you have that feeling that it's been tempered with that. Our doors are open. Mm-hmm. Kindly report to us the station and we'll quickly go and verify the situation. So please, for all listeners, if you buy fuel at a place,
1: can I see?
0: So what fuel will be? Now, so if you say fuel, yes, you see why? Please, our doors are open. Let us have the station, the address of the station, the location of the station. Naya pump is delivering as it should.
1: I know. So problem, no. I had a hard dream of mine, Ghana. Pa. And then, you know, some have also said, say. Yes, Ghana Standards Authority, mon opinion funny be echoed with the filling station owners. Some come away, you know, me patrol. Some come away, you know, idea about my attention, Dana.
0: Well, I am some my titty.
1: What titty?
0: Opinion for a put measures in place to ensure, say, any idea is. Because we have officers, we don't use the same officers all the time. We have different officers that go to these stations. And even after that, sometimes, no, impromptu, penyofoni be to me call to check some of the facilities, no, to make sure, say, Jumana and Crawford first, be, you know, it's sanity. So we have put in place some controls to ensure that these things is not something that is happening.
1: Make sure, say, in C.
0: Oh, I mean to me, because I don't have the evidence. Mm-hmm. But in Penyufu at Ete, you know, and near my own, they to in place to ensure, say, Sanya Mano, NC, and I'm able to watch your own.
1: All right. Brother Swan, I'm going to hear for at least two or three questions for you from AM listeners. That one more Ebisa, those questions. But I know you have a day I am most celebrating. What is the significance of that day to me? I'm a consumer.
2: Okay. And yeah, World Standards Day, and it's every 14th of October. Okay. And Percy Akache, you ask what standards is, what standards does for us as a nation and as a people, and you know, benefits of standards. Okay. You can and as standards a friend is saying. Standards have a way of streamlining things. Okay. And in when you say standards, you use standards at the end of the day, you know, or products are of good quality. You see, all shops now could sort products be of specific brands, you don't think twice. Because when you say they are using standards to produce their products.
1: Sure, sure.
2: Yes. So it instills confidence in the buyer. Into standard as a way of making sure say the product or the beba market no is meeting standard specification.
1: Okay, me na me me kodwa manso akwakoto ade a.
2: Mhm.
1: Ye fa na say me hu say e bibidro bi omo display ne kama. Me kwakoto a den na me no

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0: mark no sɛne teɛ
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2: edinkra
1: symbol na emu no wobɛhu sɛ number bi wɔ mu I think standard number no nti ɛno na ɛbɛkyerɛ say yes the product has passed through the system of Ghana Standards Authority
0: edinkra symbol
1: mepatcho aeda ho no
0: agye nsuo kra edinkra symbol
1: mepatcho ni nyina product bia abayen aso ye bia a pass it through the certification scheme no a pass no sap symbol no
0: eneda ho edinkra symbol no eya na ye color benga
2: black and white
0: black and white wow and you know me kwa koto nsuo bia na e wo se me hwe se we know Ghana Standards Authority for Agia Tuma na and of course yeah, some people also make the argument that se uko edwaman so a nsuo ni bia e wo edwaman so no standards differ eh no kra na
1: me pa sure there be standard ni e ba ko na mu to say near yen fa ne say cars me de car be yen fa to ho
0: all right
1: un say cars cars market no yeah were different grades standard no what we have done is the minimum requirement and this minimum requirement is based on the health and safety
0: okay
1: company bo ha they would want to go beyond that minimum requirement and make their limits very stringent and so that is where the difference is but all the products on our market which has passed through your certification scheme to through the standard now you use you know and no they are all of the same requirements
0: okay so looking at this particular product that I'm having I don't know okay so okay he has it it has it he has it I mean who say oh and so that's what it is and today we shall for you my mom kwani na e bia o question bia person obi saw mo a na we bisa obetimi afre 0260196064 0260196065 and be a part of the show live on Sumpa 106.5 FM. Ghana Standards Authority, before product, we have a bad one thing, you know. Yeah, dear, a four monsem ansana aba. Woman or mama certification, you know. Am I who say product we a bit to me a buoni pedia, and I say, intimate buoni pedia. I don't think, sir, sa product in the crano or my personal. Hello, good afternoon.
3: Good afternoon, bro.
0: Yeah, me patch one of an enekasi.
3: Abdullah, you problem.
0: Okay, Abdullah, and patcho, this is our question, Yanko.
3: Yo, bro, where the message is like a crowd. I'm an all concern of the city. If you have a market on the corner, if a standard board is an answer, I'm a friend of people who are a big crowd.
0: Sure.
3: Bro, the city is a big crowd. Let's just say, I'm going to be traffic to see you, and I'll say, send it to me. She never be in a deputy. The crowd is not the city outside that Ghana. Now, the city is one. It is more than the city of Ghana.
0: All right, oh, me, you are no better. Say Abdullah for asking this question. Hello, good afternoon.
4: Hello, good afternoon.
0: Yeah, me, Pacho Wani. Okay, good. Me, Pacho, this is our question. Yeah. All right, Minasa, I think your question is well understood. Hello, good afternoon.
5: Good afternoon.
0: Yeah, me pacho wana me nene kasi.
5: Ah, where?
0: Me pacho.

0: Hello, good afternoon.
1: Good afternoon, bro. How are you?
0: I'm doing good. Me pato hwana me neka sey.
1: Well, sir, I'm gonna be super mayor.
0: Me pato adama ma minti oy.
1: The president is saying, up to stop in the market, including fish, could be the part of the show.
0: Oh, damn. Na design nuane ne ko bi ne nsem na okay Ghana Standards Authority for omo chaka bi omo ana I just don't know that's a question he's asked that my main friend free for the first batch of questions ko bi ne sa nyama na e wo dwama nso a ono so is asking is it part of the standard do you check
2: okay me da wetin fo nyina say any questions are omo dia ba no enti te say ko bi no ko bi omo ka ho asemi Sanya Missy Kine, yeah, standards for everything, every product. But we yeah, yeah, standards now. Yeah, share standards and crophobia here, pa, and Sanya, yeah, because a lot of money goes into it. Say, a betoja, say, here, say, yeah, share Kobe issues. Yet, you bet me, I standards that will cover up for it because you know, entity, say, how they store the Kobe, no, anyhow, or more preserving, no, no, there are some safety concerns there. And so, a year near my die, nima, yeah, yeah, say, you bet to me, and then, some standards are to in place, to ensure, say. You call your market so money in Yebeshe. We are doing that in conjunction, in collaboration with the Food and Drugs Authority because I heard you almost so a young cassar. A Juma or say Omoye. But to do that, no, they may need some standards to guide the operators of the fish. And see, yeah, fish standard. There are standards that are being put in place currently in line with that.
0: I believe lately in the news, na yete enkase yenu anamu ma wamu edija tong niema edema ya ngodja manso de titiu bodie nomu de drubia seno na bre nisa niema no I don't know if directly it falls under your jurisdiction.
2: It doesn't. It falls under the Food and Drugs Authority.
0: Because
2: they are the regulators. We have a role to play.
0: And what's that role?
2: The role is basically to ensure that we have some guidelines in place to guide market sellers. Because obu oha onu onim what I say mechi ade we go so a ebe brain tem na metumi aton. But onim institution so a ebe de be bre Oma, omobe use. And even sometimes one kasa krana, unu ma de kra wo use, wo de ne se wo hwie gu so. Enti yadwuma ne se ye be put in place some guidelines to support them to have a better understanding. We also do a lot of public education. Enti ye enroll, I don't know, ye be ye standard, ni ye public education to ensure say ye ma minimum mu edwa so ni ne ma no omo beti asie ne ma omo ye no say daachi bi nye sise ni bi hu daachi bi e de institution so be ba e chima ye be ja omo no
0: obi so bisa se ukọ aye ye dwa man so a products bi e wo ho a they see it has to be fake and that one mu ye the producers of those products no omo ne mu e kabum. You know, you collaborate to, you know, to sort of say standards now. What's a product maybe, you know? It doesn't meet. Anyway.
3: Imported products, no, can I?
0: Yeah, imported and even the local product.
3: So for imported products, no, before I be drew Ghana, no, I said a certificate of analysis, a test report from the importing country, no,
0: okay,
3: to us.
0: See, if I say every US neighbor,
3: it is our products, no, I said a test report attached to the sample or to the product. Now, a bar, you're making sure, say, your sample, a war. Ports.
0: Ports.
3: A call lab. And someone making sure, say,

0: requirements for our products. They meet Ghana specifications.
1: Okay.
0: Before our products, you release it onto the market. That is the process.
1: But any part of our critical be so not or sneaky product to the market. How do you check?
0: The only way will be market surveillance. And no,
1: market surveillance.
0: Yes, market surveillance. Then, as a consumer, such fake products are, you bring it to the head office. Or you report so that on may follow up.
1: Now me and me a consumer me many times. You know, we suffer like this and also we hear him.
2: You can just give us a call or come to the office.
1: Before we report us. Make sure somebody will contact us because a man for problems with Bri. Omo hunye ma Bri. Me and me tell me who be. And of course, yes, they need to. They need to say on him way a ding come on. Then obisu bisa say yeah, okay, mammy pick up this call. Because be time they ask. Hello?
3: Hello?
1: Yeah. Hello?
3: Hello?
1: Patrick France. It's a hack. Okay, my patrol by into why? Hello, it's you. Me patron say. Label no na ye din kra no.
3: Label,
1: okay.
3: Me say sachet water.
1: Wo ye sachet water. Label bi eni so. What to be? What's the label be any who? Sachet one, no, oh, yeah. Okay, may I say? Okay, may I say? Now, the call on the person who knows, say, what was sachet water be this year? Label na mo kan wasem no e bi eni ho and secondly obisa se label no mo na mo de mo ana se producers na ne di label ne tare ho Francisca
2: me pacho medasi label no o ma na ye na mum
1: mo na ye
2: producers na na ye o mo label no na mum ansa na wo be use ye mark no e wo se wa ba ye ho wa apply ya ba be hwe wo ho no. You're making sure, say, your inspector or facility, we be okay. You're the samples, ni be a collab, a quack or testy. You're making sure, say, be so you're okay. You be a, ya can boom, ni at nasi. You're discussing results, no. Now you're making sure, say, be a you're okay, ya. You're the mark, no, amount. Since I am far marking in mawa, we need who coin. Say, obeying. Obey the mark, no, a bebom.
1: And most of them will market surveillance, say, you weak you. Most of them are market surveillance, say you're weak, you. And I just said, Ghana, for we are not safe.
2: There be a market surveillance, and you're weak.
1: What's your staff strength? I'm happy Dr. Wall is joining the conversation. The Deputy Director General for Ghana Standards Authority. And of course, I'm just going to be having some 10 minutes with him so that we say goodbye to this particular. Welcome the second part of the show. Ahaya Sumpa 106.5 FM in Accra, and of course, yes, this is for God and for country, and you should know that, yes, Kobla Abuchi, it's here. So just do stay on the show. We want to be right back after this particular break because we've had another guest in here who is also emanating from the Ghana Standards Authority. So now we'll go on a quick break. When we return, welcome Dr. Wald to continue with the conversation before we have the second part of the show live here on Sumpa 106.5 FM. We are back after this break.
4: Hello.
5: Hello, Papa. What do bad to be a new? Sister, say me feel London, echo USO.
4: Eh, nano crowd who cry for me, Bama Mania.
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4: 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Simply put, Joe's Christian Academy, Joska. Joska, Joska, Joska. About any of the four, yet the Joska Abba, Mitch said, Joe's Christian Academy. What persuque, a man of godly training, the Benjamin Strobetti to man. 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Free transportation in and out. Yet nobody ever caught near Sandy, no one back. You watch it for one more being a woman trap here. And what Joe's Christian Academy. It is the your bad time. Now, what is the Papa Edo Bakodia? I recommend to you Jesus and Souls Christian Academy. Joe's Christian Academy, Joska for short. Montessori, Jolly Funnels, and GES curriculum approved. Shannon Song, September, and yes, Adisyasi. Admission is still available. And remember this, admission is free. Can who say 3:30 p.m. near home? Nancy, Upper Saw Bunny, you didn't talk a crack. Copim no, no, yes, Shannon, your best Shannon, and your Jones Christian Academy. We are admitting children from 6 months upward or from crutch upward. It's your father to talk to you, Krabusinia, Ubetimid in Wapa. For inquiries and admission, contact our office from Monday to Friday from 9 a.m. to 5 p.m. 055-717-1111. Yeah, we'll save more shopping center as you honwa between Atomic Runabout and Domic. Etienne Yirakwan, Jesus our Souls Christian Academy.
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5: All right, so 106.5 FM with the time exactly 9 after 4 p.m. My guest in studio this afternoon, personnel from the Ghana Standards Authority. We're so lucky to have been joined by the Deputy Director in charge of operations Ghana Standards Authority, who happens to be a brother from another mother. Of course, we all got brewed in the same pot, the pot of Techiman. Dr. Awa, we are
6: For God and country. And so for God and country, then I have to do some bit of correction.
5: Correction is
6: Deputy Director General.
5: Deputy Director General.
6: Yes. Ooh. So Deputy Director means that it's even below the director level. Ooh. So now it is even Deputy Director General.
5: Oh, Deputy Director General.
6: Yes, please.
5: Opposed to soon.
6: Asada de Dimanyame and John Dramani Mahama.
5: One questioner, maybe Saomo, they try their best, but I also want to ask you. I say, a man for a complaint, he say, the standards we are talking about, you know, one call a be fray. Or see what top here or tassis here or checking on most symbol a dinkra symbol no a new. How safe are we?
6: Well, and when you know, naturally, meda was it now. My father, Quenya, and I mean, Chia Tifo. Now, if I'd memo, my technician, my abaso, who say, Emra, Obe, Mamishada, I made it, sir, and mammy nearby.
5: Ah, so I'm telling
6: Emra, Obe body, who say, why, Francesca. One air Frances.
5: Yeah.
6: Now, me say, because Dino said, me, I'm a coffee, not be confused. Maybe I'm the first Frances.
5: Francesca.
6: Me, who Francesca, so I'm saying Frances.
5: That's fine.
6: And so I was happy when I heard you were not seeing which of them is Francesca.
5: Yeah.
6: Yes. And so they have done very well. Mm-hmm. And they are the standard officers who are coming from the standard directorates.
5: Mm-hmm.
6: And they are standard now.
5: Mm-hmm.
6: Yeah. nhyehyɛeɛ a yɛde ato hɔ nom ɛbɔ dwumadie bi a woyɛ ho ban the safety the quality ɛne consumer protection na ofa o question na odi bisa afɔ ayi nipa na obisa sɛ afa pure water sia wo hu sɛ ye standard mark no ayi trademark no ɛni ho no what does it mean e kyerɛ sɛ saa nipa korɔ no wamfa saa nsuo no ama Ghana Standard Authority ɛmma yɛ anyɛ nhwehwɛmu biara ɛmfa ho
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5: mo betest
6: ye betest ni nyina na say ye ba Ghana Standard Authority ye ka ye Ghana number 1 laboratory
5: Ghana number 1 laboratory
6: bi biara na aye hia laboratory tests report a ye authentic a wo de kwa mo no ne ba bi o beji atum bi ya no na what Ghana Standard Authority are they could be the ekabiano is not that recognized
5: eje for my infant to win him Ghana Standards Authority deputy director general
6: yes.
5: in charge of operations Dr. Wald Ekasai me catch you say wo ko jaman so na wo ko to nsuo a me pa to hwe nsuo no ho say Ghana Standards Authority for action so dear no from ho ana
6: very good now
5: number 3 Shasa efam hua na sa enfam hua mi pato sensu romento menno oh yes mento menno product bia ubeko akoto ewo jaban su bia no womo sensu die na ye din crashing bo na e bo product no se bi mbo hua don't use it
6: zani
5: so let me also ask so bi crap product bi ne fi abrochire na ba on my Ghana sa sensu die no mo de e fam ho de manana
6: mpacho de bi
5: why
6: if you say product ni manufacture no Ghana nemom say product be free amono ne aba na sa product no ye beji atum e wo man mu na yatima ji atum a jise ni pokro no de test certificates eba I fra no conformity COC ana COA I conformity of analysis ana conformity of certificate statement of
7: Certificate of
6: conformity
5: yeah.
6: Ede beba na onom de akere se sa laboratory tests ni nyina ese se omunye na omono ne no omaye a yetimi e confirm se sa na etie
5: ti products a e wo dwaman so a dodo na free abrochire a yenye consumer e wo Ghana ha no
6: yes
5: I'm asking this simple question question I'm asking and I say how do I as a consumer Patrick Otie and that's a safety. Ebe hun says our products no. I pass it through the certification stage.
6: Says our products no. If you are mononena ebe maimu. Na se it pass it through your import system. Aye harbor. Tema harbor ana aye aflawo ana airport. Na eba system no dia. Yedi kanye sa checks ni.
5: Mudi kanye sa checks ni.
6: Yes sa checks ni.
5: But the omude be fa kweti kwambi
6: so. But the be kweti kwambi ano. Na eno no betimi abo wuremu
5: how strong is your market surveillance
6: you do this market surveillance always
5: de bi amoye
6: yeah
5: with your staff strength so, about 1000
6: yes we have
5: come to think of the Ghanaian population
6: yes entino otimi hu se etomre bia obehu se Ghana Standard Authority yen conformity assessment officers eko market na o makọ yi product bi no
5: wa
6: yi
5: mehu bi
6: e bi ti se electrical cables ne dwumadie bi ho no ma mo e bo se light ai bulbs ne appliances e bi ho no ma bo se ye officers akọno mo akọ yi afri mu that is the act of surveillance
5: na moye no
6: e bi ti se mattress sai be ba won se si Ghana Standard Authority akokwe ni nyina e act of surveillance ni intelligence a e be gather on the product no say product we e wo mu se ne say ni won say to work on such thing we also deal with what intelligence
5: gathering.
6: So the intelligence a e be nya bia no we take and also make sure say ye be kono ya kwakwe sa surveillance no na ye take product na ba ye be call into the laboratories ye be tests no ye wo say yes Sana city
5: Ghana for is safe in the hands of Ghana Standards Authority are we safe
6: yes Ghana Standards Authority is supposed to help us to be safe and until now consumer protection partner is a key thing ewo Ghana Standards Authority yeso say yebetima hwe for the consumer protection is one aspect ya yen ewo ye so sa ebetimi up e de aye na ya bon ho ban. So with Ghana Standard Authority and the activities that we do, and also the cooperation from the general public, Ghana is safe. But where there's no cooperation, where there is no compliance to the law, then we will say that we are not safe. But for now, I can say we are safe because we are up to the task. Ena ye do dwuma die bi a se ye ntu ho anamo no na atimi aboa.
5: Okay. Ye ba koso ada say that in recognizing a day mumu de si ho as a standards day e wo Ghana ha. Dana ye da benga, and what is the ruler yen a ye timu mfo no will play to complement a ye dwuma die a mo be di no.
6: In fact, meda was ni akonya wo di amaye na in fact, a world standard day, and yet Ghana standard a standard media to a world in Nana Gia too. I say, sir, in Shishaya, yet the bay a product I use you know a real similar for number BR saying, you know, I say, yet emra quine so and a year, nay, yes, why, yes, a quality be boom, and na the consumer protection and a safety. Eye one thing, eye very paramount.
5: Yeah.
6: E wo dwuma die mu nti, ewi ase afom nyina no, agye atum aye ISO, eye International Organization of for Standardization. Agye atum se, ye world body ba ko a, ye behwe se, bibiara product bi aye bia no, ye de nkrata pen ne paper beto so, ne ya nhyehye a eche se sa de no. Eye safe. Enti eye world day ete se en anu ya president nko UN amukwa kwe a UN assembly a general assembly no eno ye about the president eno ye about products and a standard e wiase mu nyina so no ye was our world day a Ghana Standard Authority and the eye Ghana anansimu e wo world stage
5: on
6: standard
5: day. Okay.
6: Enti no as we speak now world ISO General Assembly ewo France as we speak now ye mpenyifono bi
5: ewo France
6: is here ya omo ne ewiase nyina
5: Asia
6: edisa adwumadie now on the 14th October and a world standard ejitu mu ewiase mu bia be ye sa treaty no mo signing on to it say we are going to accept standard. Ah, Ghana a member nation. Say Ghana a member nation. Ah, a contributed to ISO development and its activities. Ye tia home subscription bi bia de ma. Ah, Ghana Standard Authority ne di ba no. Na except fata say adi bia ewiase eba beji atum bia no. Ye so betima adade mu obia ate ase. So on the 14th October, a world standards day.
5: All right.
6: Now this day, then if aso di ebe na ebama Ghana for,
5: sure.
6: Then ebama yen SMEs, aye small scale business enterprises, any yen manufacturers are omu omaimu. Enu ane se, ombechi omu hua ben Ghana Standard Authority. Na omu hu se, ma'am, this beautiful woman,
5: jumadi
6: omu di. Standards are marble modern now, or mama ya treachery, ya kuchi kuchi ni nina diya guwonum, e de bwa, or num businesses no, ombebo modern se omba beje standards nibi. Na omu tima shem, di omu ye biya no, omu de standards na to
5: hon. All right.
6: Product no, eko du am ye jie tum. Pano mwa, eko, nipana ye na se, e biya exporto a e fish. Na ube exporto fish, ewe, ewe yasima fone mbiya na se, e free. Africa, West Africa, Nkwadia, you have to come to Ghana Standard Authority.
5: Oh, really?
6: For the certification.
5: Oh, sir.
6: Yes, and yes, sir. Ekodu will be on bed.
5: Ombe
6: mawa re-exporting it back and now you destroy it.
5: Oh.
6: And you know, such, which is Ghana Standard Authority, it was the standard for fish export and then the product, say, beti maya manako. And you know, omaji atum, and omaji elapse no suatum. Every test report, they accept it. And you know, it goes in there and help in that exportation. And to say, businesses, we into manufacturing. And when you say, Obeba Ghana Standard Authority, me manufacture sobolo. Me pese mi standard bi ohosa. Then, am I be boa no ma collaboratory, library, akwako yese standard no wa mbe yaba. 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
6: ensuo ye mandatory ntino ode beba ema ye test no nemom se eye for local consumption na eduba bibia enhyeda eye se gise Ghana Standard Authority ye certification mark no efam ho
8: because asambe na okay doctor so, no, yeah, you, no don't contradict yourself
6: no there's because, no contradiction here
8: yes
6: me say enye mandatory to the extent say enko outside the country
8: enye nhye
6: say enko outside the country
8: enye nhye
6: what am I say for the standard is there wakwa kwa je standard
8: there be na mimi consume product
6: exactly
8: then me who
6: say and not na ene ye pie Ghana Standard Authority the leadership Professor George Ajay let us we should go out and explain to the Ghanaian. No, who say consumer
8: safety.
6: Yes.
8: Also made the point, Enya Nhye Standards Authority for Dinkra sign, no? It was

0: Because when you talk like that, then our listeners are getting a bit confused. And you know, doggy, mami mbisa ubi for the last time. Yeah, mami mbisa for the last time. In sure way, I mean, but who say machine su die ebo ho. Obi afre pure water, sachet water, and farm ho. Now, say say consumer are confused. In one breath, you say, I was say, Ashens with your family. Yes. In another breath, you are telling us, say, and then
1: clarity, in say.
0: Yes.
1: Clarity, in say. A pure water.
0: Mm-hmm.
1: Well, regulator, a FDA.
0: Mm-hmm.
1: In FDA, or be go through the process with FDA.
0: Mm-hmm.
1: Now, FDA, man, FDA number.
0: Mm-hmm.
1: Now, or be person, obenya Ghana Standard Authority. A chance, so dear, I was one. I said, all the Beba Ghana Standard Authority. Now, so you go through the tests. Now, you are testing all the parameters.
0: Mm-hmm.
1: I bet my man, okay, man, and yes, I chance, so dear, no, I was so. And she said, who's a bin new one? Not just a sign, you panam, my Ghana Standard Authority.
0: Okay.
1: Say, Ebe Mano, sir, conformity assessment.
0: Sure.
1: I know, I was so.
0: Sure, sure.
1: This is where I'm talking. Nemum, say, so no. O pe se on fa enko amononea amononea fo enyintum if he say Ghana Standard Authority conformity assessment mark no eni so
0: okay
1: but won we so na esi wani mu
0: mm-hmm.
1: In fact met me abodin because minim say Ghana Standard Authority
0: there be
1: conformity assessment
0: obey assess obey advert am
1: na no they see wani mu no
0: obey advert Kasa natural mineral water
1: Kasa enti
0: ewo ensure the dead ensure
1: bobo ensure
0: yo
1: every
0: for the be am catchable me say ya monum Kasa natural mineral water Sabra me do kasi Ghana Standard Authority for ajatum ensure papa pa ni
1: every ajatum
0: ah that's fine
1: now Nina ne se onim se obetimi a export nsu no onim se ebinum fira monone omunim se Ghana Standard Authority ashan so dia efam ho a echre se adona a go through all the checks all the tests into no 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
0: okay Dr. Well mami nase ye di enkomo no be si ha ya na meje mo last words but this is a conversation we must continue having for your listeners, no, to become abreast with what they should know, especially so kujwa manso no kwa koto adia. Niema also oshuche, edi hunu say, this particular product, no, ye good, anase enye good. Now, mamisha asye mfi, ye, Frances njen. Frances, your last words.
2: Okay. My last words.
0: Mm-hmm.
2: Meka say, every consumer should take the safety of the life in his or her hands.
0: Sure.
2: Now, if you are going to the market, making sure, say, you are going to take products that are of good quality.
0: Quality.
2: Yes.
0: And you quality, no better check here.
2: Machines check for with the certification mark on
0: sure,
2: the product.
0: Sure. I mean, that's it. Now, Francisca, what's the major tool?
3: This one.
4: Okay, that's it.
0: Yeah.
4: So, Master may try to me the BJ TFO nyina ne say manufacturers. Media may be call for manufacturers.
0: Yeah.
4: Omo NTRCSA say omo produce no more sakany and standards no. Now omo work according to the requirements of the standards na. Oma ankasa benefits are a beba so amo no. A door should be free. They themselves on bear confidence.
0: Sure.
4: To even go out with their products. Secondly, obia piska. And to sell products near good quality, even with more than your competitors.
0: Yeah.
4: Ube who say you better with the any more. Now the more I yet on near making recommendations. Now we yeska about pockets.
0: But Ghana for so they believe in price as against quality.
4: And no near per se a catch rate if we say. Also, almost share among Quahiapa as against quality and safety.
0: Okay.
4: They should look at that and ensure, say, Bibia Echo send your say call.
0: All right, Doctor, I want my mom in said the union mark, Obakasa Kamakama, obi bet me about Ghana Standards Authority. Wababa G standards in the reactions to do everything on point. But all year products and the Abajaman Sono. Near maybe you are also the can one funk or that product about low quality. For you,
1: and Ona Emma Yen say, obey any product now the be passed through Ghana Standards to every year beano. Yes, I assess product no
0: every year.
1: Every year. Or beba for renewal na ya hwe na ya timi aye hu dwuma di ama no na ba kwa meme di betwa to ene se eye well standard day no eye ade a ebebo ama ye manufacturers ono so omatimi atumpon akwa animu ye kasa sesie the world stage omo hwe se ombe develop standard on share butter say be ye no to ye be convert into vegetable oil ntino ehu hia yes enkuto yi
0: oh me de ano ahun am open
1: very good ye di bi unum say that say ye di bi o
0: na ye bi
1: aha nti now ewiase nyina e ba be ji atumu amare ade aye emna ye to say fry tall ne de ka ho yi nti ehu hia say Ghana so ye data be kwa ka ho nti yesre wonomo omo business interests big companies are more ha say Ghanaian this industrialists we pay say omo nya ayi omo bobo no omo Ghana Standard Authority ye be ma onom the parameters na mu hwe no e mo betima ye won no mo so matimi awura into the world stage market because this one utimi ye na ejina na nice one you go into the world market you going to benefit and then we go so I know you know bokasa abaso and I me bokasa abaso nti as it is the company you know onom show interest in some of this they should come to the world standard day. And this standard is going to be celebrated in Takoradi.
0: Takoradi.
1: Yeah, they call Takoradi because all along, no, I said Ghana Standard Authority, hey, BBA in house.
0: Okay.
1: Yeah, no, a crack, anti ama, and we don't need to be benefit.
0: Doctor, well,
1: so
0: we are taking
1: it out to Takoradi.
0: I mean, now I say.
1: And we'll do it on the 14th.
0: Doctor, well, I am Deputy Director General of Ghana Standards Authority. Mamina Francisca. Frimpon, so I say, Chief Scientific Officer, and again you, Frances Tete Enyo. Thank you very much for making time with us live here on For God and Country. We want to wish you all the best. But I believe this is a conversation I was at Twasso. And of course, yes, this is not the first time you are going to be coming here. Yesanya break a cra, yebesa tunsa fremo. Na mu aba abefi hana ini mwedi unkomo. And of course, I love it. Standards Authority 40 ya, Food and Drugs Authority 40 ya. Na ye di and come on, madam, I'll see pass him by.

0: Abusa fo ebeko so adama say samutie so mpa 106.5 FM Maminda Endpoint Homeopathic Clinic say sir o maso asene ene wi RSYD the VG Studios anwa papa pa wo dwaman so fright all samna o de be cinema 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
1: nyamina dumu yo na wo
0: say God is good. I'm well This is the first time I'm meeting you.
1: Puchinyo.
0: Puchinyo. That's just a fantini ye juma.
1: Puchinyo.
0: Oh, inyo. And come on, ye diwa hai. Be husena as a okay cow can hook a cry and trying to respond to some of the things they say. Then I'm not upesa woka. Wabran out to you.
1: Okay. My mother in check as my way to your phone or for. Namun sending fin check as my mammy or bobby at our copo or a administrator or Ghana Medical Trust Fund. The master of me fin check as say, and fair my papa, our incoming Greater Accra Regional Chairman, Honorable Benjamin Danso. Munson and fin check as my NDC Funyan and 92 years, Excellency John Dramani Mahama. Into mamma to one egg when they were done, look a day and I'm ribbed day. Mamma be a mission. By a crown or fray, no swat or pure water.
0: Yeah.
1: No check on no. Na standard day, it didn't crust some bono,
0: it
1: be new. It's me a mission of Panama's A. No children, some years who could any year me or any year, any year, any year, any year, pa.
0: True.
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0: ba ushe Ghana Standards Authority ya minu omudin komono na mu ye very reluctant to say almost staff friends no ewo form
1: yeah
0: market surveillance ombe de no mako
1: oya
0: the consumer is at risk
1: oya sumu
0: ye jina ye at risk they are very, very at risk. And how often and we hear market surveillance? That's the problem. Obi be ko akwa ko this certification in all right. Or this certification in we are there e was so 1 year. 1 year. Product or the beko and akwa ko this certification no there. That one is tight. But the ones are obe ba bon thing about producing for the larger market for us to consume, you know. Obe kom kra no. Now, standards, I will say, or just one of the years I product.

0: omunye
1: en na na mekin intine sisi an mo why because insu ya yerekin although there e be ka de bia enum bi but say e wo standard authority ko no na say ye juma at least in some people ho no me na say ho be ya wea de bi they read about it and they be ya research bi de bia nko fu wa ba ha no ma ya registration so that you can go to the person and go and question the person but ye ni shaha de because na mi 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
0: o da ma
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1: 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what's a camera soon when any moon pa, them a yen ya, yen sister BCA Salome, or ye, you know. Ibu Akrapa is just a write up on Facebook. But Wabaka de, I can say tia or mino. It's a brand I wanted to one. So far as I watch on, that doesn't mean that we are convicted. And I watch on, no, that doesn't mean everyone is a suspect. And the fact that I watch on, doesn't mean they watch on, go to a die. Or ye in Shishamuna, worry ye, worry ye. As to them, I found you there, and ye guilty. No wager would they ye then call. They say ye besia, they be a macade, MPP. Why one more day, why ye selfish people's party? Why ye selfish?
0: MPP also, why ye selfish?
1: Why? Must say, national, so a national patriotic party. Or do wasn't someone in a selfish patriotic party. Patriot, my do way if you will. Because MPP, what's one of them? And why, eh, one adjun all day, eh, Time Mufuna, na de NDC, yen, which hang na, in sooner, but once which one now, Mujan Oba. Coffee, Mr. Coffee, about you,
0: yeah.
1: Nakutin, or ye be see a watch no crumma. Yen yin besi afo she sebi sebi mamu ye yi in besi afo ya watch one year what dem was a cocaine issue we say we are not saying there why but what's where your suspect in so far as away the obey in shishomu no when we there as in and yet by so far as I act no say I wouldn't aye nazi until the court no by approval no obi anyo abakadabia way wa convict obia and the susu ampas wasn't no ba ewo 4 years Nampa cho Salome oye communicator me MPP ana.
0: Debi, minimu no pa.
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1: Yes. 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Because, yeah, Kofi, debia, mekade, ye wo a zipu hono meya, or ye mako wabra boomu. May pay you puna. 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But we nazinazi, ese wobo. Into noba no, ye no, junoma. Bessie abono jena banwa, so ye moya.
0: Na se, that's a court in yanka se. Dear Omodia Tonosono, a idea, oh, yeah. So you can't make that statement.
1: Yes, Intern America Day. Intern Abbas, Intern MPP, for so while so about Dompem Day. What were you in the one you know about 4 years on Washanaba?
0: Because the person in some Nankasa Fano, who know, a Ghana Jolof, and Utsi Ghana Jolof are, then some more walking in Arno is in sync with what the NPP for Eka. So they feel, say, once. Abayano a from Ghana Jollof one, they would have to do something to make sure she's out of the place.
1: Instead, you more than your day. Waraka won't go straight to the point. Waraka sha. Na asama e wakaz bata asama no when your day. Kevin Taylor mpo. Kevin Taylor mpo. Onumpo osha roba. No ye Ghana Jollof. But ya ne yen re free day. Ye when yipa kribu oho. Ah, baby, or shall no holy children. In Tianchi and Nano Cassie, what to talk is cheap, but the price to pay is tough. And one freedom of speech, so doesn't give you the mandate there. Baby, a jibby, another BBR ever cut. Ain't no one uncasano. One hour contradicting oneself because Wabaka there, one free, mammy. No one else will have Wabaka there. Ghana Jollof, ona Kelvin Taylor wonyi na washa ahro bana abazin tru da wachi Salome but e boshe china wachi girl na ena no mweyi na ehu de video audio bi be ya say ku biriba besi into police for soldiers for one shot na ku biriba besi ah ye wo obi a wachin under MPP tena ono so was wakaka ku hu asam ma wachin ma make that as
0: lady
1: ya Ghana jollof zi Salome say we dey if you ask no that be so you no know okay
0: mebo sasam na eh Ghana jollof kan ye no o ka se ku be si ana
1: okay audio nante ye o audio nante ya men say ni mo na bo a
0: o ka se ku be si
1: aso ku be si
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1: da nanka ku besi
0: aye two things two
1: things dabio nanka ku besi ku besi
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0: that's the interpretation you are giving it.
1: Yes, because say oh there was a yanano ni very powerful. We have a powerful tank. Ebi ebotum aka nende, obotum we take bear some years no manifesto. That's what we believe. It's one of the managers. Intina say bu ho no o ka say midu to obi dum po say we no kwa hin fede be na be you anu na che asam na e ken san. Ana say to menyi obi mpo yaze na ka de ebia e she nyimpa na ahoba na oka na akomo tu mekade awa aza akenye a obi krampo sebe sebe obi tumu twini pre todu ko fomu we twini tuna aso wo fomu na ma asa ma aka nti ya beka de talk is cheap o but asembi wo ho no ma e ka no nsunsu ando wo ho
0: so with this politics of insults and threats a e koso e wo o man Ghana ha e wo wa dream no o man no e kwan na wo mode nam so no Ufise, eye kwain papa. I've heard people also say that Kelvin Taylor equally ediatem ekasama NDC. Even though waba ni show no swaba bekase oye MPP ni. But the knee and the actions are a died you know and just oye MPP ni. What about that one too? I didn't know buying Tata Kelvin.
1: Eh, one day we are say you wanna abochi.
0: Yes.
1: And for whom to Toby who?
0: Dama.
1: Never about to Toby who? Kelvin Taylor to one. Even abroad your DC, Obeka de Kelvin Taylor nya ne MPP ka 2015. Obeka.
0: Sure, I know.
1: Later, no asanso baka de card no wono no. Amumpo monka because me yeni PR. Also ye MPP ni. Kelvin Taylor so na card no wono ho ne chire de. Oye MPP ya, oye registered member. Okay. 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O start free MDC ba abun ma na.
0: Osha asache.
1: Inti ne MPP wa bim na bazu na worry ya fon. 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
0: Okay.
1: Because mebo, here lies the case there. Kelvin Taylor no visa. Osha ho ba oyede. But na ye wo journalist ah, waye wo wan kasa no colleagues. Ah no wo ka ye write up to media da. Na wo reach one. So are you trying to tell me that say na Kelvin Taylor ni better than Ohene Babu Amana? Kelvin Taylor no e better than Erastusana. Inti no, mwana watching one no. 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Inti se, bosha, 2024, one guy biya wa friend, Emmanuel Azubili Salam, 2024, or young DC communicator, or no square election, or why, you know. But who did he end this who day and summon the Oracano or but to my bring chaos into watching or cut umbra and water to Nana Dombra. And some can end this year
0: one of the settings.
1: That be all your settings as a hood and confidence as a court, not why a sentence were quarter. That's why you know a sentence as long as our ministers were settings. Eh? So as you believe, guy, and that's my settings are. So Salome is your settings. I'm your settings. Salome is your settings. You be someone. So what you mean by your settings? No, no, Salome is your settings. No, so your settings. That was what I came with demonstration.
0: And Chief of Mufan Chami, now Benjamin Asari, and now Ose
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1: Okay, metaphors mean you don't a babu. I'm damn mean you. Ah, and as the CC, I say, as some are banana, say, Baba car, on your bro for Cassano worker to do. Because I'm damn people now cushion. I could she some insino, or Baka bro for Cassas are to do more than confuse ordinary Ghanaians. Into be at metaphor, eh, now, the metaphor is here, now call a science, the metaphor bear them or cocaine as a meme. Instead, they behind they want to throw dust in the faces of Ghanaians. I mean, one and in the Ghana, Obi Anyi Mizu, Obi Anyi Morocco. Into say, hey, mama, better pay in after your marking. Every can I go straight, I go straight to the point. But I want you all the answer never be shy, so no. And make a statement, but Tom Akumado Papa.
0: About statement.
1: Statement, and making it there. Now, but instead, yeah, yeah, yeah, yeah. Because by this time, it's now quite an abuse. What to make fun? What to mention?
0: Sure.
1: Because as someone can mean you do. Into I do what to me a day. What to mention. But on your day, be a abochi, ye banish a hound. Ye yanish a hound. Because I don't want Oba, no what to turn on, no what chile baby a. What's what to man say, mean him say. Oh, it's an American day. Abochi someone cocaine as someone where you came. And the much is one of my idea to Mishi Shamu. But one uncle say why they do rich one. One work on any massam. One I can see work winning no matter because a tame man and a beard can ya. No, Padoche day. What could be a what's on brand upon bitch, baby, crabby away a crabby button to watch anyway, baby, because I know what's where cocaine came pons. MPP.
0: Now, you think, sir, security in a filiana?
1: Oh, say security no, on feel as a boo honoma or ye gradual process on ye giddy giddy. Mamma can because I do what you should show me. I can't security ne we failing and security ni failing because security no on solid prayer copen a wire as it or the buffoon brim mancer. No, why should the castle nor cano? Oh, in so yet there in the notch, no, and any giddy giddy puna. No, I bade the one can say ye marry ye. Ibin ye a ye may say in nature and call Ibin ye Ghana Jollof Nizzy. Say with the watches Salomeno, though like when I conspano. They were saying that Ghana police, this titular lady, no, oh, yeah, Ghana Jollof. No, the Ghana police when you more worry. My make an answer. By Ghana police, for baby release to communicate. I am young mommy, CID boss. Oh, baby, care day. What you show me, no? Well, who day? Lady, no, na Ghana Jollof. There's a transaction be a wire day. Wow, Kodo. Instead of wolf, wolf, so they get on, no, or should one want to turn on and no one be son, and some new ye. Into Ghana police, no. And I yen security service no. Sisi ano no on yaza wakade bia bibi simpo na wapre wonho na waye. Because e wuda dia intelligence team. Intelligence team so no. On de BBC a grigiri na kaka. No. I de eto ugba ase. Na hwehwehwehwehwem. Aso wetu ma invite nyimpa ne de. Nyimpa ne yen yen de MPP fa. Na ka eyi. 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

0: Inti waka na maabochi mejizi de bia ye man break kakra wo be invite ne da onbro no montututu na no onchi onchire be bia osu cocaine no e bia gbocho kwa bo se se na rokko contest o
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1: Saturday
0: the time,
1: we are
0: Saturday ya yeah. Inwa inti wo twa na wa hwe na wa asa na aba na wa san so we wa we bi se bi se nenu munsa be bia koko hu ide cocaine wo produce wa Ghana ha na se se obi o ye MPP ni Nessa minority leader, where to me when I'm a cadet, as some of your canoe or your metaphor, and there's no evidence a year. I present now, shouldn't you pock or your MPP? On our sons to Tumba, no bacade, gun a cocaine or no. What to watch a Hannah Hannah what to me a day? Where you cocaine? It's not your way, I am Sabo. Why are some Sabe? It's when there's a question mark. It's only that makes him go to go for only two in the mic, maybe I say, yeah, ye where. You would there, Sabbath Sabby, and call Yasum Poy day.
1: I put your mark and say, a metaphor. Nana B say, intelligence, HSA, cocaine, you produce you or Ghana.
0: And a meeking.
1: And of course, I also listen to the MP for Mencia South, Honorable, if anything, Debbie, the MP for Mencia South, Bafuwa. Was also on Eyewitness News on CTFM, also saying that your intelligence. Now, I am waiting to see what the security services will do.
0: Mm-hmm.
1: Minority say, a metaphor. Ways to say, your intelligence, they have got it. And you know, I am waiting patiently. Sir, and you know, crap passes had it across your mind, Ghana. Then, yeah, I was high in penny for no beaker. Sir, and you know, crassus wa. One year this has some number two abon thing, no, so no. For God and country, you know, more on some guy. Very, very, very important. And of course, yes, Ghana, ha. Sisi, and Duboni, a dread ye. A dear, a cosso. Na I want to say nako forso so your ma famu dear. Day in and day out, you know, we hear of arrests being made. But one issue or problem I have with them, and of course listening to lawyer Chumberima, getting those financiers behind the drug trade. Up until now, no one here chiro mono. Is it that they are not volunteering that those information to the Narcotic Control Commission or to the security agencies? Because we must know them. Very, very important. We must know them. And who by here say who's anchorophone? Because they are destroying our youth. Unam chromatomies will be wadani junkie. Junkie. My classmate, a good friend, an intelligent brother, is affected. Me and Kesa, your last born, Raphael Abuchi, doing his MBA, Legon, final year, he got caught up in that web, and today he's gone. And to your can do body once more, is something that has affected me. And to my friend, Niagro. Let us know the financiers. And Pempi, you know, you better see Achiwe. But 1 year is Shechri. They are big shots. We don't get to know them. We don't get to hear. It's so sad as a country where we have gotten to. Na sankrofoni in huomo.
0: Inti Abochi, Miss Manerican. Aka se ye papa apa. But Martin in the NDC, you are being in Morocco. Cocaine issue, we bay. I was it, watch it, or end up was it. I watch him call for six, but we're involved in it.
1: Sure.
0: Now, call for six, no. I ended the crowd, no. See him there, quite being a secure court now. I summon a war.
1: Yeah.
0: My ended the crowd, no. Was a number court.
1: They follow him.
0: Into no on yaza ebakade. I mean, I win in a yaza dance day. Umana on num one drum, madame as no so cook pay with France, Honomano. Damon coffin one sack on. Nan, wonder when ye debia. Why ye, umana, why ye, susu day, umana na, was a new ma, a drew bun and cook pay will be mandu. Into one brand, one bitch them, how wa, as only to me. or transiting from Ghana to France. Many workers say, Yinina, Yehu, Morocco, or ye de be a bam, why a day, why a shaha, na a bam in Kabibia and for her. And would the Erica say, Naka, the one I wish you, and way, I bought you on your one I wish you and could see you. Chair, maybe me enjoy TBB down.
1: Yeah.
0: Or you an investigator? You investigate who organized it?
1: Sure.
0: Who financed it?
1: Mm-hmm.
0: Who facilitated it? Were official involved? Question why you dunk MPP? What gin a ban? What gin to me when you know what gin a ban? I'm a question, son. I could do to me a day. What's so soon? Now, was it isolated shipment or part of a larger network? It is a CCI and I say, you can't be a shishin moa. In shishin moa, you will overtake gradual process. Because at the end, obi shechi, wana mo shechi no. Wana yachi wana no. So ye be someone that wana facilitate, another wana sponsor wana. Or do what you produce that mon kofuni yin abba. No, nyazu su de bia wana oye no. It's excellent John Dramani ma, all UN secretary will easy communicate bide. So or do why ye no, why ye shishe mo no, answer no babano. Or do wani table, do no what you mizi ye den. Because obi nindru bwana za, inyeni NDC ye be no no. Se bosha, ye your program mi bia, oye National Youth Authority. Ah, oye honorable Osman Ayarega. Or your program was a red means stop. I youth there. A drew bun in Yazo there's a button as a youth. Because Oyaza, Eya, or se wabrabo. And they are to say ya almost society in the crump when one pay we neglect them. Into no abaz and a ya de ye be ya yare ye. In American ye be yes red means stop. No so be as a red means stop waba up all your advocates ama in drubun and o to me fee or my ni munun. Os then a damn map party na so when we then drubun aba and a wa could be man dumpona or be a shaha. There is no way a be a shaha. And I own day abochi milking yin anon. Reason why MPP fwe ya oben in drubun a summa yin be one was in him. Because one
1: no, is there some evidence to show that?
0: Me pacho wo. And as ibu hono ma maka but me kana mazai. Yet to chrome her on a minute wa hadi on 13 June 2018 His Excellency a young former vice president obey release communicate on Twitter. There are some this agencies be a war ports. Agencies no, they are 13.
1: No we are 16.
0: No, it's 16, sorry. Okay, thank you so much. No way 16. But what sold us about three?
1: Yeah.
0: So the three was Ghana Standard Authority, Food and Drugs Board, and Customs. Meanwhile, no, National Security will pay one sinchen, NACOC will pay one sinchen. But these are the people who are now coming on intel. They are like when it comes to intelligence, you don't want to say they have the. They because when you learn it, they know more about our security and they know more about our intelligence. But that monk of Nina will appear once in Chen. My Ghana Standard Authority, Ghana Standard Authority, you know, shouldn't put why a problem, no cocaine or anything. Abochi, in Sunumpo, a problem, in Sunumono, why a problem, no cocaine, and not Sabi obeying. Then a custom, see. Customs free, one and no womb. It's just the MPP. Reason why we buy an Amazon because of what and cocaine. Obu chumwaye. Yet chrome her and a former MP. No, that time in Bono a sitting MP. I want on Kransa North. Watching, we jailing. One guy. Ah, what me banana mabubu. Mabubu one na. Watching one under MPP. Watching one.
1: Me banana mabubu. Oh, we are. Miss Mary refer one year. We must be achieve one under NDC.
0: Eh, into mabubu. Meba. Into under MPP no. Under MPP no. In June 2022, My Joy Online were reported the British High Commission had identified Ghana as most a transit country for drug trafficking, particular cocaine. Into June 2022, I have not performed a message. My Joy Online 2022 knocking. Raymond Kwame Amankwa was a known drug trafficker who was serving 14 years sentence in Brazil or a Ghana under MPP. Honorable Erica Mwati, I know a former member of parliament, Mount Kransa North, watching a USA in connection drug trafficking. And Pofu Kwachi, no a A2 Nana Akufo-Addo watching. Internet
1: say no one bo under your tenor.
0: Yes, no, under our tenor, no. Maybe mamma eyinyi na because under attend no obi anyim dey see arrest no we too because na ya che nipa 73 but ye be under attend no we increase ak 100 and something which says as there work 197%. His Excellency John Dramani Mahama wasansu we provide the vehicles ama nakokfo wasansu oze we introduce scanner ewo Kotoka International Airport awo be detect any eyibiara ezibe for me biara
1: it happen on the introduction South Africa ni timidi heroin e fire borders na ko piamu South Africa san machines ni now
0: and na make dey ba ben mu no that man nzeme na yaye it's all no chair we dey we are on course. Because His Excellency John Dramani Mahama, none of the pay another new 83 your reset agenda. And the reset agenda, no all focus will baby cry and baby being. Baby around, ABR will be an oil, make sure they are reset. Into no, or yaza, His Excellency John Dramani Mahama in this year by being on the yay, on each other, you turn a man. On your day, be a young turn a man. Or ya na money yet na na monu so return ye nyi mede or ye gradual process and as I see na say woman penny own brain na no kasa no dobo she ne sha na ebo mu de no then which means there am am penny na 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
1: 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Pepacho Fred was 0244867068. Again, read him on 02742 34321. Enche Befa Afrefo Amana Mwaba Jumedia Subi. Mamma Frytol cooking oil. A young wapa would gaman so. Menemu kase Frytol cooking oil. Aye Ghana Standards Authority for Ashen Sudiano FM Hon. Me pacho angwa obedi. Ene yang wapa. Standards Authority for Ajatum. Food and Drugs Authority for so Ajatum. You deserve a life of goodness. 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

0: 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I did read them on 030-397-4822. If you really want to create something extraordinary, then it should have to be RSYD Novigi Studios. My main corner, I'm afraid for him. Hello? Hello?
1: Hello.
0: Yeah, me patcho wana mene nekasi.
1: Me patcho Frank Nero, ni Domi Mayo.
0: All right, Frank Nero, Domi Mayo, me patcho wana mami ntiewe.
1: Yoho, me patcho, anyumri de mami ntia, the income in National Youth Organizer. 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
0: Abraham Pofoa
1: eh o national communication team na original
0: national
1: o ja pa bro
0: yeah
1: o ba da market station ya you see me work ayi big kaya bi die mu
0: ai
1: na pati ya sene kwa mastermind won ko to ku papa teno
0: yeah
1: bo bom sema Abraham Pofoa
0: Hello, good evening. One of another case. Yeah. Meet
2: you.
0: Me pa choye. Baba ni ana.
2: Yeah, no. Me dasi.
0: The Ayalolo story would be on tomorrow. Instead of follow us here. Hello.
3: Yeah, hello, good evening.
0: Good evening. Patchwana Menene Kasi. Alright, Elijah, what are my patrol my meeting away?
2: I am the honorable master election about our contesting Peter Accra regional chairman. The tribunal wanted to meet a bit of the court of Guano, Idaho.
0: Me patro, what can be a year? Call us some soon. Me patro, o se den na abna ampofo waka ya wankasa yi.
2: Enso o se ya tete na me pa mo le do.
0: Ya tete an hwan fa ahudi so.
2: Abna pa mo le do, o le so ota. O se ya tete pa mo
0: le do. Ei, na nkomo o tie ne ye die.
2: Me tie ne kaka.
0: Me da se. Why? Hello.
3: Hello.
0: Yeah, me patro wan amene ne kasa yi.
3: Oh, wa nya da ba. ABC
0: in Batoma Mintio.
3: I'm Kabi Abed. Yanisha Abra, Alfova. Oh, yeah, this you, this me, Wakasa Yi. Why, let your Wakasi papa. In Jacket, my detective. Incoming, papa, Richard Chairman. Oh, but one, it's a better of a man. Anna, some donors, incoming. Richard Secretary. Papa. Also, one of them. Sabra. Forget it. MPP for now. Oh, my woman on the LSR. I'm going to say, I'm going to say, I'm going to say, I'm going to say, I'm going to say, I'm going to say, I'm going to say, I'm going to say, I'm going to say, I'm going to say, I'm going to say, I'm going to say, I'm going to say, I'm going to say, I'm going to say, I'm going to Let's be your ma. No, Musu, if I told you, Pitaha, and I'm to teach you, I'm up for a two. But be answer, then I am. I'm up in a door,
0: Mammy Nassi. Why? Hello. Yes. Vajo Adomara Cram Bacho, one I'm in any case.
4: Elliot,
0: the Bacho Mammy Tioe.
4: Those for my name. Elliot.
0: Elliot, then how can I?
4: Debbie,
0: Elliot. And I was my mean say Woody.
4: Elliot. It's not me. I'm a commander. It's your end is in the hall. I say, Papa. Or Casa only will be after. Che, end it before. Santa was so by zero. She come in commander.
0: Hello, good evening.
5: Hello. Hello, Minya.
0: Yeah, me patcho wana menene kase.
5: But you have me Gideon, me kase fra beka.
0: Gideon, abeka, wada man patcho ma minti oi.
5: Ye dia ba NDC ye wo yi. Eh. Kale enene ni ati ko.
0: And
2: now I cut a card.
0: Hey,
2: maintaining combat, you have a young son, Uncle Fuku. I'm a sort of business in Chama, on the back regional chairman. Special or back GPD. But in your own, I think you also bank as I say, MPPs in the car. Make us an MPP, I say a couple of Fuku, near the island, you hold your subject. We shift your MPP, we shift your gun. Because of my own, you say Ghana, Yakosu, Yapa, or Monte. Necessary, Mahama, what's the commercial Dubai number of Muko Roman, the case, and then Oman Jabo, and then Obadesia as the chief president. A cochino, a dinaco, a millennium, and yet you have no idea, a millennium, and yet not called MPP for the Munjas of women. It's a Yasufa Ghana, I didn't MPP for me. If your man resembles us, I took a car, Baumia, Wabwa, Wabwa, Wabwa, who named the family. MPP, Mama Ghana, a cochua, a Yuya, a Yamay.
0: Mammy now say, before friend you chat for hello, good evening.
6: Hello.
0: Yeah, yeah. Oh, Abba! Hey, hey. Hello.
6: Hello.
0: Yeah, we've got someone. I'm in the case.
7: Mama Ghana fo wenya eyi wenya reshe mo His Excellency John Dramani Mahama because oye president ah oye listening president and he has already delivered and he's still delivering into no enyumbiz mo oye de ye anye de yeze mpae boze bete o mampenyi nechi no etu mo agbo ejumazi na Ghana ne yen enwa so
0: Abraham Pofor, thank you so much for coming on the show today. Chief of Fancheng, just say, Bwapayobi Dina, MPP Red BNT Miamba. Menomo Kase, Omunina Kwa Kogu Kumase. 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Aye, Saturday, day, Nimi, Ena, Womu Etuaba, Edi Omoyi, Womu Kendi for nationally. We want to wish them well. Ya Frami Koblabu, Nyamia Duma, Ochina, Yabeseshia, on Hot Bite News. 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

0: 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Abusia Shannon, see a live. I was some part 106.5 FM Accra 93.1. I was sentimental mukumase. Adam for radio able to Paris, France, a British memo. On us watch a cassier in a kama. Yeah, what bopitimu. I face some part 101.1. I was takwa. Some part 103.3. I was takra. There's some part 106.1. What a chima. Some part 98.9. And Ubutu Sunyaye. And I face some part 90.7. I won't cry. And some part 101.3. Able to Doma. 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What on Swatchy Cassiani Bopetia? Will be a ATB. Anna Fay. Sir Obama Diana Bedroom Cry Ha. 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Anna Ottafaka Sua. 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What on Swatchy Cassiano Air Bopetin. Emma Fifi Mantamu. Will be a Enya B. Etty. One more Daruma. A Fay Udru Facebook. 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
1: No, that's it. Yeah.
0: Right. E na ye unkomwa, e ja ye busa, e ne se, e free, May 10, Edibesi and the last day of September. Ena na no okay from Pong and I said Ohene Kwame from Pong as anti achim north MP. One more chino ewo Amsterdam. Besine constitution so na make kind article 71 section 1 subsection C no or C say MP B de Jani City ho 15 consecutive times sir. Yen declare seat no vacant. Aso, amanya sem kwan so jamana mochre. We ye betimi agina so se efi sa brana de besi ne no yen declare asante achem north seat no vacant ana doc
1: you me me that say and here a key for you na and say discuss this particular issue I think we need to broaden the discussion looking at all the other relevant provisions of the constitution apart from that na ABCP A BSC declaration of seat, you know, if any honorable Amwatin DAC, it was 2005 November.
0: Mm-hmm.
1: Right. Then, apart from that, you know, recently, 2024, the Speaker of Parliament, Honorable Bagbin, right, Honorable Kinfor Bagbin, he declared some 4 CTB as declared vacant. And if the Muhammad Echo, I court, I'm a court to Ebo Eguye. So we need to broaden the discussion. You see, who consider provision, you know, now in practice, they are asking in the beer, you appear me beer, now, like I say, you can say, indicated to the vacant, what will be the implication? Now, yes, Honorable Frimpong, because of near airport, we already know near LC Act, I don't know. The lawyers, you know, FIC for against the extradition. So at the moment, now considering provision now, we could see, you know, a speaker, I mean, the member of parliament who absent without permission, and mm-hmm. say, without permission from the speaker, and now say, want to me and reasonable, as you say.
0: Tangible reasons, if you are absent
1: to absent to Ohono, then it means that seat be declared vacant. Because the matter of said, yeah, absent yourself. But I didn't say, if there is it's at the instance of the need of the speaker, then it means that only, it means that you are still within the frame, you are still a member of parliament, and therefore declaring your seat. On this particular provision, you know, hey, another ABA, the speaker ever has because a honorable simple O to Kwano while obtaining permission from OBA and Okoye. And so far, no, ABA, if there is no reasonable idea, a bit like I say, the person should absent himself, I don't know, then it will come out, I mean, it will be very difficult. Now, in terms of declaration of vacancy, you know. But we also have to look at Article 97 of the 1990 Constitution. We also have to look at Article 94 of the Constitution. right? Because this position and also a discuss ABS member of parliament who committee crimes high crimes and not a fraud and not a it's there are certain a but I don't know provisions you know if the member of parliament is convicted for those crimes. If we look at this particular case, Honorable Frimpo, so far only convicting. It is now extradition. Now charge the border now who are defending the whole. So in terms of conviction, you say they are convicted too. Maybe a fraud analysis in this particular situation, you know, that cannot also hold. So in all these positions, you know, and after you say, I'm watching case, you know, even though I'm watching the narcotic, right? It was Syrian. And I only there, you know, I say a romance scam and
0: allegedly romance scam and money laundering.
1: Different. But in all, no parallel to be error. But what I'm watching the law at the time now, yeah, arresting, no, and also the same thing. And the way the Kaipa has an NDC for say, I was able to declare it, you know, vacant. MPP so push it back there, you're convicting, you know, just like continue for which we are, you come on, you know. Why do you say it should declare the seat vacant? If you are marking ACNO, it's a key 1 year, 2 months, and 28 days. Answer on no resigning in the case of Amwatin, 1 year, 2 months, 28, you know, resigning But you, because to say, okay, it's important, you say, okay, because the speaker I declare the speaker ever asked what they are one of the permit in then that is another it means even after that one the MP should also be able to explain why absent or and that kind of thing. So at certain point in time, you know, the discussion of the speaker, let me say, and also ever counted our but so far we don't have any information from Parliament. And I speak as a obtaining, we do not have that. And he said, the other thing is that if you have to declare the seat, let's say, maybe I only have one obtaining permission, definitely the MP will apply to court. So let me raise it, take this matter in court. So at the moment, in my view, it will serve the nation and in the court way. Looking at the situation there, or no one ever resigned so that he will have a very focused mind to fight he continue to hang on because ABR but unfortunately members of parliament from they do not have that. So why is I wanting because of the actual arrested or no, it clear say MPs no, they don't have that. Okay, I don't know if you are ever like I say, if it's because of that it requires military in a way to put out some legal aid. But under the circumstances, you know, I think it's not there. So continuing to hold on to that seat, you know, in my view it is not parliament because declaring is vacant because if there is no substantive idea for the Speaker of Parliament to do that, but I think that in the interest of what we want to say, very focused to fight the case, you know, I know it will be a desire, anything, and no able to be up one, then because, you know, all the good, represent. I've experienced this, over the last Parliament where the whole Guam constituency, or my representation for very 4 years. Right, it was a very serious situation, and I do not think that. But all better person who was constituency, That's a case in then the future will be clear that you know. You just take a bank page, you resign, you will have. Looking at the politics in Milano, at this point, you know, I do not think that it would be the good option that I may declare it, you know, vacant. Because it's possible that they declare the possibility that there will be a legal challenge will be there. We can 2024 election October. Speaker of Parliament they declare 4 seats vacant. The first one, Honourable I am a member of parliament. Member of Parliament.
0: Yeah.
1: I'm MP Central Peter Yao Kwachi Aka. As independent candidate. But I'm not an independent person as MPP. So when the speaker said, once you file to contest from, as a different person identity from independent to party and now from party to independent, no, next letter your seat will have to be declared vacant. But unfortunately, and I said unfortunately, whatever it is, court I mean,
0: political science lecturer at University of Ghana, Legon, and one year in Abonkomo. And he said, wa sani ye asam no tia atwa mu no ye declare vacant ye ena wono ankasa kra anso no se waje tum na or resign free ni seat ni so as an MP nanka wo timi afo kwase ewo wono ni case ya wo handle na anka no babo ano eno ye ni efri mu aba ye ni mrafo no edi law ni enim law ewe law ni eka law fo no ye ni womo enkomo ye kwa homa no so na ye ni lawyer Thomas Eshen. 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
2: awo meje osuo mi nia
0: 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Because constitution, you know, baby, article 97.1, section C, you know, was it say MPB, free in the city, so bear say 15 consecutive times sittings without permission, Biana. Yen declare city as vacant. A free May, edibesi 30th September. Aburu subebre, amount for C. Now, so, nano, Mahama Yariga, na or ye majority leader can say, ye yen sa, a dangerous president. Na ye twade atuo ejamuna woni mumra no we ye declare vacant ye san se political scientist no ebia kire se we no nka ono akra jitum ne wa resign ya ebeboa na ka otimi afokoso.

0: MPB across the carpet. 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Se MP obeye speaker because MP to me elected no a speaker. Obeye speaker nisi jaye bekan. But more to the awoka no provisional court is the South Africa 971C no. I say, say MP no or absenting a home from parliament without permission for 15 sitting days and is unable to give a satisfactory explanation to the privileges committee in the seat said to me a year behind. Now, sir, you know, when you know, the circumstances you know, you know. A speaker and a social automatic class a seat no I am vacant. Now you did notification comma electoral commission. I'm process now say. But I know I'm not so speaker in two and I'm on the air. Constitution, okay. Article 99 at my Supreme Court jurisdiction say on also to me determine the issue that a seat in parliament is vacant or not. Speaker to me declare the seat in vacant. The speaker in Tucson among one, our member Pabia or Aquinas or to make high court, not to seek declaration, say, seat in vacant.
1: And I know, Encomoibu Babanoano, a binum so argument, Omudiba Munese, Ebra NPP 2024, Wamo air appointee. The then Mensia Mensia South Mrasebedwani anoye energy minister at the time napo one more appointing as running mate no na ebre wo ho ansa na ye koto aba oja ni seat ni ho ayan ko by election na esa na tie
0: I will not be able to confirm that you na ko online check news we na ye be hu what happened in fact. But the thing is that, as for constitutional provisions, you know, it's a sort of between them so that they can be enforced. Sometimes, you know, there's a duty on some constitutional actors, like the Speaker of Parliament, or declare, I deny a vacant. So, no, yeah, Bibian, see, offer for coincidence, and especially, would be our interest, like a political party, on court. When go to keep declaration. So like I there were issues be about cross carpeting. Oh, a big court, a political party big court, a Supreme Court could seek interpretation, say, seat in a vacant. Outcome may be a court in a veteran. The mom, a queen, ya, who say, the speaker, and yet there will be decisions, oh, yeah. To make echo play sa interpretation and after sa declaration no why utilize ya and you want to be more be as well.
1: And until now na after issue we see yebe July muhodi bewura August no no na minority for ni be agitated say it is time say speaker ebe declare seat as vacant and na ma mahama yarga be here no say it will be a dangerous precedent no.
0: Well, I did be aware of a Gina Amambrana Sono, and yet for me, it's not a dangerous precedent because the Constitution has contemplated that situation. Constitutional contemplating in an actual war, especially Obia, is in detention, and yeah, they are going to the MB Parliament. You know, I think it is also a disservice to. Constituency now, or represent your mono, say, sitting in the back of I am represented now. It is not also declared vacant so that the constituency.

0: can have a representation in parliament.
1: Council, where did I just say, me no, Kambom na, here called this interpretation, you are called to?
0: Ah, okay. I'm going to my Kambom.
1: You and you ready? Yes, so I just bread now. My addition, I say, you didn't say we are finna a generate abba the argument table. I'm a mouthful to tune a slender master. A banner sabio, that says, and who be here? See a sign, a trip up, pass to say, a bedding comma, what aroma, your best weapon will be you.
0: Matibinia,
1: right? Abusia Nipa, and I know a bonk away a lawyer, Thomas Eshen, Papa, a banner Marano. Any law, any the law for no, one more can be, one more bene papa papa papa papa pa. And now watch the constitutional provisions, new constitutional interpretations, and watch the book pepe peno. Wabe ko to atakre, no idea about some free any emra nia etre, and now watch the mukama at the aman. Enti utieti and someone was any political scientist ni bika, and it's any emrano on swamwe nimu no canodia. Now I say it is due, sir, when for Aban Bagman. 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

0: 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Anka SIC Life of 4 between the 1 month out to show, now 1 month to want to one more car, and also 1 month yabby, and Tiamma and would you mediano quiet pinson. Adma, you run a jab for so between your hair, now walk on the Atenica. 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SIC Life Savings and Loans for at once at a friend. You run a jab for a net ni team, sir, woman rama boa. 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
1: I can see that we are just 5% of the interchange itself. I know I can understand the reason for the delay, the rescoping and everything. But now we know it's not this. And 2028 is too far for us to do. That is good. It's yes. good progress. Yes. We are on schedule to hand over that one. But everybody knows the biggest problem is the interchange. So I want you to shift your focus from, because if you like, people can even use this today. We are almost done. The focus should be on the interchange itself. So let's put all our efforts into the interchange and get it resolved as quickly as possible.
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3: Amongst various communities around Tapanswayam and Huni Valley East Valley. And you saw the members of parliament of the two constituencies here. Indeed, those members are also members of the Goldfields Foundation Board, so they are trustees of the board. And when we have challenges in the communities, they bring some of these challenges to the attention of the foundation board. So what we've done now is to try and go and support the work of the ECG in those communities by replacing 40 transformers and to restore electricity to the people in those communities for various activities. We are donating 9 transformers of various sizes and the total amount involved is 1.1 million Ghana cedis. Resources are always scarce and some of these gestures that come to support what government is doing should be taken seriously. Let's look after them well so that when government brings something more, it goes to reinforce or enlarge the scope of the work that has been executed. If we don't look after them well and we abuse the transformers, we go back to the old state of no electricity, no economic activity, and people are sleeping in darkness. There are complaints to MPs and, you know, government agencies and government representatives. And that's what we don't want.
2: The Wari Brofu, the Wano, and Oko Takwa Goldfields, who are managing director with Pia Womano, Elliot Trim, Neviano, Benjamin Thompson, Wano, and Takwa ECG. Wamo director engineer wanonso kasai bra wamo so muwie no
4: Goldfields Ghana, I want to thank them for the gesture. There's a huge gesture done to us. They bought to us about 9 transformers. Already they donated 2 and today they are donating 7. So we are very, very grateful to them for supporting us as a company, ECG, in doing this for our communities, all our customers.
2: Dear Kasai, wano ena wuko takwa. Electricity Company of Ghana. Wano ene ye director engineer Benjamin Thompson no. Oda takwa wano ma kwa kwa saadi no. Mechre go face fwasi ye. 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
5: 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Now, so Nadia, one by Plintino, one by a sedan strike. 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I must say, demonstration almost one barbiano, woman says so much as inside. One more Adania Chica cried the Akosa before flow, as I say. One more dim come, dear Cobaby. Na Nipa, one on the near Bre, now a son of Honoso, a pool, General Secretary of France, Timothy Nyame. One on our chairs on Pacassi and we sent here. One more to demonstration, no, Eddie Asadano.
6: The plan was for him to constitute a committee that will meet to look at what is in our alternative position paper, which will possibly be integrated in what they are doing. That committee couldn't come up. That's why you saw that when we heard that they appointed a transition advisor, without incorporating our concern to the committee that was set by government to look at the professionalization of, that's why we saw that we raised concern and issued a press release stating abuse of trust from the government. So since then, we've not heard from the government until recently when we started talking in the air, then they called for a meeting. So at the meeting, the Honorable Minister also called for the recomposition of that committee to look into what we have submitted. But 1 week down the line, the committee was not called. Meanwhile, it was a 2 week mandate that they gave to that committee, which was to study. And for us, that we are not just saying that we want them to incorporate what we have the report. So in that, we have to come back and say, yes, let us observe the posture of government now from that which we have observed at the committee. So that's why we have to call off the strike.
5: Anuntina, a strike in Okra, air chance and no. Where yeah? Public Utility Workers Union. Poo, one more church for penny. I have friends at Timothy Nyame. One is on Pakas here and a boss uncle.
0: Now, what power 2026 financial year audit to one to ma. Now, but I didn't know I saw one buffer a buying a new quarter to a quire one of us or 1 year's canon. Now, one more to me a day. Abuada da uncrunker. I want to have been chittering one more. One do a music. I bought another saw my gun and you memo. Now, to me, I bought more amma a human sacra ya. Ya pass your kudru one or gana ya to me and a sa. Now, I brought a jumadian of course one. Was so for the chair was so my sick as some so you are Thomas. Nya quampim eka sign. 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
7: Public finance cannot carry this agenda alone. Across Africa, governments must simultaneously finance education, healthcare, infrastructure, security, social protection, and economic transformation, often within very tight fiscal space. We cannot fund every climate investment from the public purse, nor should we attempt to. The national budget cannot be the only engine pulling the climate finance train. Our task is to use public resources to bring other engines on board. This requires a shift from simply financing projects to mobilizing capital.
0: Na anwachi no ma make green Kofman wano aye director de ma Africa region Green Climate Fund wano so de kakra eto aso se.
8: We want to achieve $50 billion by 2030. At the moment we are at $20 billion at GCF, and 40% of that goes to the Africa region, which is about $7.6 billion. And for Western Central Africa, which is what this dialogue's about, it's about $2.9 billion.
0: I was your warrior director of the Ma Africa Region Green Climate Fund. Ma Mekalin, Kofman, Nene, and Yokoti.
2: I was your Yadaswaj in a hot bite. Cassia noa, she says, Nelson with a new moon or so. Now, where dear, a bank couldn't have before an abob one in the UD. Say, see, what was I said? Ghana cry inflation, no, Sana, now some more tear. A single digit, and a hurry, satra, a quadruple hobby. 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
5: 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Any butu? 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
1: In 2023 or so, I have a document to prove that they said they want to do an expansion. And that expansion, they needed to expand that thing that they did over there with that 15 computers or 15 offices or whatever, out of the 66 offices. And they even said that they want to supply something like tablet. I went and I asked them some documents and I said that there was expansion and you were giving tablet. I want to register landlord and tenant on the field. Where the tablet? They said no tablet was supplied. This matter, head has to rule. Head must rule. You cannot sank 1.7 million United States dollars into state institution. You presumed to have sunk into it. I come in, I see nothing is there. And me for me, let me put like that. I saw one or two systems over there. So let me just forget about the 1.7. We will still investigate. But the $360,000, I am so passionate. I need money today. I need resources to continue to get more gadgets.
0: Me here, Sika, say, see, resources, more gadgets, ne ka ka ho. 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
3: 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Na nanom farmers day no.
2: Afrey was also the two so extra say agriculture colleges are what do ya a woman gana mumma kuma kunsiano and also one by show be a modern bo na one more ye best college a war may ye mua and on a ban agriculture one more year one ye na sa school no one more bonabaso.
3: Two crack manoneno, a kwa for na yesika for Adani a bayye may mua, a kwa for mum na ye for President John Dramani Mahama, or see Sabaya Ghana Maimonso, Equiafo, Ebeye, Esikafo. 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Afe, Yabasa man of brand new. A fair man of tractor, papa, and it won't accessories, and what can you be? A babwa, you queer Jumano, a fair man of fertilizer.
2: I was your way, a yera, Erico Pocunono. One of your swap for your show, my gun and food, you want some so and a yammy atomua. December was soon that also, and nine a queer four die, you could ye, I was soon yana bonamantemono. Watch your shumoka crana, my boy, bow a bay do, and now at a basumi.
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5: I'm a very optimistic person. I love this country. I love Ghana. Wherever I go, I'd say, I look, I have to come back to this country. So I love this country. I think that the lack of discipline in planning and execution of the plan, it's our problem. And it cuts across all spheres of our life. So it cannot be what we are doing today. I mean, I've watched the videos this morning and I said, fuck. I mean, you get excited when you said, okay, people are being moved from one end to the other. The number of V8s that I saw in front of the bar, and even those behind the buses and the bloggers that are also streaming live on some of this. That's how I watched it, you know, and the dispatch moto leading it. I mean, in which country do you go and you see a dispatch, you know, moto police have to be leading? They need an escort.
0: Wait, now I'm for a car, you know. Yeah, Ghana, here for you. Now, what are you from the U.S.? We are from Connecticut. 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
6: partners be given an assembly money because they held assembly meetings. So I don't understand. I said, the law says that you must have 3 meetings in a year. It's the law. Another clause of that same law says that you are nominated by the president and the assembly approves you. Why are you happy with the one about the president nominating you and assembly approving you? And yet the one that says that you hold meetings 3 times a year, that one, you are not happy about it and you won't do it. I said, I don't need a DP to have it in a grant system that if you hold your 3 meetings and I give you more money. I said, now remove it tomorrow morning. That provision of, what's it called? DPAT. I said, that particular provision in the DPAT, I'll remove it. If you don't hold 3 meetings in a year, I'll submit your name to the president for
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6: I got a call from my regional minister yesterday in the night, starting a program, kind of things that we should be encouraging. But we even want to go a step further, and we've already organized resources, regional broadcasting FM stations, and insisting that all assembly meetings must be aired live on the local FM station. That's the best way of ensuring transparency and accountability. Every assembly meeting, and I keep repeating, I've spoken to the dean of the MMDC, you were there at the meeting, so every assembly I'm coming out with regulations and directives that say that every assembly meeting must be aired live on the local FM stations, because assemblies are local legislative bodies. Their proceedings must be as transparent and open to the localities the same way that the proceedings of the National Assembly.
4: Honorable Mama Yarega, wano na se se wadano eno na wabama ni ya chese assembly bia mo ye mo meetings noa titru ene diya wasa timo mufo ati yeni nyinada moma FM for no me fane life na timo mufo wama nkubi mpua wamu hunu diya mwonjo
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7: on the part of the assembly, we are not happy about the way 4th Estate carried out the investigation without consulting us as a body, because we are the client in this case. And so if we award the contract, you happen to investigate it. You didn't come to the people who awarded, those who did the payment, and you did one-sided. So we have the people out there. We have people we call CFs, community facilitators, under the project of SOCO. We also have CPIC, Community Project Implementation Committee. They are also out there. You will go there, you will listen to them. You will go to the project site of SOCO. You listen to them, and they will tell you the benefits of SOCO projects to the various communities. And we are pleading to our development partners, especially World Bank, that the good people of YND, and for that matter, all beneficiaries, assemblies of SOCO, need.
0: Where Sugri, Muniru, Warona, ya a bankrupt penia, Wawa YND, and Rogers as Adiana, for first is Fabian, one idea. One more moon Greek, that's time. 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We are fire him finfini say. 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Now we are the biya and chenha, and then chenha. Now for we are no kabum. Now for what can he say? 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And then, sir, Okata crackers, now pay. 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
2: yadam na ye to akase bono eso. 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
8: In Africa's economic transformation, the private sector must have a meaningful seat at the table of diplomacy. This is why A Night with the Diplomats has evolved into a platform where diplomacy meets enterprise, leadership, culture, and development. The December edition, the fifth edition of A Night with the Diplomats, will take this conversation to another level under the theme Leveraging Royal Diplomacy for Africa's Developmental Agenda. We will bring together the diplomatic community, business leaders, government representatives.
2: Afenso akafano sika bwatana watu wabi ye wase ni pabe ni mdebe ura wa maigani ye sike muno anuso say na Miss Harriet Nati Okano.
8: In an era where Africa is seeking stronger economic integration, greater investment and sustainable development, we believe is value in exploring how royal diplomacy can complement conventional diplomacy and also contribute to Africa's developmental agenda. The palace will therefore become more than a venue. It will be become a meeting point for ideas, relationships, culture, enterprise, and diplomacy. Our objective is to create an environment where people who influence communities, economies, and international relationships can engage meaningfully and also explore partnerships that translate into tangible development. Now, Diplomatic Affairs TV, this vision is also at the heart of Diplomatic Affairs, a flagship media platform of Diplomatic Affairs Media and Communication.
2: I was your warrior, Miss Harriet Natten, and where you see where you are, Diplomatic Affairs Media and Communications Limited, and now my boy, Nana Wapochichiku, and now Edibasumye.
4: And Nana Ponde, way bano, everybody of you in the war one in Chenwano, Nana Nakan, so will you be free without rebraying? 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
0: 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Hudu wana ubu sasa wope end point homeopathy clinic will be our ebetro for end point it was 0244867068 and 0274234321 end point homeopathy clinic wamu demufua.
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4: Oyunyaku pondi for wastrano ewe brim. And I'm nensaso ama onyaku pori yahun wat yepi.
2: Through this prophetic platform, destinies are aligned, burdens are lifted, and lives are transformed.
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3: 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It is said here, ayarisano, aye mo. 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
7: 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Yaba Shumba Shumba. 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Shumba Shumba.
8: Good evening, man. 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
8: In fact, when we saw, and church will be an uncommon hour, yes, Mr. Dimo.
9: Hey, na meet you Sunday. Eh, na me call Potter City, me call me papa, prophet, and Apokusakonio. And I meet you, sir. Meet you, I could do pram pram science on the barbat to Accra. Meet you Sunday, meet you throughout.
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9: 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Na meet you, okay, not on.

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0: Yes, yes, every good coach scout. 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
0: I do that every me tie every radio station. Me tie 95.7 unique. Yes, yes, yes, I listen to Radio Uni GBC. Their content. You see, we need to see the good in others. If you don't see the good in others, your light will not shine.
1: Sure.
0: It's when I listen to you and I'm saying, wow. Maybe apart from voices now, Obono, Bible quotation now, Okan, Abuaji Mabuo, Abuaji, Sanwa Kai, and yes, Sanwa. Now, you see, apart from the humor part of it, you know. There's wisdom in it. You see, every good communicator beyond any power obey to me arrested the attention of his listeners or audience. And you got my attention. Me phone ring a crana menfa. Because I don't want to mempesa be fako nona ebe interrupted with the message that I was listening. So you are good.
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1: Amen.
3: When you sound cry, when you're a prophet, I mean, reason as a major prophet.
1: Now,
3: when the prophetic ministry, no, a nationwide prophetic, a summer will be so, man, you may catch them. A summer will be so, or memo, you may catch them. And son about church, about personal, into your new prophet, be kept. Praise God. Now, me and Sawan, so the first time she am, and seven, you may farm, so catch them. And someone, if you are so to know, then you are a human. Indeed, or no, or can't say, Papa, you are Mr. Share, a conscient and Pabo, and we are seeing a mistro over Quachi, Mobile Mobem, when you are our throne, or throne.
4: Yes, no, can I talk once you are someone
1: who can talk
4: once you are someone. 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
1: Kufuridia, Enkoko, Konongo, Gasu, Asankare, Dadiasu, Yuku, Enyinem, Kumasi, Yinayeti, Mangodi, Akra, Ensawem, Suhum, Kufuridia, Enkoko, Konongo, Gasu, Asankare, Dadiasu, Yuku, Enyinem, Kumasi, Yinayeti, Mangodi,
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2: Nyame nhyira wanya okese meden ya the prophet Godfred Dakwa ene eye Wednesday na today happens to be the last day for the month of September. Ain't you know you are blessed to listen to me tonight. 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yanimu we are doing anointing service and we are praying that the Lord God will take us through the month of October November and December. You see, let me share with you quickly before I proceed on. Osafo, there are so many things that can grant access into a man's life. Na sa niema no enya access e wonipa abrabo so a ebeye den ma sa nipa no empuntu otie ne na hye ne so ene eye da soro nkokura e de ma obi a otie me. How does the devil have access into our lives? Me ba be bobo so. I'm not preaching today, but I'm here to give you the highlight. Number one, I have talked about gates. I have talked about gates. In every family, there are two gates. The father's gate and the mother's gate. And these two gates are very, very important. And these two gates assist people in suffering. And they assist people in making progress in life. And he said, Abrabodin Timin Koswa, the first place you need to tackle, or the first place you need to look at, the gate. The gate, the family gate. Enti, there are 12 doors demons use. 12 doors. And the first door is a gate of birth. The gate of birth. The gate of birth. And this gate of birth, you know, the family altar. Ebusiana ufrimuno. Ebusiana ufrimuno. And to ye die unkoswa umpuntuo ufumbo. Adie bi abatuwa brabumu biano. Etimi free one eba. I mean, it cannot come from anywhere apart from these two gates. So the birth gate, and I said the gate of birth, a free wabushim, either papa and our mommy, into the altar from your father's house and the altar from your mother's house can be a problem to your life. Number two, aye, the gate of sin. Sir, onipanankasa, ebeye bonino be biye kwenye atodo hon. It can also bring you a problem. Number three, aye, the gate of the eye. What are you watching? Eden na woshe. Ni awoshe no. Eno ene timi ya wabrabo. Number four, the gate of the year. The awote. And also, etimi, grantee access to the demon to enter into your life. And I've told you, the gate of your family, that is the gate of birth, the gate of your sin, and the gate of your eyes, and then the last one that I said was the gate of your years. Now, I have not finished. The gate of your mouth. Wano, the words you speak, the food you eat, the water you take into your body, ninyina can give access to the demons to take over your life and destroy your life. The next one, the gate of unforgiveness. Sir Onipa, bitter in his life. Onedia. It'll open a door to the enemy to enter into your life. 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

0: 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Ebetimi aye one of the access point into your life. Number 8, aye the gate of dreams. Oda ye sumu. You bet me for oda ye sumu. Ase wa brabo. You bet me for oda ye sumu. Ase wa wadie. You bet me for oda ye sumu. 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You bet me for oda ye sumu. 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You bet me for oda ye sumu. Ase niema bebre. Ewa wa brabo. And these are the areas where the enemy can use to enter into your life. The next one, number 9, I am the gate of place where you go. Ebusuemi wo a baabi omko ye nti. Maami bi tie mi a baabi akko ye nti. Ana nam so ma ne problem ni nyina aba. Tie ni yo. Listen to me. Baabi akko is a very, very important thing that you need to take note of. Number 10, I am the gate of wound. The gate of wound. Adia yawo ya. Adia shiu. So, onipa adia shinu. And that's what juna adia wubebrenu se nipa no. Will give it the access to the devil to enter into his life. Number 11, no, I want to be jina. I am the gate of money. The gate of money. How honest are you with the money that you receive? Obi owa sika na oje no eni kwa sa oje nanso no waje ya enya de bia ye de chawo no e yi sika ana ye to bless your life otia me se ana wentie ana me kasa mu na wa mfamu aba amfa mo bra e bia na wonya mangode ntie ne bio me nkasa mawu metra se mi age 120 years. Number 12, I had the gate of idleness. My listening. I have spoken about all the things that I am mentioning to you on this platform. The gate of idleness. The gate of idleness. And there are 12 gates. 12 different gates that can grant access into the devil to enter into your life. Now, tie, my men kind of cross some chero. Memos of Obia Nadao say, Abrabono enye ye. Memos of Obia Nadao. 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Now, the American to us will be on the same. 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Number 2, ube breki any agreement you have with. Number 3, ube remove every object. A create a gate into your life. Number 4, you replace with word, prayer, and fasting. 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Mango de I don't think I will come to Sumpa again. So from Ochene kono ontemi nka wa habio. 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No, osavo, money is not the root of all evil. 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Uye Kristo niya, table ne bra. Please listen to this. Don't allow any man of God to manipulate you into believing that money is the root of all evil. Osavo, if they are saying, sir, money is the root of all evil, I can tell you, sir, poverty is also the root of all evil. And now, I sent a video to our page. A man took 1,500 Ghana cedis and killed 3 people. For Mamibia or Yachoba. The reason why the man did that was because the man was in need of money. You see, listen to me. Let nobody lead you into this belief that financial resources, you don't need it in your life. You need it. Brother, let this thing settle in your mind once and for all. Look, the absence of consistent financial difficulties bring 3 things. Se oni patna ehiemu cha enia ma miensa enesi number 1 obeye kromfo. You have not seen a tongue speaking person and the one chere na ma wabokro ne da wu bi da o anya se wono nyame o ne hono na achere ni ntia. Number 2, you become a liar. Se oni pa atna se nesika ebeye no how cha obeye otrofo. Number 3, so oni patna sine sika ebeye ahokire wona bra boso a obedane kromfo. You compromise, you become a liar, and you be a thief. Let no man of God manipulate you to believe that money is the root of all evil. Maybe I mean the interpretation they are giving to you out there, but anyway, money in the hands of a good person helps others. Money, it is not evil. It is the heart that a man possess that makes it evil. And to the man around the say, "Eyesika coin and our power." There are genuine ways. Let me say this: Osavo, awariye, akwentu, yediye, empeja, enkoswa, apomodeni. Ninjina ano ya wane spiritual aspect wo, and ya wane physical aspect wo. And to say here wa, not physically wo ya juma. Emfri. Sa side no nemum every the spiritual part you need to look for a solution to it. Yawa busue bi wo nipa na wom ni nyini no ma wu. Sister, it has nothing to do with physical. It is spiritual. And busumi ya ye be wure mi wo kena aye 1st October. Enipa be wu. Enipa be kwa amane mu. And all these things see, because it already happened in the realms of the spirit. Don't trivialize your spiritual life. Take charge of your spiritual life. When you are in charge of your spiritual life, you be in charge in your physical life. If you are in charge of your spiritual life, you'll be in charge in your physical life. And this abrabon in koya mentana se nanka se nyamiba ye a bribi about 10 years one sode. Now I bribi wa hon bibi and you a besasa. Medica catch or say and call for beats ye mia. Because the man of God that was leading him told him lies. So now I am revealing the truth. The truth has become scary to that person. I don't have any occultic society that I joined. The way you call it. I serve a living God. I serve the living God, the creator of the universe, the heavens and the earth. And this God has been my protector throughout. He has revealed certain secrets to me. And then I'm rebo my brabo. And ubi and a mango de minya kwenya. By the help of Antiako Suya Guabuaje and Mr. Robert and the entire management of Sumpa 106.5. And mammy wa kwenya mango de 1 year, 6 months, ma pour out my heart. I'm not sure that somebody is listening to me. Mango de minya ni papa. I'm sure, sir. 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I am the son of I am going into full time ministry. 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
0: in Shrawn. So,
1: I'm
0: in Shrawn. So, God bless you. God bless you. 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I think the other line is now picking up. I don't know why, but let's see. Abushan, good evening. Hey, we need me. When Abushan, Penny Benio?
2: I'm going to go see you one
0: day. Brago V, man, you make us an young girl.
2: The piano, I have no idea. We need to get into the piano. What would it?
0: Minia.
2: Ah, you don't see me, I am. That is your person, I am. Because your parents have, I guess,
0: God bless you. God bless you. God bless you. Abushan, good evening. Abushan, you Benio.
3: Oh,
0: I'm sorry. I'm sorry.
3: Oh,
0: God bless you so much. Abushia, good evening.
4: Good evening, your mom today.
0: Auntie Maggie.
4: Papa.
0: Oh, Auntie Maggie.
4: Papa.
0: Asemo, young kwe. Auntie Maggie, I mean, so, my number now, send me, just hi, my fro. Na me the number, why? My number now, just send me hi. Me no be din koma, why?
4: Yamin Shamu.
0: Amen. Amen. Amen. I mean, Shrawso. Amen. 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Amen. Amen. Amen. Auntie Maggie, I mean, Shrawpa. 0260196064. 0260196065. 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Auntie Zizi. And you made a Casani and Quay.
5: Yamisha was it. Then Yamina okay. Yamisu, please, and so no one for Tinsia who would be. You are getting one to buy a tradition and
0: amen. Amen. We might be back of Yami Unsrapa. 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
6: na
0: yenko.
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0: Enene last day ame me kasa waha intine ene ifri ene kodi di unte menka waha biyo. 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Yes. Amen. Amen. Amen. Amen. Amen. Amen. Amen. Amen. Amen. God bless you so much. My men for my last caller. Na men for you made in Suha. Abushan, good evening.
7: Oh, man, good day. Just one day, few more.
0: Just one day.
7: Oh.
3: Mango Dave, Mr. Opa, and then they to be in the U from the beginning.
7: Oh, okay.
3: It means that Uko baby is in the draw. But you're in Jamie, but you're Mango
7: Dave.
3: Se
7: uni
3: mr. Opa, la carne.
7: Mekayo, Mekayo, Munia. Mekayo.
3: Mango Dave.
7: Amen. Amen. Amen. Amen. Amen. Amen.
3: Amen.
7: Amen. God bless you so much. Obi na bowuramu abusia odini ba bi akase fere o. Aja menua bibi abokɔ de. Yeah, when Timmy and Yasu and car almost all ya bow room, but what ya quit and say, Yem Fencia Rose, and any last day among good day, may dimmy birthday, and a last day.
8: Last day,
7: I may quack away in Yamia Juma.
8: Okay,
7: okay, well, hi, you ready? Evi, dear man, eh? So Yamia Juma is here at the court next level.
8: Grace to grace.
7: Grace to grace. Grace to grace. And you know, me kwa ya sorry. As a full time ministry.
8: Okay.
7: I will be coming on radio, but I don't know. I don't know which radio is that. And I'm not going to come as a radio presenter. But if I come on radio, then I'll be like other pastor. What I say. Oba no be preaching or ko. They may as present any bio debi debi. You see, I'm a queer name. I want Brabo Rose. For number two, so be here or program B or your wedding engagement. No, per se, over two, no manual. O number, I'll be to me a fro or so. Now, on a wedding come off to your mommy.
8: But your air on frame your 0559 4351 335 0559 4351 335
7: Rose,
8: amen.
7: Now on your case here.
8: Amen.
7: Since I came here, you've been part of the singers.
8: Amen.
7: And in fact, are a blessing to me.
8: Amen.
7: And to my listeners. And the me person me catch the one say on Yankopon won shraw.
8: Amen.
7: Na on your case say
8: odo
7: ho be boy yen. Na baby a on Yankopon edie duro ni baby odi yeko. When you say Yamidi, you do a chili, or the Abidu, be pyjama, we are see a fanina at Sienka, Yamisra,
8: amen.
7: 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So ya filmmaker, photographer, creative director. 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Na equipment gua mesro for ni chire mu RSYD Novigi Studios asuye. 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Akwane bu afu wazi enkate me. Upo umpo and then we go ubufu ubufu we call you nyamie juma waza from penny for a book number book section and you need come on 0574715778 and answer says 0303974822 0303974822 when you make a mango day almost all my saying now me they say you made at the brew for almost 1 year 6 months I said I can see and confirm my production team Ebi. Ebi aye very instrumental in my success in this place. I mean, it's okay, one of the radio shows run was some pa and call for any dear chira. Na aye some patel service. Ebi and a jina and answer then Ebi na day and you to phone a bajina keyboard nature to niama for 1 year, 6 months in here. And a big up to the social media guys. I mean Augustine, Safo Kantanka. Bitmite, David, school fees, and to the management, Antiakosia.

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Now this is Mango Day's official ministry number. And two person oba kwesiada, o person oba memenda. Any other day be a person on Mango Day Asia be and just call the number 020 99 33 another 33 9. Midi at the prophet Godfrey Dakwa. I am the lead pastor at our Gospel Believers International Ministries. Ewo Adenta Cement. Asore dano ewo homa. Me wo homa into wo how be a yes spiritual problem, any issue that you need a man of God to help you with, me srow, this is the place you need to run to every Saturday be answer. Mango de me wo ho your bompire shankom kenyankopon adwene esan yade wanti for yade ne bra no nyankopon enam so emfenshral. 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Inti misrao koswa nebra na masaja de oyeno. 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
1: 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Be a fresemium, it be some paper, more than 7 years, more than 6 years, more than 10 years. Manya be obeso ne crater, sem obeso a pen crater over 30 years. It was him from Holland, and now see that our iso and a day, Yamia Domino be. Now, thought down so so I dance any at the Oka as solid demo. Now, or more mojai or mumble no more dacha be bomb piano. 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
6: 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Now, when you're not dancing your film, oh, when you're not dancing your film. What's the Bible so me and son in our dinner so tall from TA your papa radio? That was some back. Now, was a bishop. 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
6: 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So many of you sound romantic. Oh my God. 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And found woman found out what you had, Siano. A one paniano. 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I feel that in the next 3 days, Mammy Obuwa grow went to Mensuale. Hey, and you're
8: saying,
6: I said, Debbie, I'm saying, Papa, Banu, a vampire, we also find Suo, a C radio, no, and a TV, or document, festival, now a Radden, I'm Subayabi. And to say, okay, August, Cinemono, your papa, your woman, or papa, as am I a vampire, sir, a prayer, Rabo Summon, Crumobian, Fanchene, and Fanyade, in City, no, and oil, and in Suo. 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
0: oh yes
3: with God you can make it
0: amen
3: won se wona onya me ba mu ma omo won se omu di adanse once I don't say now, TN, once I want you.
0: Yes.
3: A radi na
0: oh, yes.
3: A radi.
0: My God.
3: Or so I share your book. Ewo Jeremiah chapter 29, verse 11.
0: Yes.
3: Or so ni my drunk, or drunk, or you musu dear. 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Ne any daso. That's all kind. 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
0: yes,
3: Amamokra.
0: Ah,
3: once a one was one as well, Kumubun, who took ye the anamon, or bear radin channel, once a radia show, once a moody dance.
0: Ah,
3: and then I am a bear feed, so I may catch her or
4: say,
3: I am a little bit anamon too. A war programmer, a yen TV, new radio, no so. Any war programmer, a yen a solifee, and your pet. 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
7: 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Hallelujah. Bishop, a radiant so I'm a rock one day. 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There was so Jinaha, oh dear, dance here, I'm on a Baba Kua, any Nikula or Munia. Now dance here in you. Was it Angel Bia? And I obey Yaba Prime Minister or back counseling. And you may be called you here or the baton and you. Jabra, what it can some little about Panon or some man also, Papa Kalmon Pribum, then your man you know. One of Papa Kachan said, Obana Wawara no Kachin or Niniku said, Omamara no Mumu, Hallelujah. Send on a ban in the Kuruno so, Omaya according to a home, and she say, Nelson, and you may be a infama Romo. Just say, I am Frey Omonpo, said Omamara, Nankoma Kocho Mubasa. Not a Moya thing, don't move a pier. Bishop anymore no. Na bishop didn't say me in a bomb say say this say ni say and a tear. Now my country some that man say no crack. A country only dear you go into Shayaso. Nelson and Tay Womanka. Bishop say, make some idea no more. As a woman, Matthew Womanka. Hallelujah. Ain't the bishop said a woman now, Makoya no. 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Was say, a quantum of a patcher may you be. Now, Miss Media time with you. 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
1: 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So, Radia Yama, who is also a Radia Mouse, a Radia Mouse, on your mouth, on your mouth, on your mouth, on your mouth, on your mouth, on your mouth,
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2: Yes.
1: And a day in so so. What say, oh, Mary?
2: My God.
1: Oh, Dadia, Uti.
2: Ah.
1: Now, Oshe, see that our mom will Facebook or Michiamo, mom will YouTube, Michiachiamo, mom will follow ya, ewa TikTok, Yamishram, mom will tell radio, who do it in Yankopon, Eshram,
2: Amen.
1: TV. Yamishram, Sam was saying, Mombre, no, my Dadia, Monso, so, Unyame. Ebe mama dance. More if it's a free January, sir. A busy September. Oh, none your mama will say, be ye, ye, na ye say, near my quarter, quarter,
3: some part of the
1: bosom, na baby, you.
2: Amen.
1: And na ye 30th.
2: Yes.
1: A September. Or try your first. Or try first, a ye counseling. A ye yawada. Ain't you two GD anamo? Na also so be dear dance. We know who dear dance in your own two, Idianamo, and the two Gidianamo, far bosome, a dubeshe radden sir. The bosome a coward fear. Now, once so, our reno ubenyabi, a wano ubenyabi,
2: amen,
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2: amen,
1: 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Also a radi a betchum.
2: Amen.
1: Ain't it sabre? I make a child say. Or try our that 1st October, a year special counselor will be Pierre of Bahono, will be more so for one and one.
2: Yes.
1: Nay, Yamay Adoma, a defia da a young pie bokers in 2nd October. Ye be bomb pie the bosomining in a shell radden, sir. I sell radden, say radden, kaya no ya toy, oh my ad. And see, yes. Oh, Bosumi, no one for the shishi be on sen.
2: Yes,
1: am I? It be all page, and be a Namasi, I may also be in Afri.
2: Yes.
1: A 0557
2: 0557
1: 000
2: 000
1: 967
2: 967
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2: 000
1: 967
2: 967
1: and a 0557
2: 0557
1: 30
2: 90
1: 90
2: 80
1: 80
2: 0557
1: 0557
2: 30
1: 90
2: 90
1: 80
2: 80
1: no metro 0553
2: 0553
1: 53
2: 53
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3: come
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4: Oh, and it is the testimony.
5: Oh,
4: me run a damn car at some seven soon. Nemo nipa me dimmy bay at two. No, I am in and not preoccupied. Last year, and I got to Mankwa Woo a farmer. Last 2 years, we have Mankwa Woo farmer or dinner a coy. Ain't he? Some ampan and penny for see a ton of petty. Now, men are not sitting anonymity. 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Because who come here, what come in, Anna? As someone all can you answer, Raddy, to me, none. No one won't come in now, swans and a mack. But you know me, pe, and I want
5: you.
4: Men are not free, but my ton of petty.
5: Amen.
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2: Afedia sompano trendio. Sompa is trending and trending and trending. Trendy pa pa pa pa pa pa pa. E dino ko pa pa pa pa pa pa pa. 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Yeah. 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

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So his anointed songs. So is Joshua. So we are. So we are. So yeah. So is Priya. So is Mr. Emma Revelation. So we are. So we are. So we are. So is Arumel Sai. So we are. We carry him within us. We don't just carry a spirit, but we look like him. We carry image. Image and likeness. That image of him is what we carry.

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So if Christ is beautiful, so am I. So am I.

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0: 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Ah, yes, I see. What's yes, I see. So 8 months, ni. As I said, February. Let's say 8 months, ni. The radio yamo. The Christo on nami empire boy so. Ama wenya. Because but obviously nami the minimum radio. But nami aso adema idebi ana me me wey radio. 0597 994 994 0597 994 994. My son is a set on the 7th to 9th October and a year mental prayer and fasting, no? And then union platform no so will be to me. I request Yamaya Ado by sending hi on WhatsApp to 0598 530994 0598 530994. This is CID of a self-fed Yamiasi. Our domo has number is 0597 994 994 0597 994 994. May pick any part 10 to 15 in the next 10 minutes. In the next 10 minutes. Enye bonia ye
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3: Thank
0: you, Jesus. So we to do a dance here, I dana ba. Said the Kusia assignment in the abbey. But I would deem maybe I can say free. 0597 994 994 0597 994 94 0597 994 94 0597 994 94 0597 994 94 0597 994 94 0597 994 94 0597 994 94 0597 994 94 0597 994 94 0597 994 94 0597 994 94 0597 994 94 0597 994 94 0597 994 94 0597 994 94 0597 994 94 0597 994 94 0597 994 94 0597 994 94 0597 994 94 0597 994 94 0597 994 94 0597 994 94 0597 994 94 0597 994 94 0597 994 94 0597 994 94 0597 994 94 0597 994 94 0597 994 94 0597 994 94 0597 994 94 0597 994 94 0597 994 94 0597 994 94 0597 994 94 0597 994 94 0597 994 94 0597 994 94 0597 994 94 0597 994 94 0597 994 94 0597 994 94 0597 994 94 0597 994 94 0597 994 94 0597 994 94 0597 994 94 0597 994 94 0597 994 94 0597 994 94 0597 994 94 0597 994 94 0597 994 94 Ale. Acha udi mbe akasa free.
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0: Elizabeth Mitchell.
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0: Kaku what
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0: Oh, thank you, Jesus. Amen. Amen. Amen. Let me say shut up. 0597994994. Would you be a casa free?
5: Hello,
0: I'm going to get that big deal. Would you say?
5: I'm
0: going to meet you. Okay. Baby, I'll cast free.
5: Hello, Papa. You can test me, son of a
0: boy. Udin, they say?
5: Udin, the anti-Sicilia.
0: Anti-Sicilia, Mitchell.
5: Papa,
0: Amen. 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
0: Amen. 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Okay. 0597994994. Would you ever free?
6: Hello.
0: Would you
6: ever free? But
0: you couldn't even
6: know
0: what you're making. Would you
6: say? Yes, I think I think Isaac
0: Amen. I'm in for last three course. 0597994994. And then get it ready. Ah, na mano siva lagada. And then pay off ya. 0597994994. We do maybe a castle free.
7: Okay. Maybe
0: mommy can fua. Oh, you castle free.
7: Castle
0: free. No, you're from it here.
7: The day I say, or not do no more bra, or come with me at the Empire Boy.
0: Amen. For last two calls, Udi, baby, akasa free.
8: Kasa, irade, mama kuma, miyemu.
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0: way I come on. But I'm a son, come on, my brother. Yama, Yama, come on, my brother.
8: Matika.
0: Mhm. 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Udi ni sai.
9: Mary
0: meet you.
9: Enna
0: anajisu
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0: Mhm.
9: Every January. Mm. Then, the my associate, I can say, as Dunker Radinic.
0: Amen.
9: I say, you're not doing any home broken. Because as Dunker Radinic.
0: Amen.
9: You said, I'm saying, I'm sure I'm of
0: amen.
9: I say, I have to. I bring you now, my name is Pompey. Must say a dear one pipe. Nothing saying, I mean, and also sure,
0: my God.
9: Mommy, one thing. I bring you now,
0: right?
9: Me, dear boy.
0: Amen. Okay, Mama, you're getting ready. Mama, you're getting ready for prayer. Mama, you're getting ready for prayer. Mama, you're getting ready for prayer. For last one, Mami. Udi, baby, akasa free. Udi, baby, akasa free.
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0: Udi, this way.
10: Pastor, yes, Nyanya.
0: I'm not going to be able to do it. You
11: ya ka che urade sa bo sumi nkro yinyina wonene mra chobi urade mfa ncha ya
12: Jesus
11: urade tia ho amaye fire boni ura bo sumi ya eba yo we said the number stand for new beginnings start over hallelujah start afresh eji urade maye fire mra chwo any yamponi enwura busumi do ne
12: sumpa
11: onjare ye no ti e wo yesu dremu
12: ji an baba e
11: Therefore, I pray for you in the name of Jesus. By the grace in our Lord Jesus, may your sins pass away. In the name of Jesus. May you be poor. May you be pure in the blood of Jesus. Uradima honte. Ewo mojano. Ewo yesu tremo.
12: Jesus.
11: Ye bom paye. So for anan se ne ye de nyamia se. Na ye urabo sume fufromo nte. And ne afodibi abobi amwani mre. And ye wetu abobi ane. Just end with one. The other trouble will be an end with one.
12: Yes.
11: You can end your seed with the number one.
12: Yes.
11: You can end a seed with the number one. The other you be a man to be able to come up with just end one.
12: Yes.
11: Because the number 10 stands for one. Tini. Number 10 stands for one.
12: Yes.
11: Yeah, numerical meaning is the amount.
12: Yes.
11: Just said this month, may you have the ability and the capacity to lead something.
12: Yes.
11: Hallelujah. Amen. Amount to be able to send me an end with one.
12: Yes.
11: In Jimmy Trans, that were 11, 21, 31, 41, 51, 61, and so on and so forth.
12: Yes.
11: And she went to my end, Sam and I, yeah. Number
13: Jesus,
11: and we empire yenina so de bompire said dealing with the spirit of Judas.
12: Yes.
11: Dealing with the spirit of Judas. Hello. We are moving and living with many people, but most of them are Judas.
12: Yes.
11: Most of them, they are Judas in our life. Obia oye Judas o abra bo won.
12: Yes.
11: Sam Crawford no one word the name is super they are from foolish. Ye bo abaso so me miao. Why are there? Oni pa bi anu na ma wonti wonti ofo no oye Judas ma se woni nguas. Anu akwa be ka che se ukuru no ne hundu ha me wo me for sugar the dibi am from now. And now, but Gabi, this was your back. Anyone moving with the spirit of Judas is always jealous. Huh?
12: Yes.
11: Oh, yeah, who are ya? Any breath?
12: Yes.
11: Any breath?
12: Yes.
11: We know who said we will be a Kulawa.
12: Yes.
11: Our dear warrior, what you say was quoting a big catches in any break. Our dear warrior, and you know, we are going to hear the all kind of one thing.
12: Jesus,
11: in any bridge, you know, office now, what in any break, position now, one any break,
12: Jesus,
11: I saw now, one position any amount of any
12: break.
11: Hallelujah.
12: Amen.
11: If you know, Matiano, import. One Mukoto a TV, no, which we are not 42, and I walk out 55 and 42, no, that the same brand, Obia, the woman, be the woman, then so sizes in quantity, which I do that for you. Hallelujah,
12: amen.
11: Today, what in a numb or bell?
12: Yes.
11: Tia Judas in yet you. Ya castle be a Judas or Brabu Mua, or you will be a Wabang, or on Neda, or on a sort of combat, or bet my way, or bet my Ukun, or bet my Unia, bet my Wadamfo, Bresti. Hallelujah.
12: Amen.
11: But in the book, who set a friend,
12: rice mate,
11: on the old chief rice mate.
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11: Who could have been my sip? What up for that's been penas? Ah, why did I miss nothing yet? And your wedding come to what up for the go yet? What do you
12: mean? Yes.
11: Hello?
12: Hi.
11: Now, why do you ask him? And then what's he teaching at home? At some poor, but Jim or no, who could not say that what no? Hallelujah.
12: Amen.
11: Tell me how to add the Euro party at 20, and I will so try a day. I don't know how to be.
12: Yes.
11: They are the Judas in your life.
12: Jesus.
11: Hallelujah.
12: Amen.
11: Asofo.
12: Aba.
11: Be a Bible, no, be a Bible. To Luke chapter 22, verse 47 and 48. Now, Asofo, what say, also will be Matthew chapter 26, verse 6 to 9. Luke 22, 47, 48.
13: Luke chapter 22, the verse number 46.
11: Now, Augusto Kassan. But behind the love, under the love,
12: Jesus.
11: Ati now no devil say we are the creator of the tenum. We see nipa ma o homi da frama. We nipa ma o. Then so once the say encrante. Once the say giant encrante nanam.
12: That's too simple.
11: Hallelujah.
12: Amen.
11: He was the first person who bought the money. be ma isi wo pe won na odi ka boda ma ne oru ko na ka se wo ma approve an ka ngo wo di me ma tre tre na ma ne reject wo mi na be we di anansia yi we di asa na na tia kakara we di asa na ni mo nya fe we o nya presentable.
14: Praise the Lord.
15: Hallelujah.
11: O ka bibi a kire no. O do no.
15: Mm.
11: Make sure. E hwe hu ni say. Die e se wonu mu pa we de be ma no. For him to kill Jesus.
15: Mm.
11: E kire say. Na obey Yesu pa.
15: Mm.
11: Ba bi Yesu ko bi anu onim.
15: Sa.
11: He knew his secret. Because we are on Montadi and not Yesu Messiah for his son, only Yesu.
15: Yes.
11: If okay, met you also catch us in a quiet, I'm a fan, I don't know. Or in a moon soon, moon channel. Because none can go for you. Because Yesu knows you're in your hand time. And she's not on a shelf for you. How about whom? Is that way, anyway? Not a champagne.
15: Yes.
11: Enna one no yede I was of a fee na no na Yesu ka say
14: Yesu bi
11: say
14: say
11: na Yesu jare say
14: Juda
11: Juda
14: what if you are
11: no dey enfia no
14: ni baba no ama
11: say repeat
14: o say na Yesu bi
11: say no say Juda
14: what if you are no
11: what dey enfia
14: no ni baba no ama
11: na wu yi onipa ba no
14: ama
11: ama na o dey enfia no e ne be yi mi ama. The spirit of Judah.
15: Yes.
11: So when we be dealing na Judah home, Judah's home, home the one you want. But when cancer been chira, we come kwa wunhu.
15: Demi.
11: We pray wunpa.
15: Demi.
11: And that person we come no sadder than the no be yama uno.
15: Special one.
11: Special one.
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11: Oni ne igu ejuma no.
15: Yes.
11: Then so ba no wa ba besu. That's one of G be bumpy.
15: Jesus.
11: Anyone having the spirit of Judas.
15: Jesus.
11: Oh, did you wabra wa chino? And ne Euradem Panason to
15: my Amen.
11: Hallelujah.
15: Amen.
11: Can I met you no?
15: 26.
11: Me catch you say, Ubi Biara or ye or what Judas home no? Or you need breath for.
15: Yes.
11: Or you crown for. Or you reform.
15: Yes.
11: I did be in who I would be manna, never saw so that. Mm-hmm. Kaye
15: 26:14.
11: 26:6-9.
14: Amen. Matthew
11: chapter 26:6.
14: I say, was not yes, Mbu or Batania. I say, not yes, Batania. Simon Batanino fear. Or Baby, our crown, William, never wear a ding. Shall be young to Amma.
11: Or Peter, yes, you know, Yato. Petty amana odidi.
15: Yes.
11: And no baby kura perfume.
15: Mm.
11: And bought ding and what trauma.
15: Yes.
11: And na oba Yesu nche oba ye.
14: Amen.
11: Mhm.
14: Oba nche.
11: Mhm.
14: Na odidi no.
11: E o tu odidi no.
14: Oba hwie.
11: E no be hwie nrugu Yesu otifi.
14: Na na sia fo no hu ye no.
11: E na sia fo no hu ye.
14: I know what about you.
11: Wa wani anye.
14: No ka se.
11: E no ka se.
14: The same as
11: the same. The same way as the same you. You are moving with the living with your master. One o master na nam. One o so fo na nam. One o leader na nam. E no bi abe ye biribi di ama no. Na di di ne chi ne kire se. We are the same we. Because at the same, because yes, say this. Jesus did not wet sadie na.
14: The man no.
11: You dey go this no. Hello.
15: Hi.
11: And now Obana say who could not tell them who could see the energy you. On the man of the town here. Now we are to be say the same. Listen, we won't deserve. So who could tell the echo.
15: Yes.
11: Into the energy. Hello.
15: Hi.
11: Hmm. Waka say ya ko holidays, ya ko vacation, Dubai, Qatar, ya ko Zanzibar, ya ko hefa, akwa rese, dimpo Ghana akwa safari ni adiade, ukuru so ni first kanya.
2: Sumpa.
11: Tawisa sika yoru de ka business amadi be. jealous. 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And now we are the many dintin also a dog woman. They will pama. What we an answer? We see cancer. Who passed that pretending? Catch our down for ya. When we talk to me, too, but in a book, Cusata Frey, and a bone water free, a book by Janita Free, would the old pa, Cassel, sir, the city was human breaking, Nakasa Bosumi, Unqua, Jumanda, not friend, and there, I could say, oh, my hand, Ghana, retired to 3 days of my hand, Ghana, that's what I treated my hand, Ghana, may say, a proper friend 3 times, I feel like all for you.
16: Jesus.
11: Oh, hallelujah.
14: Amen.
11: Dealing with the spirit of Judas. Now, I can't you be a what James is a fee because of you yet? Who be saying we need to assure Nipa?
16: Amen.
11: Ah,
16: yes.
11: Who be saying we need in our chat?
16: Assure
11: Nipa.
16: Yes.
11: Abrantie, Abayan, and what do you? And what shall I say? So, what Japanese in a good son? Put Tamusika in a good son. Sister, be money on what do you? And what shall I say? Do Sika in a man or not from 50,000 one Sunday, but 20,000 one Sunday, maybe 100,000 one Sunday, and they will hear business. Hey, they will come with love. And let's ampere, papa. Maybe I was ampere. Those who come to our life with love, sumpa, and kill us with love. Or more do a dog and buy a bread, but most I don't know. Kumi, eh? Koi,
14: I say, Ameno,
11: yes,
14: and go back to me out on
11: you. Now, you're sending me out on sir, do hear me at the Sikapi.
14: Now, the Ama and Yamay,
11: the Aquacoma, you're for us, and you should have demanded an idea.
16: Yes, saying.
11: What was that? I don't know. Could you just and Jimmy for by Pan as I can face it.
16: Mm,
11: I'm crying fatano. I work crazy in your tariff fatal. Eh? Down, over to a car, Papa Bino.
16: Yes.
11: Or two could you let your car as a quassiapa and your car away?
16: And your mantle.
11: Where we see you be seen. Or so for mammy and Indian ya, what dear? Na. You have a castle of the warning, and I didn't say, would be my phone be never seven. Na be my by castle pulling it out. I'm with Sifil Kano,
16: you must have
11: over the caliber of people, prominent men and women. Now, we buy ya or mobile boat dinner, we show more freedom. Businesses or more offices or more holding. So for my mummy,
16: I'm going to push her.
11: Opie ya, only near Kumau. Pier is a question, our dear pal. The emergency say, and co-person in the other co-fuck will be sending in the mafia.
16: I don't deserve it.
11: I don't deserve it. Ubi Biara, La Kumamu, all wishes a fatani, my puppy.
16: Jesus,
11: you were born in the fatani, Miss and neighbor fishing it out.
16: Amen.
11: And no jabby in the
16: pit, man. We've
11: been to the power, mamma,
16: prophet. Power, power.
11: Tell me. Oh, wait, I'm going to do it you. Mento Camo, we just want to
16: know.
11: Mento Camo. Sophie Nesco, a cotoka, and your watcher is. You got Chase Carmen in me. Now, Sophie, you know, co-program around now for Trotro.
16: Now
11: you're late. Hallelujah.
14: Hallelujah.
11: And ya baba boy ura dempaye.
16: Amen.
11: Me se omuntwe power mama platform no se se
16: power.
11: Kai mama.
14: Do no.
11: Aha.
14: O tuna Yesu hunu ya no.
11: Ana Yesu hunu ya no.
14: Se won se.
11: Ana o ka kire won se.
14: Ada na mo ha.
11: Ada ji na mo ha o bai.
14: Why me ho ejuma pa?
11: Why me ho ejuma pa?
14: Ya fo o mun chanda.
11: Ya fo o mun temu da. Na me de. Me
14: ni
11: chan
14: da.
11: Aha.
14: Nasa was here and more, Nasa was here more and never grew. Mini baby,
11: why ye had your mammy Celia?
14: No, Crown of Summer, sir. Was here, we are said, baby, our ah,
11: Obeka,
14: dear, obey ye, the eye
11: of Judas, if one of us, sir.
16: So,
11: oh, but give you offering, Cassandra, I can't say, only me answer. ye be ka kire wo se unni mu nyansa
16: yes
11: die nti na wo se wi usika o ba for the 50,000 o ba for the 100,000 o ba for the 20,000
16: here for
11: utia tight na bre here for
16: yes
11: o se here for o mu nchenda ba mi de mu nyameda na di oba ya ye ba bi e be kenya mi ese bia e be poredi Doctor, because the Jesus Christ said, "Now, come, come, walk away." When any here for whom I want you know, name or you before, name you before, or come for the baby. Because Judas ni kura,
16: sikano,
11: sikano, sikaboto kura no. He was the treasure. Yes, you know that one. Because in any church, in any institution, say the sikabema obi ane ejiledi.
16: Trust him.
11: Yeah, trust him. He is so bit more kura sikano.
16: Yes.
11: And then sorry me, say discover more beer. At times, inform my mama. All my mama treasures that. Yeah, the mama. Because if that man would make a push, can't see no opportunity. Then yes, we did that. Say deeper. And on this side, we did the share
16: answer.
11: Hallelujah.
16: Amen.
11: But I don't need any more koye.
16: Inama.
11: Koye the boy. The opportunity, no. The other reaction, no.
16: Yes.
11: Hey, so could I do that small home? We were all
16: papa.
11: The Uja will name in Amana. So could you do that small home?
16: Yes,
11: we were all
16: papa.
11: Obana, Oba, Oka, school, university, no. Nancy, no, teacher training, no. Hey, say you that's home, we were all
16: Jesus.
11: Ben Mano was saying me and the Ewo fufu mo ho jọ lọ fun yen hun mutuo special mutuo ko sie de wiya ye onu nti o ka cho so oba hun kwa sori po mutuo ni nkate kwai
16: sami special
11: ko pe hun ko to dwe ni wele
16: yes mko to
11: ehun beef a hodo
16: le poku ni sama frafra
11: e wura di mi yan kopọ ye apo da ya si bidia ma no nche ho ala gata I bet Babu Nadi is still a walk over CIA who see one of
17: them.
11: So, Kranjuda's a whole home. My man would have been broken heart, who in a grounded heart. Obey Jamun, obey Jamun
16: to make a city view.
11: I just said you so fra near Hunamo, Nawano
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11: And you may, my main country will be saying, there are some people moving with us. Omukuna Judas, a home. They are disloyal people. Omayan, Omotisa, Abua, Oko, it's a business and Numa or Kai, who did you know the Anoya day? As you do from Judas, so by the name. What is that?
16: Yes.
11: Who did you know of it? Bro, hechi de ni nyina gure chosi mini minya biribia.
16: Oh,
11: o mari biribia manu so na ni da. They are the most greedy people on earth. Biribia nyane they are selfish. Obi nya attention ya, wa o peso hu obi a ono namo a. O kura Judas ho ho mo. Ta bi obi nya nka biribia mo wono, attention ni nyina mara ne so. This is your money dey bubu dey na otwa. And call back to me poison the coolie wash a gym hospital. Say, the doctor, no, you're in the class, and a doctor, no, I'm penal. I call father down for, and then the coolie, a gym, our bear warranting, or quadrillion to be breme, or poison your cool, flat, Ghana, a fiam. O cool, flat. O many of you be a mom of us? If you honor me a phone or uncle, me and Colonel, and I yes, yes. And then we'll be here one car.
16: Amen.
11: It's what in the Mabosom, so what in the municipal
16: services.
11: Is a radical bit here.
16: Amen.
11: At once, I'm a cassa, meaning the echo. At once, I appointed a quiet wound your mouth on Zoom. The wound your mouth on Zoom. I'm off with the Quantao. I'm off with the Jensum. I'm off with the Jenuramu. I see you.
2: Some
11: black people are doing midnight, you don't know. Oh, Bambasika with the Manano. Oh, Qua, or Quatrasso could win the cat, Tlassos. Domain.
16: Mister
11: Neuradin come out. Hey, Eradin come out. And then, Mister Fadian, oh, and they. with 1 11 21 31 41 51 61. Number 0598530994 0598530994. So we are you are dead.
17: Ana Jesus, Ojani Nimpi, Ojani Nimpi, Ojani Nimpi, Ojani Nimpi, Ojani Nimpi, Ojani Nimpi, Ojani Nimpi, Ojani Nimpi, Ojani Nimpi, Ojani Nimpi, Ojani Nimpi, Ojani Nimpi, Ojani Nimpi, Ojani Nimpi, 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
1: mu
0: na wogyina saa dɔ
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0: ɔdɔ a ɛnyɛ nokorɛ na daa dɔ kontompo dɔ ɛnɛ mese obi bɛtumi toa so seed wa na yɛgyina so serɛ wurade adom ama wo bosomedu yɛ yɛ wo prince aka to mene sɛm yɛwerɛ m ne wura bosomedu bɛso yɛa ɛnde wa seed wode number 1 nti 11 21 31 31 na babi a wo ho de bɛtimi bia 0598 530 9940